0: a cover version of a song by Celine Dion, To Love You More, Coco Lee, this time around, and in front of Coco Lee, Heather Headley, Am I Worth It? There's Good Girls also by Joe Thomas in the mix. These bring the time to 2:09 this Wednesday morning, the 15th July 2026. It's going to be a rather interesting day in the sense that temperatures have gone up. Eh? Yeah, it's supposed to be bitterly cold at this time of the year. But I realize temperatures have gone slightly up today, higher. 25 degrees in Rustenburg, Mahikeng 24 degrees, the maximum. 23 in Klerksdorp, 23 also in Potch. Brats 26 degrees today, 24 in Lichtenberg. Maximum 25 in Daung, Freiberg 24 degrees. 23 in Swaziland, Zeerust, Mzira, 27 degrees. Whatever happened to good old winter? 22 in Volmaransstadt. Ventersdorp 24 degrees, Pretoria 23, which 25, no, 23 degrees it is in Pretoria, 22 in Johannesburg, and Vereeniging 23 degrees, this 15th of July 2026. Good morning.
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0: It's what I call music to be loud and proud about. Kelly Kumalo, Mbeni. And prior to that, Phyllis Hyman, one of her biggest hits, When I Give My Love This Time. Time 21 past 2 this Wednesday morning. Good morning. Early in the morning, at around this time, we take a look at events that made headlines in years gone by in South Africa and other parts of the continent, actually. Among others, 1953 on this day, ANC members Walter Sisulu and Duma Nokwe went overseas under false names. The African National Congress members went there under false names and without passports. Now, the two arrived in London, England, and from there they went to Bucharest, Romania, where they attended the Communist World Festival of Youth and Students for Peace and Friendship. After that, they embarked on an extensive tour through the countries behind the Iron Curtain as guests of the communists. Went to Russia, Poland, Communist China, Czechoslovakia as well. Returned to South Africa on in December 1953 and attended the 41st annual conference of the ANC in Queenstown, where it was decided to begin a boycott campaign. One of those events that made headlines in South African history. The first Boeing 707 jet aircraft arrived in South Africa this day in 1960. The very first Boeing 707 jet aircraft arriving from America this day in that year, 1960. But Botswana decided not to publish the report of the Smith Commission. What was it about? More details will be coming up a little later. For now, back to the music.
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It's Encore, Gefälla Bilo, on UFM, In Tune With You. At 21 before 3, this is how your day starts, man, with all the simply irresistible tunes that are always there for you to ensure that yours starts on a beautiful and right footing. We got to hear before that, Gladys Knight, Love Hurts, Aina. And there's also Beyonce's Heaven, Shanti Savage, with an old Dora Gaynor song, I Will Survive. 20 before 3, Ufi Lekhalekhi has 3 hours of great music, good company, between 3 and 6 on You at Dawn. That's coming up. I promised to talk about Bopute Tswana deciding not to publish the report of the Smith Commission. This day it was in 1988, the Star newspaper reported that Bopute Tswana's administration had decided not to publish the findings of Mr. Justice E. A. T. Smith, one-man commission of inquiry into the shootings at Winterfeld or Winterfeld on the 26th of March 1986, because according to the Homeland's Minister of Foreign Affairs, that's Bopute Tswana, its recommendations have either already been implemented as a matter of course or have, by and large, been overtaken by events. On that date, a conflict between the Winterfeld community and the Bopute Tswana authorities culminated in a meeting of between 5,000 and 10,000 people on a soccer field in Winterfeld. Now, the meeting was calm initially, but later became unruly. Bopute Tswana police, led by Colonel A.M. Molope, opened fire on the crowd, killing 11 people and injuring 200. More than 1,000 people were arrested and charged with attending an illegal gathering or with public violence. Police allegedly continued to assault residents even as they fled, dragging them out of houses and subjecting them to excessive battering, both at the scene and at the Harangua police station as well. So this day, Bopute Tswana decided not to publish that report of the Commission of Inquiry by Judge Justice E.A.T. Smith. One of those events that made headlines in South African history. And of course, in the world of music, 2015 on this day, a judge trimmed more than $1 million from the damages Pharrell Williams was ordered to pay after the Blurred Lines copyright trial. The Blurred Lines song by Robin Thicke was said to have copied a song by Marvin Gaye called Got to Give It Up. Now, the case revolved around the question whether Pharrell Williams and co-writer Robin Thicke had copied Marvin Gaye's Got to Give It Up. The judge also gave Marvin's family a 50% cut of future earnings from the hit song Blurred Lines. One of the events that made headlines in years gone by, the 15th of July 2015 it was. Madlera, you are 97.

0: I love the way. I don't love, I like. I like the way. The kissing game. It's high five. James Ingram before that. Someone like you on UFM. In tune with you. I was talking about the other day, Michael Brown, a psychic from Brazil, who, by the way, said Portugal will win, and it never happened. Now, there's another, this time an astrologer, who predicts that there'll be a dramatic twist in the World Cup semi-final that's between England and Argentina. They will end with a dramatic penalty shootout, he says, but he doesn't say which one will be victorious. Thought I should mention that now that we are still, going crazy. Well, some of us with the World Cup taking place in the USA, Canada, and Mexico. Today, President Cyril Ramaphosa is in the Western Cape High Court for an urgent application to interdict Parliament Section 89 Impeachment Committee from continuing their inquiry. It has to do with Palapala, by the way. So, yeah, something to look forward to today. Northwest businessman Suleiman Karim's scheduled appearance before the Matlanga Commission is in doubt due to ongoing health concerns and his previous attempts to block the summons in the Gauteng High Court. So, yeah, something to look forward to today, among others. Now, looking forward to You at Dawn with Ufile Galegi. It's coming up between 3 and 6, and he's here to let us know what's coming up on the show. It's going to be yet another exciting, mouth-watering, riveting show. I know that for a fact. How are you doing, my brother?
1: I'm doing good. How are you, bro?
0: I'm well, man.
1: Yeah. Hey, Umba, under pressure, I know. Now it's got to be riveting and mouth-watering. Sure.
0: Yeah.
1: So I got to be a chef. I got to be a DJ. Got to be a life coach all in one.
0: I love that, man. I love that. It's mouth-watering, chef.
1: You know? And yeah. I think we're on to something there.
0: Yeah, I didn't see that coming.
1: Sure.
0: What have you got for us this morning?
1: Yeah, this morning, very interestingly, with awesome music, riveting, as you said.
0: All right.
1: As well as getting into the healing hour. But before we get to the healing hour, our fellow brothers and sisters out in Libya. Hello, Africa. Mm-hmm. That's between 4 and 5 o'clock, of course. At which point it will tip into the healing hour between 5 and 6, the final hour of the show. And I'll be talking about a topic, Ellen Khore, is kind of inspired by the untimely passing of the young man, Jaden Adams. Mm-hmm. And some people are saying, Khore, it is suicide. Look, I don't want to speak about something that is not confirmed.

0: calculate.
1: Exactly. Yeah. Thank you. Yeah. There we go. Mm-hmm. Brought to you by the University of Vincent Maseko. I don't want to speculate, but it is the alleged, rather, that it is suicide, to which I want to talk about the issue, and especially the shame and guilt that is shrouded around speaking out about mental health issues. Mm-hmm. And I think that is what's turning people to become silent about it. Yes. And it is that silence that makes people even lonelier and lonelier and feel like they're completely alone. So that is how we lose valued people.
0: There seems to be a stigma around
1: Unfortunately.
0: Even those who feel they're going through that type of thing wouldn't come out to talk about it.
1: Exactly. So we're going to touch on that, because I firmly believe, Jorge, these words... And I pray, Jorge, they help somebody out there. Mm-hmm. Yeah, we've got to heal the nation one heart at a time.
0: Definitely, man.
1: That's why somebody might
0: be, somebody might be sitting out there being miserable, not knowing what to do next.
1: Exactly. I will never forget the 13th of January this year. It was a Tuesday, right, where I got a message from a gentleman who said that he had listened to what I'd said the previous year, 2025, in September. And he changed his mind about taking his own life.
0: All right. Yeah. Way to go, man. Way to go.
1: Words are powerful, my brother, and I have faith.
0: If one life is saved.
1: Chaba here. UFM Rutusas Chaba, my brother.
0: Definitely.
1: Yeah.
0: All right. That's what's coming up this morning.
1: That's you at
0: On You at Dawn. Ufile Khalehi, between 3 and 6. Word of the day, my brother.
1: I've got
0: the word of the day here. It's hobnobbing.
1: Hobnobbing. Oh, chesa.
0: Yeah, hobnobbing.
1: If you were living in the U.S., in Gabonoko Beverly Hills, isn't it?
0: Where I would hobnob.
1: Exactly.
0: With the creme de la creme. Who's who?
1: Yeah.
0: In the world of entertainment.
1: In the ultimate sophistication.
0: Yeah. To socialize, mingle, or converse in a friendly and informal manner. Especially with people of high social status.
1: Well, Vincent Maseko in Beverly Hills.
0: Yeah, that's what hobnobbing is. Yes, but hobnobbing, hobnobbing. Yeah, to hobnob.
1: Okay.
0: Yeah, well, that's it.
1: All right.
0: For the day. School out.
1: Not hopping on a knob. Okay.
0: All right. Yeah, he's up next. He's your man for the next 3 hours. And we'll do a bit in the morning, early in the morning, starting Thursday the right way. Yeah, that's tomorrow. Be here when it happens. Playing out here with Beverly Knight. She sounds like she's bragging here. Pure gold, baby. It's pure gold. This is pure gold.

0: It's 9 minutes after 3 o'clock. Welcome to You at Dawn. Welcome to the show that brings you nothing but great entertainment, awesome music, of course, as well as inspiration and thought-provoking conversation. Your life coach, your music therapist, and according to my brother Vincent Maseko, I guess I'm your chef. So I'll be delivering some mouth-watering stuff, and I'll be tantalizing you. With Unati, and I wet NBC, as well as Paul Jackson Jr. before that, the brother who did a very nice rendition, instrumental rendition, Yaha Keith Sweat's Make It Last Forever. And now I'm going to make it last until 6 o'clock, but let the relationship, the family, go on until I get a 24/7 365. 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

This is such a pleasant song. Kore fela how we really so we enjoy fela. You can't help but just imagine for this not only has to be in the playlist ya gago when it comes to your road trips, but picture it on a Saturday afternoon udutse with your favorite peeps, enjoying your favorite food and drink, and just being in the moment. This is definitely a song for that one. Well, let's not talk about the title, Isbangla. I'm not going to get into that, but it's just such a pleasant song. Monewa really delivered over here. And then Christopher Williams before that, Not a Perfect Man, and no one is, King Batumba Modimo, no one is. But as long as you keep trying and keep evolving, do your best however you can. That's what matters the most. 19 minutes after 3 o'clock, it is UFM, in tune with you. I'm going to pack out nicely Khone Janunyana with a nice quadruplay. It'll be similar with none other than Brandy herself, and giving a nice rendition of a song by Billy Joel, but her version, of course, Piano Man.

UFM, the best commercial radio station ever. I'm enjoying your music, man. Keep up the brilliance. There's good music. That's Aubrey, Obza, Wahai, the village of hope, Makgabi Stad. Danko!

What I love about this song is that it is literally 2 months older than Vusinova himself, who's singing it, Khonano. I'm talking about Purple Rain, a song Yaga Prince that he did originally in 1984. I released it in July, and then in September of the same month, that's when Vusinova was born. Out in Klabega. Bringing us Khonejano Yano to 22 minutes before 4 o'clock. I just love how he delivered the song so nicely. Mefela Amika Shokoro, we keep that African flavor. Mohoyana. So kudos to the brother. The song was actually from a soundtrack at the movie Purple Rain, starring Prince himself way back in 84. So it's quite a significant song. The year of 84 is a good one for this song and for Vusinova himself. And for us, because, well, he is the gift of music, Khonejanong Oremoenjo Yangfana. And that was part of the quadra play, Elo Khori before, and Anele Brian McKnight, every beat of

0: but they're actually surprisingly dedicated groomers, would you know? I mean, I know this is random, but then I love my random facts. You know, they spend a significant amount of time cleaning their bodies, especially the antennas up on. And the reason they do this is because these antennas are extremely important tools for them. They help them to navigate busihu in the darkness, to detect food, amongst other things, you know, and to sense environmental changes and identify potential threats. How interesting is that? And funny enough, if you touch a cockroach, it's going to groom itself, but not because they think we are disgusting or dirty, but because it will clean out the antenna and keep it clean. And here's another random one about them. When the atom bomb dropped in Hiroshima and Nagasaki, Japan in 1945, cockroaches survived. How do you like that? Let's get into it. Pitori, khalekisa go dumedisi.
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0: Keisha White really did justice to this song, Khana Idira. Originally, ke aga Jonah Matrading, of course, but ena ba tshwara bontle fana a nota yalo, and I just love it. The Weakness in Me, wow. That is a song that's really got someone who, leng gore, you are in emotional turmoil, torn between two. Hi. I don't envy that person. Listen, who's in that situation, I hope we rarabolle as soon as possible, because, you know, hearts are going to be broken, people are going to be hurt. And one thing that we tend to take for granted, when we're hurting people, they are connected to other people, children, family, siblings, parents, you know. Let's take that into consideration. In any case, carrying on, it's 12 minutes before 4 o'clock. Nicole Latel is a little bit of a Horace Brown before that. Just let me know. And hello, Anna, just let me know how you're feeling, what you're up to. Like my brother out here.
1: Yo.
0: Hey, bro.
1: How's it? This is DJ Enmo here.
0: All right.
1: All the way from Apoitila Village in Taung.
0: But you made this a good
1: Taung. Yeah, I'm listening to the show. It's 3:33 a.m.
0: I've been awake
1: since 1 a.m.
0: Okay.
1: Can't actually sleep. But I'm enjoying the good music that you're playing. Thank you very much.
0: And my brother, I say thank you for sharing the message. It's an absolute pleasure to take care of you. That's what I'm here for. That's exactly what I'm here for. The soundtrack to your life, my brother. Keeping you company. Thank you for letting me into your home. On the other side, thank you for being there or allowing me into your space and keeping you company all the way until 6 o'clock. Don't despair. I'm with you until our

0: yona bo rata re tlhagella and Dawn Breaks at that time. Mefela, let me just wrap it up very neatly. 98 degrees, Heaven's Missing an Angel, as well as our beloved sister Lira Khonofana on UFM, always in tune with you.
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It's the title track to his 2019 album, No No Kiwa Kantando Fana. And welcome to the second hour of You at Dawn. Kinafana Ufile Khalighi, your life coach and music therapist, the guy who has the pleasure to bring you the healing hour, and as well as greeting our fellow Africans. Hello, Africa. Tell me how you are doing.

0: Jana, Ntlotlela Fela on 0762602815. That's our WhatsApp line on our studio line right here. Whether it's a voice note or a text, whichever you're comfortable with, Ntumelo Yona Fela. The wise 89.8 to 103.9. Yona Fela, the frequency ya rona for Andrea Martin. Kena isimulutseng urena ya bobedi ya rona ya You at Dawn. Let me return the favor. That is such a beautiful song of appreciation, and I'm pretty sure Khore Luena go there's someone you can sing or rather dedicate the song to. Remember to download the Uconnect app so you can take all this awesomeness with you wherever you go.
1: A ona le kgwebo e kwadisitsweng kgotsanya. 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

That is Musa Makoti with that song. The word comes from the expression makonstier, which comes from the Dutch and the Afrikaners back in the day. And then we adopted that right short nanyana right singer right so akakaswana re makoti clarebese nangwezi ya rona fana kere. Mekhona yanong is standing at 19 minutes after 4 o'clock. It is UFM in tune with you. Tevin Campbell before that, ka a song which he did during the soundtrack, Thin Line Between Love and Hate, way back in 1996. He was only 20 years old. He turns 50 this year. Yeah, the big 5-0. Yeah. Time flies, doesn't it? Time really does fly.

0: Rabanyana yana. He was a young man, and not really, but anyway. And Gompieno yana, he's already 5 decades young. Imagine how time flies. Gone yana yana tlabe re tsena ro ba dumedisa ma Africa a rona on the other side. Yeah, ke tumela go re fana, and I'm going to be chatting about the country Libya. So stay tuned. It's 89.8 to 103.9.
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2: 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Gents, what's that one girly song you sing when the gents are not watching?
3: 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Buy one, yes. Two, ooh. Buy two, everybody. A little love, but I'm showing how we do. Let's.
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21 minutes after 4 o'clock, it is you at dawn. Kinalwana Fana. Hello, Africa. Rabadumedisa in the country called Libya. The official name is the State of Libya, and it is out in North Africa, north of it, the Mediterranean Sea. And they've got a nice long coastline, Kantayana Eo. And then it also shares borders with Egypt, Sudan, Chad, Niger, as well as Algeria, Tunisia. The capital city, Libya, Tripoli, and they've got about 7.5 million people estimated. With the official language is Arabic. And the current leadership, Gone Jaanong Jaana, is divided into, it's got a divided political system. Unlike a single uncontested one, Yaka Kotswana Lorna Fan in our democracy, they have the chairman of the Presidential Council, also known to them as their head of state, Mohamed Al-Menfi, and then the prime minister, Oelenkor, is recognized by the UN, Abdul Hamid Bebe. And they use the dinar, the Libyan dinar, Khonaka Kwale, and 90% of the country is actually the Sahara Desert. Can you imagine? And the interesting thing is, if you go back, I don't know how many millennia, the Sahara actually used to be a sea. Let's not get into that and stick to the country. I'm touching up a little bit on some of the people who put the country on the map. And one of the names that jumps at me very quickly, Omar Al-Mukhtar. And he's a national hero. He led the resistance against Italian colonial rule back in the day. And ibile one abidiwa, especially by the Italians, Bamitsa, the Lion of the Desert. Now, this gentleman, he was a teacher amongst other things, and he turned into a general into the fight against the Italian colonizers from back in the day. He also participated externally in the armed opposition against the French in Chad as well as the British in Egypt. So he is seen in the Muslim world and the Arab world as a liberation hero. The other one, I think, actually his reputation precedes him. I'm talking, of course, about the late Muammar Gaddafi, the man who had the longest rule, Khonako, the country of Libya. He started his rule way back in 1969 until his demise and death in 2011 when he was overthrown. And some of the things he was widely recognized for is that he raised the standard of living in Libya, especially in the 70s and 80s, because Adrisa, the wealth that Libyan oil was bringing in, and he expanded it into public services. Many Libyans had access to free or heavily subsidized healthcare and education. Housing, electricity, and fuel were often heavily subsidized as well. So Libya achieved one of the highest per capita incomes and human development indexes rankings in Africa during the parts of Gaddafi's rule. You know, literacy rate jumped from 20 or 30% before him, and has not been in power by the turn of this millennium, the early 2000s, it was well over 80%. He expanded universities

universities and made sure that education was free in the latter years of his rule, and more women gained access to education under his rule than previously, than under any previous leader in government before him. He also, like I mentioned, healthcare went up, and he built roads, utilities were improved, public facilities expanded, and the Great Man-Made River, one of the world's largest water engineering projects, brought groundwater from the Sahara to the coastal cities and the agricultural areas. He did advocate, especially in the continent. He invested a lot in projects across Africa and promoted continental integration. Remember, he was championing the idea of having a United States of Africa with one currency backed by our resources, predominantly gold, Khona Kwano. He was a strong advocate for the African Union and supported infrastructure and financial initiatives on the continent through this. Of course, there were controversies. Like any other leader, there were two sides to all the stories. There were also issues, his regime, under it was very authoritarian with a single government. Basically, elections were non-existent. And there were also human rights violations and left institutions ill-prepared for a stable transition after his removal. So yeah, that is the country of Libya, known officially as the State of Libya. Mo Afrika kya go dumedisa. Let's get back into the music. I got a couple of brothers who originate from Maglera, currently living in Jersey, but they were born in the Eastern Cape. Yes, you know them. They don't need an introduction, but I'm going to say it anyway. The Jaziel Brothers, Nyege Nyiphinde.

Good morning, good morning, good morning, hot money. 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

A triple play of local and international hits. We're listening gone jaanong yana to Sands and Ari Tiki, and then Gabrielle Rise before that, and then Jaziel Brothers ke ona ba simolotseng, hailing from Maglera ba kholetse ko teng le gale, but living in Jozi. 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

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It's the least we can do, right? Goodwill Malinga, my brother. When I go Kantlakore, you are consistent, and I love you for that. Thank you for coming on board all the way out. Uluko 91.8. Unalena till I knock off. Thank you, brother. Let's get back into it. More music coming up after this. Bedtime by Usher.

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1: You know, G, what's up, Dad?
2: 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They always

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Well, no, no, this was a very cherished duo, and even though Gerald, I think his father feels fulfilled by the amount of work they did. The apple don't fall. No, it certainly doesn't fall far from the tree. Imagine father-son music duo right here like that. Do we have something like that, Mokhaimona? I wonder. We'll check maybe with the Bala brothers. Maybe as siblings, they come close to that, I would say. Usher before that, Bedtime, and that brings us now close

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0: Taking us to 5 o'clock, give the OJs, 'Cause I Want You Back Again, a super classic, as well as Simpiwe Down After That, Ndire D. Catch you on the other side. It's UFM, in tune.

0: Yes, yes. Hallelujah. It is that time of the morning, 7 minutes after 5 o'clock. Welcome to the Healing Hour. Welcome to you at dawn. Kya kwa mokhela kari atlatsa peri tota le pelu etso yela mashi kwana fana onto the show that not only brings you great music, but also upliftment spiritually to start your day the right way. Kwana jano nyana ntsirutwe letse puleng march. And are no weapon and indeed none whatsoever shall be formed against you. Nya tateka sekhole e be fitlhiletse for gona gona o tshwere tumelo ga go tsama sentle mo tsela e tshamaletseng ono sa re direng sepona ke ona tla ba go tlokometse all the way. I'm looking forward to this hour. I'm excited about what's coming up after this. Gona le Omega Kuno, oops, I gave away the secret, as well as Dumisang Seleke later on. Me fela tla re tsene sentle tla biki wa le khanti tsana yana ka khang ena about this issue, cause I get the stigma, if you will, around the issue ya mental health and the shame and guilt that some people feel around that. Le gala ga kitso ro ko kae in this beautiful province ya rona ya Bokone Bophirima, mare anywhere between 89.8 to 103.9. You do mala khoro ran mogo fo ga ile gore ga o pithelle mogo yona, you outside the borders of this beautiful country, rather the province, then certainly o tla bo khono re tshwana fela on the Uconnect app, which you just download onto your device, or maybe just khelo khoro motho le go stream live ufm.co.za. That's the way to go with you. Or maybe like my brother Albert Busakwe does, and I'm glad we touched the fellow onto the DSTV channel 842 on the audio bouquet. When I am in fun, I'd like it to go a little bit of Nulitando Shop right after this. The U Flashback, taking you back
1: to that U moment. Somebody asked me, okay, what's your favorite album? At the time, it was Lemonade. And I got looks. Gents, what's that one girly song you sing when the gents are not watching?
2: It was one. By one, yes. Two, oh. By two, everybody. A little love, but me show you how you. Let's.
3: Rihanna,
4: I love Lemonade. What do you mean? Thou heinous Cardi with that Illuminati mess.
1: All right. Anyway. Catch my flyer, my coffee fresh.
5: 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Dress.
1: Stop. Daddy, Alabama. Mama, Louisiana.
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beautiful medley, yes, Wesele Fana, Noluthando Hlophe, bringing us to 18 minutes after 5 o'clock right here on The Healing Hour. You're listening to Ufila Kalegi right here on You at Dawn, Kinalo Wena, until 6 o'clock. It's been an awesome journey, Khutlwaka, 3 o'clock, Wamusongo, Khumpieno Jana, on this lovely, lovely Wednesday, the 15th of July. Midweek, mid-month. I love that. Right smack bang in the middle. It's a symmetry thing, you know, for nerds like myself, Jana. Me fela ke sa eng khakala ke gopotse fela maemo a bosa go rona tla ba re tshwere yang gompieno jana. 21 degrees gona ko Gauteng Joburg side, and Pretoria yona e tshwere a little warmer with 23 degrees, together with Brits, Mufftown and Rusty Dusty together, as well as Freiburg. And then 21 got Pochi, Xeposo, yes indeed. And 22 got Matlera, as well as got Lichtenberg and Taung itself. So I hope Khore Lenotla we talk a minute yalo, knowing how to dress up. It's slightly warmer than Mabane in the day before, but I was still caution you Khore, you know, we talk a minute and keep warm. Don't be caught with out your jersey. He did like a bomb, of course. Omega Kono is coming up after this, but then Kanti Jana and Kitlapiki Buaka and Akangile, which touched our country, not only the country, but also a bit of a smudge on the World Cup where we lost Jaden. And the young man, it is such a painful thing because there's so many questions and no answers. I get it. But we'll talk about that, bringing it closer to home to say, guys,

0: Let us talk. Claim by 20, let it bueng. The U Flashback. Take me back to that U moment. Somebody asked me, what's your favorite album? At the time, it was Lemonade. And I got looks. Gents, what's that one girly song you sing when the gents are not watching?
1: It was one. By one, yes. Two, ooh. By two, everybody. A little love with me, showing how with you. Let's.
2: Rihanna, I hope I Rihanna.
3: I love Lemonade. 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
0: All right, anyway. Cash my flyer, my cocky fresh. Dress.
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0: Daddy, you have to Alabama. 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Mama, Louisiana.
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And then before that, e be go to trk, tshabela ka fala ka ko kostere, omega kuno, enefelaro, omudimo, enefana with the worship in spirit and in truth team, together for barutswere bontle fela gone yanong. 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No, we have it right here, we are blessed, fearfully and wonderfully made gona fana. It is a UFM and welcome to the healing hour, ga e le gore you just come on board, or maybe ntse o na le na since 3 o'clock, which is awesome. Either ways, I'm happy. Brothers, good morning, wena all the way out ko Damdo Reine fale mo Harties and crossing Mulwana go sinyana. I'm greeting you my brother Kolobatse Black. Thank you for coming on board, brother. Ke tumela gore mo go fana and I'm glad you are being energized by gona fana. Ao lwana kgaitsedi ya ka ana mabeleng ke go dumedisa thata wena lo ko motlhabeng. Ibile o wishetsa Noma Themba but he say happy birthday and indeed a happy birthday to Anna as well as everybody else ga le gore ke tsatsela ga go la matsalo gompieno. Jeff, no, my dear sir, ke go dumedisa le wena and thank you for the message. O ratile the tswengele ya sense ya tiki. No, I'm glad you did, brother. And I'm happy gore you are listening in, still part of the family. Why it's wiki waka khanyana, which is a bit more serious. And it is of concern, I get it. There is this stigma that is attached to issues of mental health. Borre ga re bue ena ke ipotsa gore ke eng se se dirang gore go nne thata gore re kgone go bua, whereas it is so much easier for one to just go to the doctor and take your clothes off when you have a condition of sorts gore ba go thuse ba go fa the right treatment for you to be well and better. That one we don't have a problem in doing. And yet when it comes to just talking, khoneng go pala khoneng go le thata go le ditlong even for that matter, we need to overcome this shame, we need to overcome this guilt, if I may call it that, that is associated with challenges to mental health. It is just being unwell the same way that your body physically may also be unwell. That is what it boils down to. And I think this stigma most society is one of the biggest challenges, the hurdle e tshwantseng gore re dismantle re le batho. You know, remember gore your struggle does not define your worth. You know, it is part of a human experience, Klemotwaka. So do not let it determine your value as a person, because it does not. Gape re tla be re ikapesa kobena of shame ke sa itse gore why we nyenyafatse o bopalelwa ke go bua, and then it becomes a very lonely journey. But it is possible to can turn that shame around into something else where you can move away from the shame, you know, because unfortunately if you keep wearing your nakubwe of shame and zigibwakayan, it grows in silence. But healing actually can grow through connection, and giwaka connection intentionally kantla gore go botlhokwa go bua. And it's not difficult, it's not easy, I know, especially ko ntleng go sa itse gore who to turn to. If you're not comfortable go bua le motho o itseng, find a professional. But if you go with the mindset ya gore nya counseling does not work, you've defeated the entire process before it has even begun. Or tsena go with the wrong mindset and you won't heal. Ge ka re o tshwere ke whatever, let's use flu because we're in the flu season, get winter. O tshwere ke flu and then o boya ko ngakeng e be doctor go neela the antibiotics. Aba gore a re take these for the next 2 weeks. I'm giving you 2 weeks worth, 14 days. Di tsaya one a day or whatever the prescription is. Wena o bo tlo di tsaya o ya gae ka tsona o bo di ba mo desking for. Leave them in your bedroom, wherever, or your bathroom. You don't take them. What do you think is going to happen? You're not going to heal because your mindset is wrong. You're not

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0: Gongwe, at the moment, you're in a situation where you find gore the month is longer than the paycheck. You find gore you got more days than you have in the bank account, and you're wondering, gore, how will I get to work? Now I'm tired of having gore kintse ke adima, khashlela ibile ke a blue tiki wa matsatsiana, and so on. Well, let me just remind you of something. Be grateful. Be grateful, number one, gore you are alive. Be grateful, gore you have the opportunity to go to work. And even if it presents the challenge, gore gongwe yanong ya lokwane ya tlhaelanyana, you have a vehicle with which you can pour petrol. You still have the opportunity, gore dirisa public transport. You are able to walk there. You woke up today. Be grateful. Tshepo Lebepe ke ena re ke a leboga. Le nna ke a leboga to have the opportunity to be here and to share with you. So stay blessed, motho o rategang. It's UFM in tune with you.
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2: Somebody asked me, okay, what's your favorite album? At the time, it was Lemonade. And I got looks. Gents, what's that one girly song you sing when the gents are not watching?
3: 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By one, yes. Two, oh. By two, everybody. A little love, but I'm showing how with you. 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
5: 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Thou heinous Cardi with that Illuminati mess.
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7: Absolutely in tune with you, and I can't help but laugh at that one. That was classic. Brother, how are you doing this morning?
8: Well, catching my breath. I'm all right. Thank you for asking, brother. Are you well?
7: I am great. I'm good, man.
8: Excellent.
7: Yeah.
8: We're waking up this morning, heading to work, and for some people, it's a bit of a nightmare because the environment where you work has a lot of bullying in it.
7: Yeah, man.
8: So this morning, we thought we should bring the subject back on the radio and to talk to people about professional bullying. Let's start there. What does it look like? You know, what are the hallmarks of... you know, you in the workplace trying to reach a certain goal with everybody else, but you are at the receiving end of a treatment which is called bullying.
7: Yeah.
8: Yeah. And that's what we're going to be discussing. We'll bring in somebody who is also an industrial psychologist to sort of weigh in on the thing.
7: Nice.
8: I will say this as a disclaimer from the beginning.
7: Mm-hmm.
8: It's not bullying just because you don't like it. It's not, it's not always bullying just because you don't like it. We don't like the meetings ka Friday, ka 4 o'clock. This boss is bullying us, man. What is the meeting ka Friday? Baba, we musupuloko. Hotel presentation, first thing, meeting, what thing you believe about, we must come early. 7:30 instead of you starting at 8.
7: You lose some money, have a good kitchen, go like a coffee, and off to a lot.
8: No. And here's a quick question for you in relation to bullying.
7: Yeah.
8: You work with someone who doesn't believe in greeting.
7: That's an interesting one. Yeah.
8: They just don't greet.
7: That, yeah.
8: Yeah. But when you deal with them, whatever it is that you want from them in terms of delivery, you get it.
7: They deliver
8: no questions.
7: On point.
8: Yeah. Even if you ask them, listen, I might need this tomorrow morning. It might require you to work a couple of hours at home in your own personal time. The person will go, no problem, I'll do it. The only difference is they didn't greet you. Is that bullying?
7: This is going to be fun. I'm looking forward.
6: Yes. So I have a question for you guys.
8: Mm. Sure.
6: Alrighty. So I want to know from you guys, what's the difference between a sock and a camera?
8: What's the difference between
6: a sock and a camera?
8: Yay. Hey, okay. I don't own a camera. Got plenty of socks. You mean like socks?
6: Yes, of course.
8: Okay.
2: And a camera.
8: Mm-hmm. And a camera. Okay. How much are you offering for the correct answer?
6: I'm not offering anything.
8: The motivation is low then.
6: All right. Should I give you the answer?
8: What's the difference between

0: A sock and a camera.
1: Yes.
0: One has one C. I don't know. Okay, just give us the answer.
1: All right. Mm. One takes five toes and one takes photos.
2: Oh gosh.
0: How are we supposed to get that?
2: Okay. Wow.
0: Yeah. Hmm. We're slow this morning, Kenu.
2: Wow.
0: We're pretty slow.
2: Photos.
0: Yeah.
2: Five toes. Nice. Mm.
0: Say Muslims are only allowed to get married once, but Christians, I think, 16 times, if my mathematics is good. For better, for worse, for richer, for poorer. That's 20 times. Anyway,
2: for richer, for poorer.
0: Dude, I needed something to counter here, okay? I didn't do the mathematics correctly, but we get where I'm going with this. Well, let's see if the weather's going to conspire with us in terms of wanting to have a brilliant Wednesday. 23 degrees in Freiburg, in Rustenburg, and Mahikeng. And then it's going to go to 22 degrees in Taung, if you really want to twang it, or Taung. And where else? Lichtenberg and Klerksdorp. As a matter of fact, Brits is going to go to 23 as well. And then slightly cooler in Boch, 21 degrees. I don't know how to say this to you. It's a beautiful town, Potchefstroom. Actually, JB Marks, that municipal area, has got so many brilliant areas, particularly Potchefstroom. If you're looking at having a conference, work conference, and you guys are looking to get away, you've done all these regular places, how about you go somewhere amazing? Look at the Northwest Province and consider going to AJB Marks, for an example. I need to tell you, though, if you're going to do this during winter season, you're going to have to dress up, because that area is very, very cold, yeah? So plenty of, humble pie for me to feast on. I didn't think that Spain were going to make it. Nah. I really, when I did my politics, because I really believe what's happening now as far as football is concerned is very political, I thought, nah. But yeah, the performance was, you couldn't deny them under those circumstances. But Caelan will come in and give us an update as far as that is concerned, and also talk about, the next semi-final as well. It's the morning where we're going to be chatting about bullying and a whole lot of stuff that happens in the workplace. And by the way, if you're happy at work, and if you work in an environment where the company culture is great, please feel free to contact us as well. And let's welcome all of our friends who've been missing us for the last couple of days. Please accept our apologies. Our technicians also send their apologies. We're back.
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0: It's Casper Nieves, Baby Girl. When I heard that the South African Music Awards are returning to the Northwest Province, one of the things that I wished privately was that there should be a sit-down between Casper and the recording industry of South Africa. Something there just went off. I don't know what it is. But it would be weird to continue to experience the awards in the Northwest Province without one of the biggest stars, not only in this province, but in the country. Yeah. I mean, guy fills up things, you know, places. Yeah. And it was Davido, if you really want to do it the Nigerian way, Davido, starting us out there. Stand by for Morning Sports Trivia Question. Breakfast with you, and we're on up until 9 o'clock. Sport is next.
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2: Marumo Galans have confirmed.

0: of eight players as the club continues its major rebuild ahead of the new Betway Premiership season. Washington Arubi, Leboga Mabotja, Katakani Mhlongo, Jason Clifford, Bareng Ledwaba, Edson Khumalo, Sian Hlapo, and Lucky Sithole have all left the club. And new head coach Phuthi Mohafe, sporting director Paul Matthews, and assistant Musa Bilankulu, as well as Trevor Matiane, leading the revamp, with Gallants targeting a top eight finish in the new Betway Premiership season. The club is yet to announce any new signings, but I'm pretty sure that in the next coming days, of course, there will be a way forward in as far as the rebuilding process is concerned at Marumo Gallants Day, and of course in terms of the new signings as well. So I'll keep my tabs on that to make sure that I inform you just in time. Let's move on to the World Cup. Spain are through to the 2026 FIFA World Cup final after a convincing 2-0 victory over France in Dallas. Mikel Oyarzabal opened the scoring from the penalty spot before Pedro Porro sealed the win with a well-taken second-half finish. And the European champions Spain, they produced a dominant display to silence Kylian Mbappe and a frustrated French attack. And Spain will now face either England or Argentina in Sunday's World Cup final, while France, they head into the third place playoff. And of course, it would have been 3-0 if I was the referee of that game. Would have given that Lamine Yamal goal as well. But hey, VAR thought otherwise, and as far as that is concerned. We wrap things up here. Veteran Springbok scrum half Kobus Reinagh says that he's fully fit and ready to make an impact against Wales in Saturday's Nations Championship clash at King's Park. And the 36-year-old returns to the starting lineup after recovering from groin surgery and a knee injury. They're insisting those setbacks are now behind him. And Reinagh, who ends his 50th cap, last year, says that he's working to regain his top speed and expects the Springboks to return to a stronger aerial game after last week's 42-28 victory over Scotland. Here's Koba.
1: I had to do my groins. That was coming for a year or two, and then I hurt my knee against Glasgow, which is unfortunate. But, yeah.

0: wonder if he's still in prison, Sean Kingston. All of these musicians, man, they, yeah, sometimes do stuff. He was in prison with his mother.
1: The tax evasion?
0: No, I think it was fraud. Allegedly, well, let's not say allegedly because he was convicted of it. Somewhere in Miami, if I remember the story pretty well, I think they bought using a stolen credit card, something of the sort. Yeah. Sean Kingston is in there. Tory Lanez as well. I think he's about to come out or something. There's an album.
1: That one is low-key valid.
0: Yeah. Right. We've got a group chat coming up. It's Woman Talk Wednesday. Always appreciate, getting your views on quite a few things. There's a question I want to put to Sunshine, and we'll ask you to weigh in on it as well. On the way, some Busta Rhymes. We promised you, Shimza, don't stray too far. That's on the way.
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3: Did you know that municipalities in the Dr. Ruth Sehomotsi Mompati district have joined hands to, among other things, pave roads, address non-provision of water, and reduce crime through area lighting? 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
2: Right now for our Woman Talk Wednesday, Sunshine, I just want to check with you. You know, you, most of us guys, you will have lady friends. You know, you went to school with them, tertiary, you met them there, or maybe you met them in the workplace, different companies that we've worked for. It's a good woman, you know, raised well, you know, Christian family, family values, observe birthdays and be there for everybody else. She's that type of woman. You know, you look at her and you're like, this is a good woman. But there's only one problem with her. She loves bad boys. You know, when she goes through a list of men that she's been with, you look at the guys and you go like, whoa, I wouldn't even look at this person if Nikilwena, because you're such a, you know, I mean, I'm going to make an example here. You know, it's a crazy example and nothing against Jube Jube. You know, good guy. But imagine you and him.
3: You know, the height difference would dribble me to
2: start with. You know, he falls in the category of bad boys, I suppose. And many other people. Yeah. What makes bad boys so appealing to women like you? You know, you got brothers who can still stand up for you. So everything about you is orderly. But men, orata boshebe man.
3: Excitement.
4: Orata man.
2: Orata boshebe. You know, got tattoos and excitement dying.
3: I would tell you what was to kolea hair pa.
2: Is that the appeal though?
3: No, not the car, but the appeal is the excitement around it.
2: The element of danger.
3: Yeah, not really danger like, excitement. Like
2: you could be driving on the N4 and he just decides that let's park on the side of the road and just kiss.
3: No, that's dangerous. But I don't want irresponsibility. I want excitement, but not irresponsibility.
2: But we're not crazy as men when we see that good women seem to be excited by bad boys.
3: Yes, that is true. That is true. Because you know what you're going to get with a good guy, because the good guy is you, just in a male form.
2: Yeah.
3: So you know what you're going to get.
2: But why are bad boys appealing even though there are these known red flags? I mean, no disrespect to Shebe. You know, you meet him now, you know what the story is, and people still love him. Women still love him. Yeah.
3: I think it's because you know that underneath the bad boy persona, there's like a little boy, and then they're fun to be around.
2: Let me ask a bad boy.
4: Oh.
2: No, I was no. I wasn't even going to ask you. Because you volunteered, we'll ask you. What do you think, you know, makes bad boys so appealing despite all the red flags that bad boys would show?
4: From my friend's accounts, good boys are boring. Plain simple. Good boys are boring. A bad boy will, besides the excitement, a bad boy will go through the most to get you what you want as a lady, I believe. A good boy will rationalize, but a bad boy won't.
2: A good boy will go to work as a manager. A bad boy...
4: And wait for month end.
2: Yeah, and
4: a bad boy will get it now.
3: No.
2: From that truck.
3: No. Kenem is not talking about a bad boy. Kenem ogwe akamaguzumela, please.
2: There's a difference. Okay, help us.
4: A good boy, for example, will tell you, "Ah, baby, we can't fill the table and be wasting all of these money on these bottles. They're useless." Girls don't like that. They want you to spend.
2: Okay.
4: They don't care where you're going to get more money, but you must get more money. And if one thing, bad boys are known for, is to making a plan.
3: Yes.
4: Okay. And they'll make a plan, and they'll make sure they pull through. It doesn't matter. They'll make a plan.
2: But that's a red flag. She wants me to make a plan. Let's say I'm the bad boy. Okay.
4: Yeah.
2: She puts me under pressure to make a plan. How does she know that part of my red flags is when I make that plan, I'm going to rob somebody apartment?
4: No. You know what else women like?
2: Mm.
4: Bad boys. Mm. They have that thing here. Elizabeth, get in the car. Do you know it?
3: I know what you're talking about.
4: Good boys can't tell us.
3: And you know what? That is a fact. That is a fact. If you're going to say, please.
4: You don't like bad women.
3: Even I'm going to keep quiet.
2: Anyway. No, I'm just checking. I mean, I'm learning.
4: Bad boys of cars.
3: Yes.
2: Okay.
3: You know, e-hailing a subscriber.

0: subscriptions now. That's just a random point. Excuse me.
1: Wow.
2: Kuanya ku karata. Hohana karati. Yeah. So the question we want to put to you ladies this morning, you make us understand. First of all, give us your definition of what a bad boy is.
3: Yeah.
2: Because seemingly we've got different definitions. And also, you know the red flags, but you love this person. This person is a bad boy. The whole family would have called you aside to say to you, Ntabiseng, Mubashimane Mbabote, Wayale, oh, Pentecashe,
0: Safo,
2: Ubita Luria di Face Feta. She still loves me anyway.
3: Sorry, go,
1: Sensei.
3: Oh, and I mean, if we wanna, you know, just expand the conversation.
2: Sure.
3: I don't know how true this is, but apparently bad boys, bene abona mani, bad.
2: Ba pense.
3: Yeah. It's bad leon. So obviously, you know, if that box is ticked first, everything else I get so. All the red flags, di babu ma pinging yana so.
2: Why is anong irang mukon? 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
2: nna se ke bolelelwe ga e le gore eo ke criteria eo tse ra itshamokela bagolo. Don't take us literally. Who do you think they're saying?
3: Yeah. A bad boy will open it like it's nothing. Also, I hear bad boys don't announce themselves. Also, that's the thing. Like, women just know to locate them. Like, it's almost like your Wi-Fi.
0: It's aura.
3: Aura.
0: Yes. Good boys don't have aura. And the good boys always fall under one profession.
2: What is the aura, not aura?
0: No, not aura.
2: Okay, cool.
0: Aura.
2: All right.
0: A-U-R-A. Okay. Yes.
3: What's the profession?
0: IT.
3: Those are the good boys.
0: Yeah.
2: Oh. Yeah.
0: Yeah.
2: Yay.
0: Yeah.
2: Yay.
0: Hey. Yeah.
2: Hey, Marga, I must warn you. Yay. The downloads did go out of IT.
0: Then with this strong boy. Yay.
3: So, yeah, where are the bad boys then? Since you know where the good boys are.
0: Everything else.
3: Really?
0: Everything else.
3: Radio except boys are good.
2: Yeah,
3: no, radio boys are really good.
2: Yeah,
3: we know how
2: people.
3: To communicate.
0: I know you realize, guys.
3: We know how to express ourselves.
2: And
3: we don't lie because, you know, we talk for a living. We might as well just tell you the truth.
2: That's right.
3: Yeah.
2: So the question for this woman talk Wednesday, we're asking, what makes bad boys so appealing despite the obvious red flags? What has been your experience in that space? You know, all of this is not worth it until we hear from you. Please download the UConnect app while you're there. 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

0: all your favorites. It's breakfast with you. Good to be back, and thanks for joining us this morning. It's 4 minutes to 7 o'clock. Sunshine is here. So it's Kane and Black. My name is Pat Cash, and this is Busta Rhymes in the background with Jhené. It's a party. Well, unless if you work for government, they get paid on the 15th. Hello, Batwa Buso. Lisiam Nralaratane. Okay, thank you. Woman Talk Wednesday this morning. What makes bad boys so appealing despite the red flags? Ladies, let's hear from you.
1: Oh, Batwa, really tswaraka. Itling UFM, really khopote. The morning, meet Booster. Come on, where are you?
2: Erbuile terra.
0: Go shota ela spanner sa bofelo. 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Thank you, sir.
3: Good morning, good morning. Breakfast team. Go pogotsa na topic ye.
0: Assembly.
3: Cuz I really like it and ke tsogile ka left today.
0: Okay.
3: Na go tsoga ka left go aka ke go tsoga ka right because I'm left-handed. But that's besides the point.
0: Yeah.
3: What do women like about bad boys?
0: Yeah.
3: Why about the bad boys? You know, there's a song that says all of it, and I'm just going to quote it word for word.
0: Sure.
3: It says, all good boys go to heaven, but bad boys bring heaven to you.
0: Oh, okay.
3: Like Pat Cash would say, umogolo ntlhalogantse. Signed, sealed, and delivered.
0: Okay.
4: Yeah.
0: Okay.
4: Remember what I said?
0: Yeah.
4: The good boys will wait for month end. The bad boys will make sure. By the end of today,
5: make a plan.
4: Yes.
5: Wait, why? Because I'm about to worry about not looking. Let's find out. Make a plan. Because who are you making a plan?
4: Oh, that's the worst thing
5: how
4: you could ever.
5: How old is your plan?
4: Yeah, that's the worst thing a lady could ever say to you. Look, I like it like a plan. It's one guy.
5: How old is your plan?
0: I she's going to a good man. Ola pile kwena. Wena. Ona le ramochana ka mogaro. Wena. I'm going to be visiting prisons very soon.
4: But that's where the excitement is.
5: Yeah.
0: Really?
4: Yeah.
5: Danger.
4: Like, guys, like, life
5: you
4: is
5: know
4: too
5: where
4: short.
5: The danger is.
4: Exactly.
5: Yeah.
0: I'm so happy the kids are not listening this morning because, you know, kids will just go, Ma, I want to be a bad boy.
6: Hey, family. 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
4: why
5: yeah le bona ba ba gama that bandwagon gore ya
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5: jo
0: betsa me khatlo tlhelle a feletsa ideile le choir
5: yo
0: le conductor a choir ba muitse yeah but anyway that's what we're looking at this morning. Please share your experiences with us. You could be helping somebody shape, you know, their views on a lot of things and make a decision on a relationship that's pending with a bad boy. The red flags are there, but apparently bad boys are that appealing. What is it about bad boys so appealing despite the red flags? 076-260-2815. We'll get you the latest news.
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8: Rustenburg, 8 to 26 degrees, Potchefstroom, 5 to 23, and Pretoria, 9, peaking at 24. The Western Cape High Court to hear President Cyril Ramaphosa's interdict application today, and former police minister defends his decision not to legally fund apartheid-era police officers. Good morning, I am Tshego Fatsoletsie. President Cyril Ramaphosa's bid to halt the Parliamentary Impeachment Committee proceedings will be heard today at the Western Cape High Court. Ramaphosa wants the court to suspend the proceedings, pending a review of the Section 89 Independent Panel Report into Palapala. Meanwhile, committee chairperson Makashule Gana states that the committee will appeal to the court to reject Ramaphosa's application.
2: I'm cited as a second respondent, so I will be attending this High Court on behalf of the committee. We have said, and I have said, that we continue our work and will continue our work in the impeachment committee. And it is for that reason that we have opposed the application by President Cyril Ramaphosa to interdict the work of the committee.
8: Police have assembled a multidisciplinary team to investigate the murder of March and March Gauteng leader Andile Somgaxa. He was shot at his home in

0: Greenfield, Johannesburg, 2 weeks ago. Here's police spokesperson Brigadier Atlenda Mate.
1: Lieutenant General Dimbane has strongly condemned the attack and assured the public that the SAPS will leave no stone unturned in ensuring that those responsible are identified, traced and brought to justice. The appointment of a multidisciplinary team underscores the seriousness with which SAPS is treating this matter. We are committed to conducting a thorough investigation to establish the circumstances surrounding this murder and to ensure accountability. Meanwhile, the Acting National Commissioner has issued a stern warning to individuals and groups who continue to intimidate, harass and perpetrate violence against foreign nationals.
0: Former Police Minister Bheki Cele has defended his decision to refuse state-funded legal fees for former apartheid-era police officers. Testifying at the Kampepe Commission of Inquiry, he argued that it was unjust for the state to fund the legal fees of perpetrators of apartheid. Cele was questioned over allegations that investigations into unresolved TRC cases were stalled while he was in office.
2: I find it very much awkward that it did happen that we had to pay for the legal fees of the people that killed people, of the people that were running the system that was declared by the United Nations as a crime against humanity. And then those same people should then be protected through legal fees.
0: The Department of Higher Education has defended the costs and appointment of 4 technical advisors at NSFAS. According to the department, the advisors have been hired to support the administrator in implementing a stabilization program. The department spokesperson is Matshepo Sidat.
3: The combined annual remuneration of these 4 advisors is approximately 9.9 million rands. By comparison, the technical support structure utilized during a previous NSFAS administration amounted to approximately 16.5 million rands per annum. An earlier administration incurred technical support costs of approximately 19.6 million rands per annum. And the remuneration associated with the former NSFAS board and its committee structures during the 2025-2026 period amounted to approximately 31 million rands.
0: A recap of the top story, the Western Cape High Court to hear President Cyril Ramaphosa's interdict application today. Headlines are next at 7:30.
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5: Mfundo Vilakazi, your brigado has paid an emotional tribute to departing midfielder Gaston Serrano at Kaizer Chiefs. And England manager Thomas Tuchel believes facing Argentina and Lionel Messi in the FIFA World Cup semifinals will bring the best out of his side. These and more at 20 past 7.
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6: Let's take another look at your roads. Starting off in Brits, the intersection near the R566 where it meets the R511. There is heavy traffic there. Haulimo Rustenburg along the R24, the Merlin Road intersection as well as the Kloof Road intersection will add some delay onto your travel times. When you're moving down Nelson Mandela Drive, Mokopanele Bosch Street, there is some congestion there as well. Moving along in Klerksdorp, Main Reef Road at the Liam Hay Street intersection, there is some slow moving traffic there. Platan Avenue heading towards the Joe Slover Road intersection, there is also some slow moving traffic there. Nelson Mandela Drive, Koikopan and Tengle Governor Mbeki Avenue, heavy traffic there. Thabo Mbeki Drive at the Mayor Street intersection, that congestion comes from Mayor Street, continues on to Thabo Mbeki. There's some heavy traffic komafikeng on the R503 Hotsena Katropo. We also have some heavy traffic around the Mega City area on Sekame Street. This is at the Dr. James Moroka intersection. If we have missed anything, do let us know on the WhatsApp line 076 260 2815.

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0: Breakfast with you, a Metro Booming element of life, and Chronicle Deep on the way. This is Boosie. With those guys that I really hope originally they can get back together. It's fun of the album, man. It's a franchise that must always be there. Yeah, Black Motion is called Rejoice on UFM.
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0: Well, we can even come out and say you're hotter than your morning coffee. Thank you. It's Breakfast with You, Woman Talk Wednesday. Bad Boys. Yeah, apparently they get all the love. Yeah. Red flags are there all over. You've read the stories, you've seen the movies, you saw the series. But Bad Boys, they get all the love. So what we're trying to understand is why? What makes Bad Boys so appealing? Even though they've got a lot of red flags, or they themselves are just a red flag.

0: Do Melang.
1: Do Melang, right?
0: I'm just wondering, isn't being a bad boy like a spectrum? Because, you know, whatever we are good people and we are good citizens, law abiding citizens. Mara, I don't know. So I don't know. You know?
2: Because you yourself, you cannot know. There has to be a survey. Quite a number of them.
1: I remember when Kat Matlala first appeared on television.
2: Yeah.
1: All the women that I know.
3: That annoyed me.
1: It did to a point, you know, because you don't have his money and, you know, but everybody was like, ooh, what a man. What a guy. You know, this is like a mechanic. He can fix things.
2: Look at the spec Edwin Sori is pulling.
3: Despite
2: knowing all the happenings and what allegedly happened in Hammanskraal, they don't care a damn.
1: I don't have outstanding traffic fines. I don't owe SARS, you know. Look after my kids.
2: That's what disqualifies you. You cannot take every box on the good side. Just have something to balance out the equation.
3: Mm. A little warrant here.
2: Yes, enforcement tinyana.
3: Yeah.
2: Tinyana.
1: Actually, I heard a lady say, "Mona go hobatsa ke di hawks."
3: You know.
2: There you go.
1: Oska no phone like le bankele la di aparle di di account ore. Where's Mr. Namolani? He hasn't paid that, you know.
3: A little will. Yeah. Just right.
2: Na go ba go hobatsa ka lay bye. But ba batla ke di hawks le di SIU.
1: No, you missed this one. A little will is important. I love it.
2: Good morning, team. Nagirata ya tsena mokoloing. Le tlhapa ke tla foo in 20 minutes.
1: What is that?
2: At that time, you don't even ask hore go iwa kae.
3: Why, though? And hey, 15 minutes, you're done.
1: But tell me, what does that do to you? Sunshine.
2: The mystery.
1: Tsena mokoloing. What does that do to you?
3: How is it?
2: It only comes out when necessary. Like, you know, women like throwing. They're not throwing fits, but they like being babies, especially around that one guy that just makes sense. They're like,
1: oh, I don't know.
2: Get in the car.
1: So, yeah. It's
4: like a whole story, sir. A bad boy that I've met. And got a whole story, man. Because they're senior.
1: What's this?
4: So, I met this guy. I don't know how, but I met him. He was in jail. He was in jail, so regular Muchakela and Chumiak and his friend. So a couple, right? One day he felt like Muchaka take one on Saturday. About a good narry. Why am I doing no such a low? Oh, how woman, they like if you look at Skiko High, had a character home, and I did the Yahweh. I honestly did not parish for this. I'll go to the house on the work then. I have one acting I was selling. Good luck. Channel number to somebody. Willing to move. Lena get a willing. Otter come next week this day.
3: Yeah?
4: I live at the Linga Friday. I can next week this day. Otter come. Pet cash. Get so aqua. I get the neck move phone. Get your call back. I move phone. La buon tatamata mapare mana go on butter over the tree.
2: Wow.
4: The bad boys did reliable. Honest, loyal. How can I get a one or next week? Talk about
2: there's no ways.
1: Matsidiso.
2: There's no way.
3: What's the comedy gamer?
1: Matsidiso. Number like 06504. Phone number. Hold on, let me go high care.
2: Wait. And that's besides. Comedy guy is besides the point, ne? The fact that Ukraine komu aliko tronko. When I'm playing lahore game month end. Come on now. Come on.
1: Kintu kodi shopongo mpatla komu kuragiri. 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
2: Oh, an entire cow.
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1: No, swara re ba ka wena. 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
0: Zero. 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So no Tamil really stress. 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

0: Yeah, man. 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
1: Kevin, hate baba angwe baba ratang hore before go tuntsa di cricket go tshwara thapelonyana. 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
2: Thapelo. Yeah, because the cricket is a girl not thapelo.
1: No, I can't only re-invite, you know.
2: What?
1: Yeah.
2: Invite what?
1: We must make sure hore selo se se dira mfase se tsamaisana le.
2: Who are you inviting?
1: Really? Those are good boys.
2: The filthy things we say.
1: Yeah.
2: When off is a rappel.
1: No.
3: Good morning.
1: You can't drive a drop top like this. What's the recording voice note? With the top, a drop top, LJ. So I'll drop top, and then you can send us a voice note. Thanks, brother.
3: Good morning. Moto ankira enga o rena tloe se Tavlaf and Raspor ba tonke kopa ha le hetsa go ba tonke kopa ha le hetsa go ha le hetsa go kreya Tavlaf ladies le nela go pola gore re tshwana ga le tla mo go bona rona re bonto fonto fotle o
1: after Tavlaf I ke le en counseling le khone go ka bana ba bangwe pila
4: very important
1: assembly.
4: Good morning to you, such a beautiful day, guys. I missed you. Ooh, I Luna.
5: Dumela Tatkesh, dumela Ramokone. Hello, Mama Holorori. You know the bad boys. Not knowing what behind the scenes. I was about to mention Kanyaga, Kat Matalanta Tepet, this TV mentioned. You see the mutton, hi, Ruri, hi, man. Buffet, you do me la Tilahan. Talansin, the Libano, the Mishak, Tanko,
1: Holabaharanan Kunde. It's 19 after 7. We get to sport, and of course, we'll still take your voice note. A little bit later on, we're going to be chatting about workplace bullying. You know, when the playground follows you to work, we'll be speaking to Itumeleng Phillips. Listen up for the discussion is on the way. But keep those voice notes coming in. We need to understand what a bad boy is and what's the big appeal about these bad boys.
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8: Are you helping? helping in the situation, or you want to mind your business just like Pepper. 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
9: Hele emergency ya gore sentse o thuse motho accident mo nka kena mo. But gona le tsedintse wa bona tsela tsa botshetli. Ko Jackie Chan o ka seke. E wena tla ba thakile botlolo le sa ona.
10: Exactly. Jomo if wena lo le Jones a ke ditseng.
8: Why?
10: If a male is fighting with a male a ke ditseng. If it's

0: Male and the female, obviously I'm helping the female.
1: Yeah, okay.
0: Right? If it's gay, it's gay. Mm. I kiss it.
2: Yeah, and I get it saying also because so, those people are going to
0: move.
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4: Kaizer Chiefs youngster Mfuno Vilakazi has paid an emotional tribute to departing midfielder Gaston Serinho. The 35-year-old leaves Amakhosi after the club decided not to extend his contract and is expected to join Durban City. Vilakazi thanked Serinho for mentoring him both on and off the pitch, saying that the Uruguayan had shaped his career and life. And Serinho responded with words of encouragement, telling the Chiefs starlet to enjoy his incredible talent and continue chasing his dreams at Naturena. In the World Cup, England manager Thomas Tuchel believes facing Argentina and Lionel Messi in the FIFA World Cup semi-finals will bring the best out of his side. The Three Lions meet the defending champions today for a place in Sunday's final against Spain. And Tuchel criticized England's display in their extra time win over Norway that expects a much improved performance on the biggest stage. And the blockbuster clash, it promises another chapter in one of international football's fiercest rivalries, with Messi aiming to keep Argentina's title defense alive and England chasing a first World Cup final since 1996. Here's Thomas.
5: It's two big football nations, like everyone who loves football, everyone who follows the World Cup as a football fan knows about this constellation and knows about what it brings. It's two big football nations. We expect tomorrow an intense match. We expect an emotional match. I expect a match with a lot of momentum swings and everything else would surprise me.
4: And finally, veteran Springbok scrum half Kobus Reyna says he's fully fit and ready to make an impact against Wales this Saturday in the Nations Championship clash that's taking place at King's Park. The 36-year-old returns to the starting lineup after recovering from groin surgery and a knee injury. They're insisting those setbacks are now behind him. And Reyna, who earned his 50th Test cap last year, says that he's working to regain his top speed and expects the Springboks to return to a stronger aerial game after last week's 42-28 victory over Scotland.
6: I had to do my groins. That was coming for a year or two, and then I hurt my knee against Glasgow, which is unfortunate. But it all comes down to international rugby. If you try to be ready, you try to be available to get picked. If you get the opportunity, you want to do a job. So all of that is behind me, and now it's time to try and do a job.
4: All right, more headlines just after 8:00.

0: After the small Ivy Wheeler, 14 to 8, Woman Talk Wednesday, Bad Boys, Red Flags, you guys still love them anyway. What's your story?
1: Good morning, breakfast team. Good morning.
0: Madume, my
1: son. What's it, Bad Boys, ne? 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
0: Okay.
1: Like so lovely, waiting. 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
0: Okay.
1: 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I'm close. 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
3: maybe wake janio
0: kana hola le bokyane
3: jan oh that's how you say
0: eh we can
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0: we can madoda ukuthi kangisondeleni man kuthiwa nizi bad boys nyan nyan nyan
2: kade ayifani nele bad boy.
3: Yeah, I would.
0: No, not quite. I got

0: I found it.
1: Good morning, breakfast team.
2: Yo, Salam.
1: It's been a while, Shema. Yeah.
0: Ah, thanks, man. Welcome back.
1: A little more like a pillow. Otherwise, hi. Now I used to be a bad boy, ne? Man, ish. So like I'm gonna wanna top show. So like I'm gonna wanna top show. I'm gonna give me a bad boy. Yo. I don't know ya na. Ramazan na ya nu. Hi, inzi malenda aba.
2: Na wira raga muffin.
1: Hi, good morning breakfast. I'm Giri Kado, the bus driver. I was in uptown. I'm going to Tsukiweng.
2: Negeri ke ba kanye criteria engwe ya bad boy ga se ba ba di manchele te mo batho ba bomme a no ke play no sound ke tsi di kento ga rampe tuta wa bamba. You're not a bad boy.
3: Oh no,
4: you're not. I find any PhD KNM.
3: I find
4: him. Yeah, he doesn't fall into the bad boy category.
3: Stones and Sam stand in London like Twitter.
4: PhD, yeah, engineering, please.
2: Oh yeah, guys,
5: you guys, I'm not into bad boys. Ke mat be too much and ke rata go lla ke dilo tse dinyane wa bona. So, and if Motam Batla or Wabat, eh, I get a Kiram Batla Kistar Rajol. Kiki, like, Kikata, Kerato communicate, eh? Like, Ker communicate, Limotogi Montor, I'm focused, and give off all the attention. So, Kaikatayan, maybe for a day or 2 hours, give one to react, Diane. Then I give one or all rough, aye, Kevail.
4: 2 hours.
2: I go to Telly. Yeah, 2 hour test there at Logobat. The corner with Sola Pila, Kinelema is our man that baby just to pass the test. It's only about, but over ring no. Ah, pass a 3 month test. Good morning, 90 day test. Bill, how to receive it?
3: Oh, they don't know. The thing is, because you made it about that.
4: Yeah.
3: Right on that day, you're not going
2: to be
3: gone. Because, like, what was the point, guys? I don't have a manual to relationships, and I keep saying this. You wait 3 months, right after I'm gone, 3 days or 3 hours, nyala in 3 days. That's not meant.
4: Ooh, it's in a hopogel.
2: Okay, now, book out.
4: Wait till you get out of the toilet. Oh, boy, now you're in the toilet.
1: Morning, breakfast.
2: But you're right, too.
1: Hey. Nah, I'm a bad boy. I'm a very good guy. I'm attracted to the bad girls. And I don't want to be a bad boy. So I can understand the way Basadi Baba feel like a bad boy. Because that's how I feel about these bad girls. Yeah, but I'm a bad boy. I'm a bad boy.
4: Saiba o bonete ke okeditsweng ka birthday ya Boxer leka Kubik beans 400 grams and leka 60 rand. All gold tomato sauce 700 ml, Lacroix and Blackwell mayonnaise 750 gram, bobedika 70 rand. Reka ka 1500 rand o bone 3 gig Boxer com data mahala kwa Boxer. 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
6: 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In silence, abuse thrives. In action, it ends. Banna, if you see violence, say something. If you hear cries, respond. Our silence protects the abuser. Don't call me brother if your silence is louder than his scream.
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Look, I mean, it's a cute song and everything else. The subject matter is about violence, especially meted out to somebody else. This is not what we identify with. And I want to, off the bat, just come out and say our discussion around bad boys should not in any way, you know, imply that we condone, you know, those kind of men that you wouldn't want calling you brother. You know, we mean the sort of badness that, you know, can be laughed off. Not emotional abuse, you know, not physical abuse of any sort. Just an individual who perhaps is just difficult and does things, you know. We would never, under any circumstances, and

0: for any other reason, even for a reason that involves entertainment, condone violence. Never. Just remember that at the back of the mind, yeah? We're heading towards news at 8 o'clock. We've got Music Relay for Wednesday. 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
1: Good morning, Breakfast Team. I honestly feel like it boils down to the psychology of it. I mean, these bad boys, they don't necessarily, they're not born and all of a sudden they decide to be bad boys. They're shaped by the environment that they were brought up in. Obviously, yes, when they are older, the decisions that they make also shape who they are. But like deep down inside, we're all good. Like we all have that soft side. It's just that to protect our inner being from being hurt, we sometimes build those walls. So as women, or some women, let me speak for myself. That bad boyness, yes, it's attractive. That thrill of it, that excitement. And then when you get to know the person and deep down, they're actually like the sweet and soft and loving being who was possibly hurt when they were young. And then you get to break down or to peel off those layers, those onion layers. And he chose you. Like, so it makes you even... like that ego, your ego also grows and your confidence, like, yes, you know, out of all the girls, this guy, you know, this gangster chose me. And then he reveals his soft side to me. So I think that's what we are attracted to. And then we also feel like some of us, we want to fix, we want to heal. We feel like we can fix
0: rescue
1: this person.
0: Yeah.
1: That's why we keep getting into the same kind of relationship, because that feeds our ego. I don't know. So, but I am taken. Yes, he's got some bad elements to him. That's why, you know, the thrill is there. But he's also got, like, he's a good man. But yeah, my man, get the gangster. Yeah, I'm with the kids. Ouch!
0: Allow me to respond to you like, you know, in a way that a bad boy would. After a while, a typical bad boy, especially how Wesulu would say to you, when I'm done, I just shy, I am lasan. Fedil. Yeah, fedil. As long as I see that phrase, fedil. Yeah. Woman Talk Wednesday. Red flags everywhere. You end up loving these bad boys. We'll come back and go back to your comments in a moment. Remember, we promised you a discussion around workplace bullying. We'll be speaking to a counselor who specializes in corporate well-being. What does workplace bullying look like? And how should you ideally react to it? Yeah, that's on the way in the next hour. But the hour starts with a call for votes on our Facebook page at UFM 898 for Music Relay. Two songs, one chosen by Kane and Black, and the other one by Sunshine. And there's a mystery song there somewhere as well.
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3: Rustenburg and Johannesburg, 9 degrees, Klerksdorp 5. Vusimuzi Cat Matlala to appear before the Madlanga Commission of Inquiry. And the Rustenburg Local Municipality MMC cries foul following his dismissal. Good morning, I am Tshegofatso Letsie. Alleged crime boss Vusimuzi Cat Matlala is expected to testify before the Madlanga Commission today. He was subpoenaed earlier this month to testify about his alleged involvement in police corruption and other criminal activities. Here's the commission spokesperson, Jeremy Michaels.
4: We don't want to say much more than that at this point. Needless to say, Mr. Matlala is a central figure in the commission's inquiry, and the arrangements around and preparation for his appearance is obviously extremely sensitive. So at this point, I am simply going to confirm that he has been subpoenaed to appear. It is a complex matter, and I really do not want to get into what will eventually, no doubt, be ventilated before the commission.
3: In other news, the executive mayor of the Rustenburg local municipality, Sheila Mabalehuma, has expelled the MMC responsible for corporate support services, Maleho Gaonakala. Gaonakala, who is the SACP regional secretary in Bojanala, believes the ANC's provincial leadership influenced his removal. He was speaking to Motlhaping Modise on UFM News Hour.
5: I was told reliably, because I was called by the executive mayor around 8 o'clock today, And the manner in which she was communicating with me, she was a little bit emotional.

0: because it seems as if she succumbs to the pressure, she was pressurized to make it a point that today there must be a letter that is removing me from the office.
1: Meanwhile, Khaonakala suspects his removal is linked to the recently advertised posts in his department.
0: I believe that I am also other way around, but this will be a topic of another day. Because for me, currently I have just advertised 231 general worker posts within the directorate where I have been a member of the mayoral committee. So one is a little bit asking himself a question whether politicians wants to interfere with administration in terms of what we have been advertised, while the resident and the people of Rustenburg have applied.
1: And finally, the Northwest Department of Cooperative Governance, together with the Provincial Treasury and the Tswayeng Local Municipality, has agreed to adopt the amended terms of reference for the Provincial Executive Representative. This as part of the ongoing mandatory financial intervention aimed at restoring the municipality's financial stability and improving governance. Obakeng Moloswane has the story.
2: According to the Department of Cooperative Governance, this intervention aims to tighten oversight and ensure the municipality successfully executes its financial recovery plan. The department stressed that the PER is vital for tracking the implementation, monitoring milestones, and enhancing financial management. Both departments have committed to collaborating with the municipality to restore its financial stability, strengthen institutional governance, and deliver quality services to the residents. Obakeng Moloswane, NewsNote, Rustenburg.
1: A recap of our leading story, Vusimuzi Cat Matlala to appear before the Madlanga Commission of Inquiry. I'll be back with final headlines at 8:30.
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4: Renzo Du Plessis is hoping a standout Currie Cup campaign will earn him another shot with the Springboks. And looking at your headlines still, England manager Thomas Tuchel believes facing Argentina and Lionel Messi, of course, will bring the best out of his side. These and more at 20 past 8.
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5: Let's take another look at your roads. Driving through Rustenburg this morning, we start off in Oosienda, where Dane Street heading towards Baton Street is heavily congested. Heavy traffic once more on Bosch Street. This is heading towards the Fatima Bayat intersection, which then also continues to the Nelson Mandela Drive intersection. When you're moving through Brits this morning, Falfenden Street heading towards Hendrik Servoet Avenue, that will add some delay onto your travel time. How look at Lakestop or Central Avenue, Koi Kopananteng le Pafulstuen Road, Leone Ahudia, and Ian Street, Koi Kopananteng le Chris Honey Road will delay you. Heavy traffic in Potchefstroom on Nelson Mandela Drive, Koi Kopananteng le MC Rueda Street, the Volmaran Street intersection on Forstmann Street will also set you back there. Heavy traffic in Mafikeng on Shepherd Street. This is on Carrington Street, with that intersection heading towards Station Road. There's also some heavy traffic on Nelson Mandela Drive. This is at the entrance here, Kumolong, heading forward. If we have missed anything, do let us know on the WhatsApp line 076-260-2815.
6: Our focus this morning, as far as Music Roulette is concerned, we're looking at ladies in hip-hop, and there's been quite a few of them. I can instantly count Queen Latifah, Yo-Yo, before we get to the Nicki Minaj's and the Megan Thee Stallion. Two songs that are chosen, plus a mystery song you need to trust us on. 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
0: I know my Xhosa people are catching strays this morning. Bad boys.
2: Morning, breakfast team.
0: What do you mean, right? So,
2: you see, I'm from Rustenburg.
0: Oh, see ya.
2: I'm a Xhosa guy.
3: How?
2: Not always, but I'm a Xhosa, a bad boy. Because in Xhosa, sinama podo, sinama podo mise.
0: Sinama subi.
2: 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So, umdu, my city son gqhela. Okay, good. 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
0: Yeah.
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0: 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there. There's a caller who mentioned something very important to say. Sometimes you as a woman, you feel chosen when, you know, you are, you know, you're this good girl. You get approached by this dangerous individual. You have a sense that maybe it's your duty to rescue them. While that may be exciting at the beginning, usually it ends in tears. Yeah, you hope that we shouldn't put good girls in that position where they have to fix us.
3: Yeah,
0: yeah.
3: Well, sometimes the issue of character building takes precedence. You know, on a need to basis, obviously. Sometimes you know, your character must be built, and you need a bad boy for you to know what you really prefer when it comes to relationships. Does that make sense?
4: It's like trial by fire. It's like a kid putting their finger on the stove to learn that the stove is hot.
3: Yeah, yeah.
4: You feel like that's necessary.
3: That's the nature of life, isn't it?
4: Hmm.
3: Even as a kid, you had to test your motor skills. You had to fall a couple of times. You had to touch that stove to know that it's hot. So maybe, just maybe even in relationships, you gotta try a couple of bad boys to know, it's not for me.
1: Joe, life is so expensive. Even bread is fighting us.
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0: premiere of a PSL season, we'll be singing along to songs like this one. DJ Zinze with Seru Tabile and Umlilo. Baba Lwa M, I'm a cup. Sport is next.
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6: Exactly. 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
8: I'm Lady Sandals, head coach Miguel Cardoso has paid an emotional tribute to Jaden Adams following the midfielder's passing. The 25-year-old who recently represented Bafana Bafana at the FIFA World Cup was found dead in Cape Town. Cardoso described Adams as more than just a player, saying that he's quickly become part of the Sundowns family and left a lasting impact on everyone at the club. That tribute, of course, the tributes they continue to pour in, and South African football mourns the loss of one of its brightest youngsters. Here's Miguel.

0: Al Cardoso.
1: I felt the need to express a little bit what Jaden meant to us, what he means to us, what he'll remain to and continue to mean to us. But I had to write like if it, I was writing for him. Basically, Jaden, I don't have words to tell you what you were, what you are, and what you mean to us. We received you in our family not long after my arrival in the club, and we grew together. I remember watching you play against Stade Malien in Loftus for the Conference League. It was your last match in Stellenbosch. Goal, that incredible first post movement you usually have, and that beautiful header. I saw you easy, medium pace, reading the pitch and placing accordingly, like you had a GPS and could avoid the traffic. That ball was clean, the game becoming quick, the teammates playing better. I remember asking in what position you were better player, and there was no clear answer on that.
2: UFM, of course, as well as Breakfast with You, we send our heartfelt condolences to the Adams family after this untimely passing of this youngster and this talent within the footballing fraternity. Let's move on to the World Cup. England manager Thomas Tuchel believes that facing Argentina and Lionel Messi in the FIFA World Cup semi-finals will bring the best out of his side. The Three Lions, they meet the defending champions today for a place in Sunday's final against Spain. And Tuchel criticised England's display in the extra time win over Norway, but expects a much improved performance on the bigger stage. The blockbuster clash promises another chapter in one of international football's fiercest rivalries, with Messi there aiming to keep Argentina's title defence alive and England chasing a first World Cup final since 1996.
3: Rivalry, and it's two big football nations, like everyone who loves football, everyone who follows the World Cup as a football fan knows about this constellation and knows about what it brings. It's two big football nations. We expect tomorrow an intense match. We expect an emotional match. I expect a match with a lot of momentum swings, and everything else would surprise me.
2: Finally, Lions loose forward Renzo Duplessis is hoping a standout Curry Cup campaign will earn him another shot with the Springboks. The 24-year-old attended a Boca lineman camp last year after impressive performances, but saw limited opportunities during the URC season. And with the Lions opening their Curry Cup campaign against the Cheetahs on Sunday in Bloemfontein, Duplessis says he's focused on rediscovering the form that first caught the attention of Springbok coach Rassie Erasmus. More sports in the afternoon on You and the Boys with Kazi Maikazi. That's Morena Matsena. For Breakfast with You Sports, Kalibitoke Ken and Black. The Blackjack is not a bad boy. Kimokoni, good morning.
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0: It's always best for you to know if the environment allows you to expect that you might get lucky a bit later on. Yeah, Daft Punk, apparently they've retired. How would you know? You don't know what they look like. Featuring Pharrell Williams on UFM. We're going to wrap up your traffic in a moment. 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
2: Vusimuzi kept Matlala to appear before the Matlanga Commission of Inquiry, and the Rustenburg Local Municipality MMC cries foul following his dismissal. More details at 9.
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3: Let's take a final look at your roads this morning. Starting off in Mafeking, Main Street coming from Freiburg Road, there is a bit of a congestion there. And then Nelson Mandela Drive from the Victoria Road intersection, heading all the way up to the First Avenue intersection, there is a bit of a delay there as well. Heavy traffic in Thabo Mbeki Drive in Potchefstroom. This is at the Mayor Street intersection, and Volmaran Street at the Forsman Street intersection. Leone is still heavily congested. When you're moving through Klerksdorp, Chris Hani Road at the Tuvo Street intersection, heavy traffic there. Central Avenue, Koekopanateng, Le Buffalsdoen Road, there's also some queuing traffic there. Hotseneka Tropo, Hotseneka Brits rather, via the R511 will also delay you as well. We close it off Marastenbeck, where Bethlehem Street, Klopper Street and Leeds Street in the CBD is heavily congested, and Bayers Nodia Drive at the Nelson Mandela Drive intersection will also add some delay onto your travel time. Your next update will be from Katlego Manama on You and the Boys later on this afternoon. For UFM traffic, in Nauru Singh Lahore.
0: Thank you, Sunshine. Truly appreciated, and all the tips that have come through as far as traffic is concerned. Now, Batwabo Me, Sokholo Tata Ramukhela Hore. You know, there are people out there, you know, who make it their business, you know, to hurt you, to harm you. We've seen the statistics and we know who the perpetrators are. And women are facing a huge challenge in that, you know, first you have to be believed, you know, and especially if the person is a notable person, is a public figure, it becomes a lot more difficult for you to, you know, to explain yourself in a way that people won't think that you're trying to bring down their hero. Yeah, we understand that. We do. But the other thing that we need to be very careful of, you know, there's a small percentage, very, very small percentage of women who are prone to making false allegations. And this really undermines the entire movement. When you make a false allegation, the case gets dismissed because it's all made up. You know what you're doing? You're making it a lot harder for that woman.

0: And you know, who's watching this, you know, the space and thinking, I'm afraid of coming out. Look what happened to that individual who was complaining about that man. They were not believed and they were told that it's all a lie. Yeah, it's a small percentage. I'm talking about this because in Polokwane, the high court there awarded a man who is also from Limpopo 1.5 million rand after they found out that he had been unlawfully arrested. He was detained for 492 days on a separate sexual assault allegation. So the case went to court, and then the court ruled that the investigating officer, the court felt that the investigating officer relied too heavily on the man's previous sexual assault conviction instead of conducting a proper investigation before arresting the suspect. And we need to be clear here, you know, this man was not compensated because of his previous conviction. No, he was compensated because the court found that the Constitution protects everyone's right to a lawful investigation and a fair legal process regarding their past. And this story reminds us of something, you know, very important. Justice isn't only about, you know, punishing the guilty. It's also about ensuring that investigations are thorough, that you present proper evidence, and that evidence is gathered, properly and lawfully, and is presented fairly as well. So as part of Don't Call Me Brother, we will make that appeal, you know, to anybody that is either being bought by certain parties to make a false allegation against someone, to think about your actions in relation to other victims. Yeah, there's a big struggle here, you know, for women. Some are just afraid. Some believe that the system just doesn't favor them as pro-men. And here you are, you're giving everyone reason to doubt the system. And again, if you're that type of woman, you cannot call me brother.
1: It's Breakfast with You versus You. Welcome to Music Roulette.

0: So my mission this year is to see Zonke perform live. It's embarrassing that I haven't seen her on stage. Love her music, own all of her albums, yeah. And this one is called Reach It, 22 to 9. Before we get to our discussion on workplace bullying with Itumeleng and Phillips, let's wrap up your thoughts on Woman Talk Wednesday.
1: Overtone. Oh, Jesus. Thank you guys for coming back.
0: Thank you, man.
1: UFM Connect. But anyway,
0: thank you.
1: Ke ka tle go mafikeng batho ba me batla kgona go nkutlo
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0: You're a bad boy yourself.
3: Yo, Pet Cash.
0: Yes,
3: Pet
0: sir.
3: Pet Cash, my brother. Bon, I'm gonna give you your flowers for that, for saying that, you know, Jorge, the ladies cannot call you brother, and I'm gonna give you flowers for that, man. You captured it very well. I remember before UFM became UFM, they changed the name. I made a challenge to the presenters, Nako. I still remember their names, but I'm not gonna mention them. And they did not do it, you know. So I'm gonna give you your flowers, man. You did it. So thank you very much for that. As gents, we feel like, okay, our voice now is being heard, you know. Thank you very much, man. And then it would also hit differently, and it also hit to the core if a lady would say that, if ladies of UFM would say that don't call me sister or don't call me brother if you falsely accuse or you do what. It would hit different, man, you know. But thank you so much. I'm giving you flowers, my brother.
0: Flowers are received with a lot of humility, brother. Thank you so much. It's 20 to 9.
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0: Thanks for staying with us this morning. It's Breakfast with You. Pat Cash, Kane and Black, and Ororisema Fora. Monday to Fridays, we start at 6 up until 9 o'clock. This morning, we're tackling, you know, very, you know, touchy subject of workplace bullying. Bullying sometimes, you know, it isn't something that only happens on the playground. Many adults, you will know that they experience intimidation, exclusion, humiliation or abuse in the workplace, often without recognizing it as bullying. These behaviors can have a serious impact on confidence, on productivity and mental health. And to help us understand what adult bullying looks like and why it happens and what people can do about

0: than physical intimidation. It often takes the form of repeated behaviors that undermine, humiliate, isolate, or intimidate another person over time. And from a psychological perspective, bullying is about power and control, right? In the psychological lens, we looked at it from a social dominance theory, which suggests that some individuals use their position, influence, or status to maintain that power over others. And in the workplace, that power may come from seniority, expertise, popularity, or just from hierarchy. So while children may bully through physical aggression, adults are more likely to bully through emotional, relational, or psychological means, which is sad.
1: I always say that a thing may not necessarily be bullying just because I don't like it. And which leads me to my question. I mean, how do you tell a difference? Sometimes our bosses are just difficult people. You know, they're not bullies. Mm-hmm. But how can you tell a difference there that this is a driven boss, prone to speaking in a particular tone, but really what they want is just productivity. I just don't like it and I think it's bullying. How do I tell the difference there?
0: No, Patkash, I think the misconception is that, like you say, like it's often thought of as like you're shouting, right? But it's often sometimes more subtle than that. And sometimes it's just constant criticism, which is rather personal than constructive. Sometimes it's just public humiliation, when a boss deliberately embarrasses you. Sometimes it's being excluded from meetings or important communication, spreading rumors about, sometimes it's just workplace colleagues just spreading rumors about you. And then sometimes it's setting unrealistic deadlines designed to make someone deliberately fail. Sometimes it's taking credit for someone else's work. And then it's intimidation through threats or sarcasm. Or deliberately withholding information needed to perform your job. So it's just that repeated exposure right, to negative behavior that affects the person's psychological well-being.
1: And why do you think it happens in the workplace? I mean, I've got a theory that there's no way you can be a good manager if the company doesn't have a good culture. Based on, your experiences, the workplace seems to be, the playground. This is where, this whole theater plays out where, whatever I'm not at home, I project it on my colleagues at work. I become a bully. Can we easily just say it's because companies don't have good cultures? That's why it thrives.
0: Yeah, it thrives. It thrives in so many aspects, right? So, it's just stuck. Yeah, I deal with it in practice, which is so sad about it, right? Over time, it leads to chronic stress, that leads to anxiety, depression, burnout, sleep difficulties. So that these are just the impacts on someone's mental health, on workplace bullying. It sometimes leads to low self-esteem, and even sometimes it leads to physical symptoms like headaches or stomach problems. And when people just, are exposed to this, they may begin to question themselves. They may say things like, in practice we see it, and they may say things like, maybe I'm being too sensitive, maybe I'm being the problem, I'm starting to lose my self-worth, I'm starting to lose my self-confidence. So it erodes the innermost being of a person.
1: Now, let's talk about practical steps. This thing is happening to me. It's not ambiguous. Mm. I think we've all identified, that the manner in which I'm treated, it amounts or, it can be labeled as bullying. What practical steps do you think that someone should be taking if they believe that they're being bullied at work?
0: I think it's definitely talking to someone. If they see it, it's just basically taking the step to physically record it. So document what you see. If it's in a work email, record those emails, keep them with you. If it's like a threat, have witnesses that can, be witnesses for you when you go to HR. Or where you go to a manager and you say, I'm being bullied. And then sometimes it's just, accessing, employee assistance programs. Companies do have employee assistance programs. And if they can alert those employee assistance programs about their bullying, that would be a step in

0: right direction. And I would urge your listeners not to keep quiet about it, because it does have, it impacts their mental health in a very negative way. So I would advise them not to keep quiet about it and not to isolate, but definitely to talk to someone about it, and to seek help from mental health professionals like myself. I'm a registered counselor, and they can also seek professional help from other, healthcare professionals in our sector.
1: And the bully as well. Somebody's probably listening, and they're thinking, whenever I interacted with my colleagues, I could have acted in a way that, can be classified as a bully. Am I able to come to you as well for counseling?
0: Absolutely. I do see a lot of people with regards to bullying, workplace bullying. Particularly, young adults who are still navigating the workspace, who are not familiar with workplace dynamics, who are not familiar with the politics of organizations, and it, even from a point where some organizations are very hierarchical, so they don't know how to navigate those things. So I see a lot of young adults when it comes to this. And also just people in middle management who feel intimidated by people in senior management. And those are the people that I see. And you can see the negative impacts of workplace bullying, because it's so subtle and you can't call it out. People just sit with it and not knowing what to do with it. So we are the people that actually help people navigate it, in terms of naming it and knowing when to seek help.
1: Jumeleng, we're out of time. Just quickly, give us an idea where we can find you, your contacts quickly, whether it's social, so we can wrap up quickly.
0: No problem. My Instagram handle is itufillips _ counselor. And you can find me on www.itumelingphillips.co.za.
1: Thanks for making time to speak to us. I hope somebody reaches out if they feel, under pressure in that sense. And people like you, you create that space where people feel that there's help out there and things can improve. Once again, thanks for your time. Itumeleng Phillips is a counselor specializing in corporate wellness. We were discussing with her workplace bullying. When the playground follows you to work, it's 10 to 9.
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3: My name is Nelson Kesa, and I'm a human rights defender. 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
4: 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Bona, it's a capillary spanning.
1: Hey, Pelo, good morning.
5: Hey, good morning.
1: What's happening?
5: It is Wellness Wednesday today, so we are going to be unpacking why neurodivergence is often identified in adulthood. We're going to be looking at some of the signs that maybe have been overlooked over the years. We're going to be having a chat with a clinical psychologist, Samke Okonkwo. So we're going to be having a chat with Samke come the second hour of the show. So my question to you guys this morning, is there something that you've always done, right, that you thought was just how you are, only to later learn that there was or is a medical or psychological explanation for it?
2: Stimming. So stimming is when you listen to one song for a certain amount of time, and then you end up just that song being there. You hum the song, you sing the song. At a specific time, the song now regulates you. If you're overly excited, you play that song, you calm down. If you're overly what, you play that song, you calm down.
1: It's called?
2: Stimming.
1: Stimming.
2: Yes.
5: Stimming.
2: It's something that people that suffer from ADHD do in order to regulate themselves.

0: Yeah, so I do that with music. There's like a certain 4 songs I play in the morning where I know that, okay, if song number 3 is playing and I'm here, I'm late.
1: Oh, yeah. Okay. I think that's what radio does for you.
0: Mm-hmm.
1: You know, some of these, you know, features that we have on radio, they're like your time markers.
2: Yes.
1: You know that if I, you know, if I'm usually leaving the house at 6 o'clock and sports, they do sports trivia and I'm not past Olympia, I'm late.
0: Yes.
1: Okay, okay. I cannot think of anything at the moment. No, I cannot think of anything. Look, I've accepted that I'm a basket case, so... I mean, if we took me into a shrink, they probably would find a lot that's wrong. That's why I'm in this business. I'm kidding. But I cannot think of anything.
2: You can't think of anything.
1: Yeah, at least not now.
2: McConey?
3: I've got way too many personalities. Different people know different...
1: We know.
3: Canem.
2: Mm-hmm.
3: It's way too many personalities.
2: Okay.
0: But sort of like that thing, when things are lined up, right? If you put the tall ones in front, I can't see anything past the tall ones.
2: Yeah.
0: I always have to have my things lined up from shortest to longest. Otherwise, I can't see.
3: That's OCD. Mm.
0: Really?
1: Yeah. It sounds like it.
2: Not really.
3: Most of us have it. Like, for example, let's say now there's a picture on the wall. If it's a bit skew, oh, it's going to disturb me so much.
1: For the whole day.
3: For the whole day. I'll think about it the whole day. I watched a movie. I think it's Split.
1: Okay.
3: And I think that's the very first... Yeah, it's Split. You know the Glass series? It's got...
1: Can't think of it right
3: say
1: now.
3: Say what again? Say what? Oh, I dare you.
1: Samuel L. Jackson.
3: Okay. Yeah. I think in that movie... Oh, my goodness. The closest I could get to an explanation of why I'm different to almost everybody. After watching the movie, I thought, okay, it kind of makes sense, but I'm not going to find out, though. I'm fine.
2: You're good.
1: This is going to be even more fascinating than all the other discussions that you've had, because listening to other people, you're forced to, you know, do a quick self-introspection to go, okay, what about me?
2: That's exactly what it's about. It's about self-introspecting and finding why it is that you are behaving the way that you are behaving.
1: Thanks, Pelo.
2: Thank you.
1: I love it when, you know, you're getting challenged to look at yourself, that man in a mirror moment, whether you call it man in a mirror or Damascus moment, yeah? So we came to you respectfully, as always. We said to you, listen, we got these 2 songs plus a mystery song. If you trust us, you can vote. We're about to tell you which of these 2 songs you would have chosen. Did you guys choose any other winning song today? No?
3: I did.
1: Okay.
3: Mm. Yes.
0: Like about the auditor.
1: Yeah. Yes. Well, in that case, had you gone for the mystery song, you would have voted for this. So the theme was ladies and hip hop, and that's why you're hearing. This is. Who's this? Foxy Brown? Little Kim, I beg your pardon. So that's the mystery song. Had you voted for the mystery song, you'd have gotten this. But I think you went for one that was voted by my colleagues. Here's to a wonderful and successful Wednesday. Whatever it is that you're trying to achieve today. But Busolebadi 15. Hello. Hello. And thank you for listening. Thanks for caring. It's good to be back.
0: Thank you so much for spending your morning with us. It's been an absolute pleasure. Let the sun shine on you, Kay. Thanks. Bye.
3: I know. That's right. What a Wednesday it is. Hello. Goodbye. Kalibizuki Kane and Black the Black Jack. Kimokoni. We do it again. Kausani, my favorite person in hip hop. She even has a Grammy for Best Rap Album. Her name is Cardi B. Yeah, you know her through Offset. Maybe Stefan Diggs as well. That doesn't matter. The name of the song is Bodeg Yellow. Money Moves. We're in the club, baby. Good morning.
1: Buh.

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1: Rustenburg and Mahikeng up to 11 degrees, 12 in Johannesburg. Vusimuzi Cat Madlala to appear before the Madlanga Commission of Inquiry. And the Rustenburg Local Municipality MMC cries foul following his dismissal. Good morning, I am Tshegofa Tsoletsie. Alleged crime boss Vusimuzi Cat Madlala is expected to testify before the Madlanga Commission of Inquiry today. He was subpoenaed earlier this month to testify about his alleged involvement in police corruption and other criminal activities. Here's the commission's spokesperson, Jeremy Michaels.
2: We don't want to say much more than that at this point. Needless to say, Mr. Matlala is a central figure in the commission's inquiry, and the arrangements around and preparation for his appearance is obviously extremely sensitive. So at this point, I am simply going to confirm that he has been subpoenaed to appear. It is a complex matter, and I really do not want to get into what will eventually, no doubt, be ventilated before the commission.
1: The executive mayor of the Rustenburg local municipality, Sheila Mabalehuma, has expelled the MMC responsible for corporate support services, Maleho Gaonakala. Gaonakala, who is the SACP regional secretary in Bojanala, believes the ANC's provincial leadership influenced his removal. He was speaking to Motlhapeng Modise on UFM News Hour.
3: I was told reliably, because I was called by the executive mayor around 8 o'clock today, and the manner in which she was communicating with me, she was a little bit emotional, because it seems as if she succumbs to the pressure. She was pressurized to make it a point that today there must be a letter that is removing me from the office.
1: Meanwhile, Gaonakala suspects his removal is linked to the recently advertised posts in his department.
3: I believe that I am also other way around, but this will be a topic of another day. Because for me, currently I have just advertised 231 general worker post within the directorate where I have been a member of the mayoral committee. So one

0: is a little bit asking himself a question whether politicians want to interfere with administration in terms of what we have been advertised, while the resident and the people of Rustenburg have applied.
1: And finally, the Northwest Department of Cooperative Governance, together with the Provincial Treasury and the Zwaying Local Municipality, has agreed to adopt the amended terms of reference for the Provincial Executive Representative. This as part of the ongoing mandatory financial intervention aimed at restoring the municipality's financial stability and improving governance. Obakeng Muluswane has the story.
2: According to the Department of Cooperative Governance, this intervention aims to tighten oversight and ensure the municipality successfully executes its financial recovery plan. The department stressed that the PER is vital for tracking the implementation, monitoring milestones and enhancing financial management. Both departments have committed to collaborating with the municipality to restore its financial stability, strengthen institutional governance and deliver quality services to the residents. Obakeng Muluswane, Newsnote, Rustenburg.
1: A recap of the top story, Vusimuzi Cat Matlala to appear before the Matlanga Commission of Inquiry today. I'll be back with another update at 10.
3: For more, go to newsnote.co.za. 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It's You Before Noon with Pelumo Dira, only on UFM, in tune with you.

0: It is Something Soweto. We don't want to let go. It's 8 minutes after 9 o'clock, and that is how we say good morning. Welcome to the show. Welcome to you before noon. My name is Belo Modega. Listen, it's been a tough few days, eh? But we are happy that we're back on the frequencies, 89.8 to 103.9. Listen, that's why we always say to you, if you're unable to find us on the frequencies, you're more than welcome to join in on the DSTV audio bouquet 842. And there's also the alternative as well, which is the Uconnect app. So should you have any issues with your frequencies, that is the best way to also just tune into your favorite shows. For me, it was also very tough because I listened to most of the shows. So it was very, very difficult. But we're happy we are back. A big thank you goes to the Breakfast With You team, right? They serve you breakfast between 6 and 9 o'clock. And on this side of 9 a.m., we are focusing on your wellness this morning. I know that more and more adults are now discovering that they are neurodivergent, right? So most of these individuals have actually been going through life feeling a little different, but they couldn't really put their finger on what it could be. Because what if I told you that that little bit of anxiety that you feel could actually have like a medical or even psychological explanation? Because sometimes we feel a certain level of anxiety or excitement or hyperactivity, and we just say, listen, this is just how I am, you know. Because they will say, but then what if now, you know, there is a medical or even a psychological explanation? So that's what we're getting into, that conversation. We're going to be unpacking why neurodivergence is often identified in adulthood. That's a conversation we're going to be having with Samke Okonkwo, who is a clinical psychologist. Otherwise, the first hour of the show calls for your dilemma. So that's what we're going to be focusing on. Matters of the heart. Another day, another dilemma after this. Good morning.
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And that is Elaine with You're the One. Also played your music from Money Long together with Mariah Carey, featured of course on that song, with Made For Me. It's 17 minutes after 9 o'clock. It is You Before Noon on UFM in tune with you. My name is Pelo Modega, and we are about to advise anonymous. Okay, so get ready, get your phones ready, and get ready to advise anonymous on 076-260-28.

0: 815. The post is up as well on the social pages. So make sure that you also use that platform to advise Anonza. So Anonza sent through an email to you before noon at ufm.co.za saying, please help me. I've got a dilemma. I've got a situation here and I need your help. That's our Belong family. So here we are. All right. So this is Anonza's dilemma this morning. Anonza says, dear Belo, I'm a young man carrying a secret that could tear my family apart. For the past few months, I've been secretly involved with my cousin's girlfriend. I know it was wrong and I've regretted it more times than I can count. Now she's pregnant and she insists that the baby belongs to my cousin and says that I need to stay quiet and let them move on with their lives. But the timing has left me with doubts and I can't shake the feeling that the child could be mine. So if there's even a chance that I'm the father, I don't want to walk away from my own child. But admitting the truth would also destroy my relationship with my cousin and also divide our family and also expose an affair that could that should have never happened. So Anonza says, Bill, I am torn between keeping the secret and demanding a DNA test after the baby is born. Bill, do I stay silent to protect my family? Or do I risk losing everyone to find out if I'm the real father? And if the child is mine, what responsibility do I have to speak up no matter the consequences? So that is Anonza's dilemma. Talk to me on 076-260-2815. All right. So first thing first, right? I don't think you should be making a decision, Anonza, based on assumptions, because right now you don't know if you're the father or not, right? So I would say that asking for a DNA test after the baby is born, I think that's a reasonable step to take, because every child deserves to know who their biological father is. And every potential father as well deserves some certainty, but you know, to know whether you're the father or not. So asking for that DNA test, you've got a thumbs up for me after the baby's born.
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things you ain't forgiven I just ask that you give me a little faith

0: And that is Life Jenning with Must Be Nice. It must be nice, eh? It must be nice to have a faithful partner. It must be nice to have a family member who understands hore motho wa ka ke motho wa ka has a potential thing. Hey, but the things that are happening in this world will leave our jaws on the floor, honestly, eh? Anonza crossed the boundary, and now there are consequences. And now he must face those consequences, because consequence might come with two eyes, you know. Life Jennings with Must Be Nice. Tony Braxton also came in there with He Wasn't Man Enough for Me. And also played you music from Nomfundo Moore with Sibaningi. That one is featuring Questa, because clearly Sibaningi. Whitney Houston as well came in with Akon, Like I Never Left. Okay, so in case you are wondering what Anonza's dilemma is, just in case you just tuned in, Anonymous says that he's carrying a secret that's eating him up inside. Okay, so for the past few months, he's been involved in a secret relationship with his cousin's girlfriend. Mm-hmm. He does admit that it was wrong, and he says that he regretted it ever since. So now here's the issue. Now the girlfriend's cousin is pregnant, but then the girlfriend's cousin believes that the baby is the cousin's, okay? And has now asked Anonymous to stay quiet so that Anna, Limutwahai, they move on with their life. But because of the timing, Anonza can't ignore the fact that there is a possibility that the baby could be his. So now he's torn, right? If the child is his, he doesn't want, of course, to abandon his own son or daughter. But if he speaks up, he's also going to be destroying his relationship with his cousin, and he's going to be hurting both families, and it's also going to expose an affair that should have never happened. So Anonza is asking, do I stay silent to protect my family, or do I ask for a DNA test after the baby is born? And if the child turns out to be mine, do I have the responsibility to tell the truth, no matter the consequences? Step number one is wait for the baby to be born so that you can do that DNA test. And step number two, you also need to take accountability and responsibility for what has happened, because the actions of Alena didn't just happen. It wasn't an accident. You and your cousin's girlfriend made choices that have now placed an innocent child at the center of a very painful situation. So if the DNA test did yatlaga, and they say that the child is your cousin's, you know, I want you to respect that and maybe move on with your life and step away. But if the child is yours, swanzo not like a nete yot. You know, you need to put everything on the table, and you need to be frank and honest about what has happened. But for now, Aria Mele DNA test. 076-260-2815. What advice do you have for Anonza? Hey.
1: Good morning. Yo, Anonza. I say keep quiet, because your secret will destroy not only your family, but the family. So I'd say keep quiet until wana atla, you can find a way to grab a DNA test and then take it from there, because it wouldn't be worth it to destroy families if wana is wakaho, you know? Yeah, so yeah, remain silent, man. I wonder if you are married. I hope you're not married. Yeah, so focus on your life for now. Give her the space she's asking you to give her. And once wanna add, you take it from there. Yeah, thank you, Pelo.
0: Thank you, Gabe.
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0: It looks like Anonza had too much of a good time. Le motho o seng wa gagwe, motho wa cousin a gagwe bathong. And now there are consequences. You know, the cousin's girlfriend is now pregnant. Anonza now is asking himself whether he is also, or at least there is a possibility of him being the father there as well. So your cousin went out, I law Taisa Tlhapi, brought it in the house, and then now you're eating the fish. Yeah, we must stop this thing of seeing potential with our brothers' people and our sisters' people and our cousins' people. We must put an end to that, honestly.
1: Good morning. Hey, get intimate and then they didn't use protection. Because such things happens. So now I would say to anonymous people, why as a million wana at whole pele, then I did the DNA test from there. Because now can I your back anger ain't even the guy then got wana possibility wana has wagar. Like oh what and all the love and everything. So what if umgot samahala? So why not rather wait at least for the first month I wanna truly then and the girl but the DNA test? Because what if they are wrong and what if they are right? Then from there they can sit down with the following babu. I think it's safer that way than create anger when I also is out for what one thing and don't really risk in your like always. I keep the people with them wrong, if I'm right, I don't know. So it's but I'm listening, but okay. Listen, we don't judge. Thank you, people. Is San Jose.
0: Thank you very much.
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0: Baby, that is a trap phone. Give me a ring. 5 minutes to go before we get to the top of the hour before 10 o'clock. We are still advising Anonza. So talk to me on 076-260-2815. What do you think Anonza should do?
1: Dumela pelo modira.
0: Dumela.
1: Hey, never mind the background noise. You know, two wrongs don't make it right, pelo modira. 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
0: yo hectic stuff eh
2: dumelang hai pelo
0: dumela
2: no niman why don't you and this woman I wanna well it's a degree test I don't know how. Just to figure out. Really eat because what if you confess all of this but it turns out that the child is not yours?
0: Yeah.
2: Their relationship is already in jeopardy. You know, so maybe eating little baby hella.
0: Mm-hmm.
2: You know.
0: Okay, I hear you.
3: Morning, sister.
0: Good morning. Hi.
3: Do you mind know it? I'm gonna because you guys are not sure. It would mean for it. Maybe the cousin learned that until the affair is being elsewhere. Right? So, Iguame, women want to start the reading, and then want to start saying, you're going to need to do that. How about leaning, you're going to do
0: okay, all right. Let's see. I'm going to quickly rush over to the social. So, Gabetu says, I'm not judging you, but you can't be torn now. This is what they call premeditated. I mean, what did you think will happen, the reckless man, you poor cousin? That is Gabetu Tebe Bilani. And Rosie Dinyati says, when I am bora shame, so has no one need to expect that in. Okay, so I guess Rosie Dinyati says, just keep it to yourself, okay? Until maybe you find out whether you are the father of the child or not, okay? So let's see. More from you. Talk to me on 076-260-2815.
4: Morning, love.
0: Good morning.
4: I got an accounting before history repeats itself super, super fast. They keep quiet now.
0: Mm-hmm.
4: They take tests later. Mm-hmm. The baby is not his. And they continue doing this because this is not known.

0: It's hidden. You see, this is not a mistake. A mistake is you pouring me milk knowing that I don't drink milk. That's a mistake. This is something else. Our body needs our needs. They shouldn't make people feel like they fools. And then if you're trying to reba to say happy ho, it's a dilute saying katzel. Are accounting. That's how we will learn. That's it. Oh, and I'm calling you love because you are Belo, and Belo represents love, right?
1: Oh, thank you, my baby.
0: It's $1 million in the 014.
1: Yeah, no, you do have a point, because if, what if they continue, Vela? But then they wouldn't. I'm hoping that they wouldn't. I'm hoping that they would have learned their lesson, you know? Because when you see Khoro, there are consequences. You must move differently, you know? You must move differently. You must be aware, Khoro. You cannot be doing such things and getting away with it. And I think maybe this is just another way. Maybe the universe is nudging you in the right direction to say, please don't make this mistake ever again. Don't think Khoro, your cousin's person, so you need to, you know, start behaving a certain way. So hopefully you've acquired some wisdom from this whole experience, Anonza. And I wish you the best, okay? I wish you the best. But yeah, ask for that DNA test once the baby has arrived so that you can get rid of any uncertainty so that you know exactly where you stand. Otherwise, it is 10 o'clock right now. It is time for the news.
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3: The temperature, more Rustenburg 17, Potchefstroom 14, Kwa Johannesburg 15. 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
4: Why can't that happen before the criminal process has been finalized?
5: Because there's three reasons. The first I've already dealt with. I said to you that there was negotiations ongoing, and I need to understand in those negotiations who, what, and where. And without that, I cannot.
4: Are you talking negotiations relating to the plea deal?
5: Relating to the plea.
4: That's history now. I'm asking. I'm asking you about now.
5: It's not history, because it's only if I have regard to those and those are handed over that I can come and say I can answer question A and B, but not C and D.
3: Lefapha la matlotlo mono Northwest le thankholotse programa ya Municipal Supply Chain Management Bid Committee le Contract Management go tloga gompieno. Maitlhomo magolo ke go tlhabola tiriso ya matlole le tsamaiso ya dimasepala mo profenseng. Koketso Dikobe wa bega.
6: The department's chief director for municipal finance, Linda Nengonvela, noted that the training program also promotes compliance with the Municipal Finance Management Act.
7: The audit on procurement and contract management, the escalating irregular expenditure, weak contract management, and obviously it will assist by equipping municipal officials with practical knowledge on procurement legislation, the responsibilities of bid committees, as well as ethical conduct, especially when we're involved in supply chain management.
6: She added that the training is part of the provincial treasury's measures to help municipalities manage bids and contracts in compliance with the law. News Note, Rustenburg.
3: Mo go tsedingwe di kamano tsa Afrika Borwa le naga ya Russia di tshwanetse go gagamatswa ka maitlhomo a go ungwela baagi ba dinaga ka bobedi. 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
8: The relationship that we are having as two countries, as we all know, that it backdates back to historical times.

0: that we've had. So that moment reverberated in our minds. We were reminded of the historical ties, which we remain indelible and thankful for the role the Russian Federation has played in your contribution towards our liberation as South Africa.
1: Kwa bokhutlong lefapha la thuto mono Northwest le eleditse moithuti wa kwa Klerksdorp Primary School Mbulelo Tolom le setlhopha seo se ileng go emela naga kwa Spelling Bee World Cup kwa China Masego. 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
2: Last year, Mbulelo Tolom won the 2025 South African National Spelling Bee Finals held in Sun City. By winning national title, he earned an opportunity to represent South Africa at the African Junior Championship Spelling Competition, which was held in Zimbabwe. The participants in the upcoming competition won the spelling competition from schools, cluster, local education area, district and national level. The Spelling Bee competition promotes literacy, reading, language skills, and academic excellence among learners. The ABC for Education, Ms. Nzitsa Vala Mutume, she wished a Team South Africa very success and as they prepare to compete at the Spelling Bee World Cup.
1: Fare konosetsa ka kganye kwa setlhoeng ba boeledi ba ga Vusimuzi Cat Matlala ba senka gore bopaki ba gagwe bo busetswe kwa morago kwa Madlanga Commission. Dikalo re kopana gape mo ureng e latelang.
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0: Justin Bieber with Tins, I think you're special. It's literally just gone 8 minutes after 10 o'clock, and that is how we get into the second hour on this Wellness Wednesday.
1: Mind, body, and balance. It's Wellness Wednesday.
0: All right, so we are going to be unpacking why it is that neurodivergence is often identified in adulthood. We're going to be looking at some of the signs that may have been overlooked, you know, from childhood up until

0: now. And we're also going to be looking at what kind of support structures are available once somebody has received their diagnosis. So that's a conversation we're going to be having in a few minutes with Samke Okonkwo, who is a clinical psychologist. So recently on social media, right, Cesar, the singer, actually went on to reveal that she had finally received a formal autism diagnosis as an adult, right? So she also went on to share that she's actually been living with autism for years, but it had never actually been identified or even diagnosed. And honestly, that really got me thinking, how many of us are actually living with something that we've simply just accepted as part of our personality without us actually realizing that there could be an explanation, whether that explanation is medical or that explanation is psychological. I know that, you know, maybe you have been sitting or struggling to sit, you know, through meetings. You've been struggling to finish tasks, and everyone has been calling you lazy, only for you to discover later on that it was ADHD all along, right? There are people who have gone through life like that. And there's also maybe you have always hated being around loud noises, or maybe crowded shopping malls, or you hated a certain fabric. You know, it was just very, very unbearable, only for you to later learn that you could have some sort of sensory sensitivity that is associated with autism. So we have normalized certain things. I want us to talk about that when we come back. So chat with me, get ready to connect with me on 076-260-2815. Let's chat after this.
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All My Love is definitely yours. Thank you so much for remaining in tune with us. 89.8 to 103.9. That is music by Lira with All My Love. Also played you Soul Sister.

0: Sisters with Be My Forever. It's 18 after 10 o'clock, right? So I'd literally love to hear from you. Talk to me on 076-260-2815. Have you ever discovered that something that you thought was simply just a part of your personality actually had some sort of a medical or psychological explanation? Tell me what it was or what it is, and how did you even discover or that discovery, how did that change even how you see yourself? Because one thing about these discoveries is that they can change the way that we see ourselves, you know, because once you viewed something as a personality flaw, only for you to realize that there could actually be some sort of an underlying condition around it, you know. Perhaps you've always rehearsed conversations, you know, in your head before speaking to people, or maybe you have copied how others actually behaved just to fit in without you realizing that you were actually masking your autistic traits. Maybe you've always been told that you're forgetful because you constantly are losing your keys, your wallet, your phone. But later on, you then discover that it is more than just you being absent-minded, right? Or perhaps maybe you've always thought that, you know what, socially awkward, I can't change it, only for you to realize that there could be some sort of underlying thing there. So talk to me on 076-260-2815. Have you ever discovered that something that you thought was simply a part of your personality could actually have some sort of a medical or even psychological explanation? Let's chat about that when we come back.
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That is music from Mario with Let Me Love You. This is You Before Noon on UFM in Chud with you. My name is Belo Modiga. Also played your music from Fantasia with When I See You, Monewa with Isbanga, Martina Moore as well with Never Gonna Let You Go. 23 minutes to go before we get to 11 o'clock. So have you ever had one of those moments where you thought, I honestly thought that this was just who I was, you know, you never inquired further than that, only for you to later discover that there was actually some sort of a medical or psychological explanation for it. So one thing about me is that I always have a lot of my tabs open, like on my laptop. I would have a lot of my tabs open, and I remember somebody watching over and looking and seeing, being like, why do you have so many tabs open? And I'm like, it makes better sense for me to keep track of everything else. I'm like, listen, this is my organized chaos. Please let me be, okay? So apparently that's not normal. We open one tab and then we close it, then we open another tab and then we close it. I don't know how you do that. For me, it is just the way that it is. I prefer it like that. It helps me to keep track of everything that I'm busy with. And also, I've just diagnosed myself or maybe there might be some level of ADHD there, you know, because I can't necessarily focus on one thing. You know, I have to focus on multiple things and I get bored very easily. So I have to always keep myself company with many other things as well. So that could be you too. You know, maybe you've struggled to concentrate. You've been very forgetful. You've maybe even felt very overwhelmed in very busy spaces. You know, or you felt like you were shy, because I've for the longest time I was like, I'm shy. And I think that also has a lot to do with just being socially awkward, you know, just being socially awkward. And that creates a lot of anxiety, especially if you're getting into

0: sociable spaces. You ask yourself a lot of questions. So that's exactly what Cesar's story did for us. She finally got her formal autism diagnosis as an adult, and a lot of people are now asking themselves whether they are also or could be living with something that is underlying, and there've been signs all along, but they've overlooked these signs. So I want to know from you, have you ever had one of those moments where you thought, hey, maybe I'm going to get it's a sign for something else?
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2: Did you know that municipalities in the Dr. Ruth Sekgomotsi Mompati district have joined hands to, among other things, pave roads, address non-provision of water, and reduce crime through area lighting? 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
1: 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Mind, body and balance. It's Wellness Wednesday.
0: It certainly is Wellness Wednesday. So in recent years, we've seen more adults being diagnosed with conditions like your ADHD and autism as well. And most of these diagnoses are happening in their 30s and 40s and even later in life as well. So for a lot of people, getting this diagnosis is a moment that finally answers a lot of questions that they have carried for so many years, right? So today we're going to be unpacking why it is that so many people are only discovering their neurodivergent as adults, and what are some of the signs that might have been missed, you know, growing up, and what kind of support as well is available after diagnosis, because I believe that is very, very important. So joining us this morning is Samke Okonkwo, who is a clinical psychologist. So good morning, Samke. Welcome to UFM. How are you doing?
8: I'm doing very well, thank you. Good morning. Thank you for having me today.
0: Only a pleasure. So over the past few years, Samke, we've heard more adults are saying that I was recently diagnosed with ADHD, or I've just found out that I am autistic. You know, why is it that so many people are only receiving diagnosis later on in life?
8: I think the signs are always there. I think that's the interesting

0: her life. And, you know, more and more people are just coming out and saying, listen, I've recently just gotten my diagnosis. This is the situation right now. So it does happen. It does happen, and happening more and more as we are growing. So hopefully we will find some gay. So that she can further unpack it to us why it is that most adults are now getting their diagnosis very, very later on in life. Because I can understand that it can also be very, very frustrating. I mean, imagine getting your diagnosis, you know, and you've gone through all of these, you know, things in life, like bullying, for instance. You know, you've probably even gone through a lot of self-doubt because you were thinking, there must be something wrong with me, you know. But sometimes there is an underlying condition that is there. So it's always best for you to just go out there and find what could be the issue. So Samke, you're back on the line?
1: Yes. Thank you so much. I was still describing that. Obviously, the difficulties have always been there. So it's not something that shows up in adulthood. I suppose because of so many demands in adulthood, it becomes more pronounced. Mm. And I think over the years, people, they mask, they compensate. But they always, especially in autism, they always feel a sense of difference, you know. But what we see or what typical people may observe is that they're sort of okay, you know. Mm. But I think the struggle is more internal when someone is still growing up and still a child into adolescence. But as the demands grow later on, it becomes more obvious. You know, it starts affecting functioning, and that's where we get diagnosis, right? When it starts affecting functioning, and then you notice it, and people then reach out a little bit more. Mm. But the struggle has always been there.
0: Yeah, the struggle has definitely always been there. And I know that many people look back, you know, after receiving a diagnosis and realize that the signs were always there all along, like you mentioned. You know, what are some of the common signs of ADHD or even autism that, you know, are often overlooked during childhood, particularly as well for girls and women? Because I hear that can also be a thing, hey, where it's overlooked when it comes to basadi and kids as well, and girls.
1: Yes, very true. I think it goes back to the initial question, why has it always been overlooked and not noticed, but only later on? I think also it's just because we haven't had so much information as we have built, you know, a body of knowledge currently with neurodivergence presentation. Mm-hmm. And I think mostly it would be obvious in the community with boys, because the hyperactivity is obviously noticeable, and then mistaken for behavior. Where else in girls, it's the inattentive type of ADHD is not noticed, because girls kind of can present very reserved in a sense, you know, or shy in a sense, but it's just they are in their mind, distracted by something internally, you know, and people use the word as daydream. So I think those things make it seem so difficult for it to be known. So like, how to recognize it, as you ask, I think it's the constant forgetting thing, you know, especially with ADHD, constant forgetting things, difficulty organizing life, chronic procrastination, and these things happen early in life. And how we notice this neurodivergence and not just isolated traits, because I think all us as human beings experience those things, but it's just like the combination of all these things that a person grapples with throughout their life, feeling mentally busy inside, feeling mentally and cognitively loaded. Difficulty sustaining attention in conversations. You know, someone is talking to you and there goes your mind, is interested in other things that, you know, make it more happier and more motivated, and then you're out of a conversation. So it's those things, and also emotional impulsivity that can relate to some mood dysregulation, that all of a sudden you get the spontaneous feeling of doing something, and which may also look awkward, especially in ADHD. Mm-hmm. You know, I think autism is quite painful in the sense that it does affect social spaces, because it can be difficult for someone who presents with autism to understand social expectations, for example, and kind of misses things a lot. Mm. And across ADHD, autism, we acknowledge also that the rate of mood

0: difficulties or disorders, sometimes like depression, anxiety, we notice that it can co-occur at least at 50%. So most neurodivergent individuals do also grapple with anxiety and depression just because of feeling that they are not understood in the community.
1: Yeah. I want us to pause a little bit. We're going to take a little bit of a break. We'll be back, because when we come back, I want us to talk about, you know, platforms like your TikTok and Instagram and YouTube as well, because, you know, these platforms have beautifully introduced many people to conversations about ADHD and autism as well. So it would be nice for us to see, you know, how these platforms have actually helped and assisted people, even identifying themselves and seeing themselves in other people as well. So we'll get into that. But for now, we're going to take a little bit of a break. We will be back. We're talking about neurodivergence and why it is it's diagnosed in adulthood.
2: It's not just a pension fund. 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It's not just 2.69 trillion rands responsibly invested. It's school shoes for grandchildren and over 167 billion rands paid in benefits in the 2025-2026 financial year. For 30 years, the GEPF has been serving those who serve. 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
7: Don't call me brother. 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Mind, body, and balance. It's Wellness Wednesday.
1: It is indeed. So I guess the question, you know, that we're asking today and the conversation that we're having with some guests centered around why it is that so many adults are now discovering that they are neurodivergent, right? Samke Okonkwo is a psychologist and she is joining me on the line. Samke, before we took that break, I wanted us to talk about, you know, platforms such as your TikTok and Instagram and YouTube, which have, you know, introduced many people to conversations around ADHD and autism. You know, some even begin recognizing some of those traits in themselves. How helpful has social media been, you know, and where should actually people be cautious as well? Because we need to be careful there.
0: You know, I think social media has certainly increased awareness, which is a good thing, right? But yeah. Awareness isn't the same as diagnosis, for example. So for some people, online content can help just to recognize experiences they've had all of their lives. And it can also encourage them to seek a proper professional assessment. I suppose that's where, you know, we need to be cognizant that social media is helpful just to get the conversation out there, create awareness, and normalize the experience as well. You know, because neurotypical people, so as they can be described, and neurodivergent people, as they can describe, everyone is a human being, right? So it's just about learning about neurological wiring of our brain, neurological differences, and normalize those experiences, understand them in communities, but essentially also people that have been struggling with a combination of these difficulties, they do need to see a health professional. So that we don't make mistake of diagnosing ourselves and our family members, you know, without

0: going to a health professional. Remember also, when it comes to ADHD, we can notice that in adulthood, especially when we burn out, it can present as ADHD, you know? So it's important that to have a health professional who sometimes can determine whether a comprehensive assessment is appropriate or maybe not, and so to provide the right medication and the right referral also to discover more about the symptoms. So it's always good. The understanding is good from social media, Instagram, TikTok. So let's get the conversations moving. But people need to be cognizant of visiting a health professional to determine whether a comprehensive assessment is necessary or not.
1: Yeah. So let's say now I have entered into your office, you know, and I've received a diagnosis that I am autistic or I have ADHD. What happens next? What kind of treatment and what kind of support would I then be receiving?
0: I think in adulthood, it's really about...
1: Oh, wow. No, today is clearly not some guest day. But anyway, let's take a little bit of a break. All right, I think we'll try and speak to her some other time, honestly. We've tried, but it looks like the technical gremlins have got us by the throat, but it's okay. Let's continue. 076-260-2815. Let me know if you've ever had one of those moments where you thought, I honestly believe that this is just who I was, only for you to discover later that there might just be some sort of a medical or even a psychological explanation for it. Let's chat to my twin flame, Ari Lennox, with Twin Flame, taking us, of course, to the top of the hour.

It's Ari Lennox with Twin Flame. So talk to me on 076-260-2815. Is there something that you've always done that you thought was just how you are, only later to learn that there was actually a medical or even a psychological explanation? Because this is what the studies say, right? Studies basically estimate that around 2.5% of adults worldwide have ADHD. Yeah, but many, of course, aren't diagnosed until they're adults. Women in particular are often diagnosed much later because their symptoms don't always match the stereotype of someone who is constantly hyperactive. And that is why Basadi go undiagnosed until very, very later on in life. And the World Health Organization also estimates that

0: About 1 in every 100 people is actually autistic, but a lot of adults today were never assessed as children because of awareness here, autism, and how it actually presents in different people was actually much more limited when they were growing up. So
1: the middle of the heat at Nandi Braai. 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

0: And that is Tamara Day with What Am I To Do? If you're asking yourself, what are you supposed to be doing right now? Don't worry, I'm going to keep you company, okay? You and I are going to be tracing that tune. It is a Wednesday. Ooh, it's all about hip-hop. Excitement all around. Let's trace the tune. I scramble one song. You come in, you give me the name of the artist and the name of the song. And then we come together and we get it right almost all the time. Like 90% of the time, we get it correct. Let's trace the tune.
1: Can you trace this tune?
2: Yes, it's

0: I'm not hearing anything. Oh my gosh. I'm not hearing anything. Oh my goodness. What was that? What was that? Okay, so here are the clues. Okay, this is an American hip-hop group that was formed in Detroit and played a major role in shaping the city's underground rap scene. So they're underground. Oh my goodness, it's going to make it even more harder. Okay, so their music is known for blending jazz and soul and boom bap production with very thoughtful lyricism. The song itself was released in the year 2004 and was part of an album called Detroit Deli, A Taste of Detroit. That was the album's title. It was released in the year 2004. And the track itself features a very smooth R&B-inspired hook that became one of the group's biggest crossover hits. And the title itself is a single word that means being near someone or even reducing the distance between two people. Oh, my goodness. Okay, this is going to be a job and a half.
1: Can you trace this tune?
2: Never saw, but just knowing if I'm a you see, you see, you see, you see, you see, you see, you see, you see, you see, you see, you see, you see, you see, you see, you see, you see, you see, you see, you see, you see, you see, you see, you see, you see, you see, you see, you see, you see, you see, you see, you see, you see, you see, you see, you see, you see, you see, you see, you see, you see, you see, you see, you see, you see, you see, you see, you see, you see, you see, you see, you see, you see, you see, you see, you see, you see, you see, you see, you see, you see, you see, you see, you see, you see, you see, you see, you see, you see, you see, you see, you see, you see, you see, you see, you see, you see, you see, you see, you see, you see, you see, you see, you see, you see, you see, you see, you see, you see, you see, you see, you see, you see, you see, you see, you see, you see, you see, you see, you see, you see, you see, you see, you see, you see, you see, you see, you see, you see, you see, you see, you see, you see, you see, you see, you see, you see, you see, you see, you see, you see, you see,

0: Okay, this is me now calling on to you. Please come through. Please come through on 076-260-2815 and help us figure this one out. I'm not hearing much, unfortunately, so I'm hoping and I'm going to cling on to the clues and hope that they give me something. Okay, so it is an American hip-hop group. It's not one individual, but it's a group, and it was formed in Detroit, and it played a major role in shaping the city's underground rap scene. So these people are not necessarily mainstream. It's not mainstream hip-hop that we're looking at. We're looking for underground kind of vibe, okay? And these individuals, or at least this group, it blends jazz and boom-bap production and soul as well. And the song itself was released in the year 2004. And the album was called Detroit Daily, A Taste of Detroit. So who is an artist from Detroit? Because these people clearly were representing Detroit with their heart and soul. So the title is a single word that basically means near someone or reducing the distance between two people. Near somebody. What does that mean when you're coming near some, when you're coming closer to somebody, near somebody, what does that mean? Okay, it's okay, Chum.
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6: 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Mary, Mary, Mary, Mary, live your life, girl.

0: So in April this year, Kehlani released an album, a self-titled album called Kehlani. And she decided to release it also by celebrating her 31st birthday as well. So she is officially on the third floor. That is Kehlani together with Usher. Should Have Never is the name of that song. Also played your music from Hip Hop Bansola with Past Time. And Neo as well with Sexy Love came in there. Mary J. Blige as well with Love Is All We Need also came in there as well. I need more than love at this present moment in time. I need all your guesses to come in on the WhatsApp line, which is 076-260-2815, because you and I are tracing the tune. And it's a Wednesday. It's all about hip hop.
1: Can you trace this tune?
2: Yes,

0: Okay, so I mentioned earlier on that we are actually looking for an American hip-hop group that was formed in Detroit. And the song that we're looking for was released in the year 2004 from an album called Detroit Deli, A Taste of Detroit. And the title is a single word, okay, that means being near someone or reducing the distance between two people. When we talk about Detroit, I'm thinking D12 or even Slum Village, right? So that's where I'm at right now. I'm not too sure who I'm going to lean with more than the other. But because this is UFM and we've played some Slum Village, I'm going to go with Slum Village. Only based on that. I'm just going to go with Slum Village based on that. What do you think it is? Somebody saying through their guess and says it must be D12.
1: Slum Village, Zoom.
0: Zoom. What if it's closer? Eh? Near somebody, reducing distance. I see it.
2: Hey, Tala, are we talking about Malume? Or turn to Avalon?
3: Hey, Lebuwe. Subuja lokama.

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0: with Majika. Majika Subone. Listen, today's chasing tune is tough, eh? Oh my goodness. So we've got three guesses. One person mentioned the fact that it could be D12. Another person mentioned Slum Village, and I'm leaning more towards Slum Village. And they mentioned Slum Village, but they said it's Zoom. It could either be Zoom or Closer, because the title is a single word that means being near someone or reducing the distance between two people. You could zoom in and you're closer to that person. Ne? Yeah. No, today's a tough one. Today's a tough one.
1: Can you trace this tune?
0: Alrighty, and here is the big reveal. Okay, so it is... Ooh, okay. Wow. Yeah. It is a Slum Village, my darling. It is Slum Village. It is Closer. I should have gone with my intuition.

0: Yes. I don't know how much we're getting today, but we will have to tell us, honestly. I'm giving us 50% so that we can just survive, you know. But we'll see. We'll see what Poppy has decided. My goodness, it was just so dismal today. Yo. Anyway, let's take a little bit of a break. We'll be back.
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0: That was me, hey, a few minutes ago. I'm hanging on to every single word, hoping that you will give me the correct answers. Mara, yay! So apparently we're getting an Angie Motshekga pass mark today. We're getting 30%. Yeah. Oh my goodness. Aww. Well, what can we say? Such things happen, don't they? 30% it is. We try again tomorrow. In the last hour, we're going to be tracing the tune together. Tomorrow is a Thursday, so we're throwing it back, okay? So make sure that you listen to all the old school music that you know, from house to Kwaito. Just listen to music so that we don't make the same mistake twice. Let's catch up with Marshall. Marshmallow, how are you doing, darling?
1: Yo, banaba, NG.
0: Yay! Proudly so to Derek Laring.
1: Claps once.
0: Nagana 30%. We both feel a shame. Otomileka underground. You see, the moment she mentioned underground, I knew. That's the moment I knew that we were not going to make it. And we didn't make it, unfortunately.
1: Oh, my word.
0: Hey, what's happening on the midday boost?
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1: Countdown challenge is coming up between 12 and 3. Do send through the words countdown challenge on the Uconnect app so that we can play with you. We had about how many? I think 5 yesterday. Ooh, yeah, ke angel ko teng.
0: Yeah, you see, you see.
1: 50%.
0: Spoke too soon.
1: Mara go bete re 30.
0: Ona ntheo. Yo.
1: Rona re go pass rating.
0: Ah, mara le bapallwa yo.
1: So do send through the words of countdown challenge on the Uconnect app so that we can play with you. And then, of course, we have Pandapreneur. Wheel of Knowledge edition is coming up. Do send through the words of Pandapreneur. If you have a small business that you want to advertise on the show, do it right now. Shop, shop.
0: Shop, shop. 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Okay. Rokopana hapekamo. So something kilo folanyana. 30% is not the way. It's not the way at all. So keep it safe and keep it cutesy. I've got nothing but love for you. We meet up again 9 a.m. to 12 p.m. tomorrow. But of course, listen in. Marshall, the midday boost is on after 12.

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2: I make the following ruling. Mr. Matlala must file his statement not later than 29 July 2026. That's one. Two, the hearing of his testimony is postponed to 1 September 2026 to continue until the hearing has been finalized. Mr. Matlala, Ms. Vandenhever, you are excused.
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3: I'm not arguing to you that a panel could never have come to that conclusion. What I'm arguing to you is that the president is at least entitled to the protection of a panel which asks itself the right question.
4: If one looks at the test the panel applied, one must also have regard to the tools at its disposal. It's got very limited tools. It cannot try fact, it cannot cross-examine witnesses, cannot call witnesses. It has to deal with what it has. And it's from those materials that it makes an assessment, whether there's sufficient, prima facie, whatever. But at the end of the day, they say, before us is sufficient material, we think the president has a case to answer.
1: Fa re gatela pele lefapha la thuto mono Northwest le eleditse morutwana wa kwa Clarkstop Primary School Mbulelo Tolom le setlhopha seo se ileng gwemela naga kwa Spelling Bee World Cup kwa China masego. 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
5: Last year, Mbulelo Tolom won the 2025 South African National Spelling Bee Finals held in Sun City. By winning national title, he earned an opportunity to represent South Africa at the African Junior Championship Spelling Competition, which was held in Zimbabwe. The participants in the upcoming competition won the spelling competition from schools, cluster, local education area, district and national level. The Spelling Bee competition promotes literacy, reading, language skills, and academic excellence among learners. The ABC for Education, Ms. Nzitsa Vala Mutsume, she wished a Team South Africa very success and as they prepare to compete at the Spelling Bee World Cup.
1: Kwa bokhutlong motshameki wa di Springboks, Lukanyo M, o na le tshepo ya gore ba tla fenya New Zealand fa e tla mo nageng mo kgweding e tlang. 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O buile seno kwa FNB Stadium fa go ne go thankgola leeto la di All Blacks. Pego ka Silva Sibiya.
6: M is optimistic the Springboks will be well prepared to face All Blacks.
7: So, you know, facing them, we always build up towards it, and every player is ready. We all get excited playing against these guys.
6: Meanwhile, flanker Kwaga Smith is eager to get back on the field following his knee injury.
8: Injuring my knee wasn't part of the plan. Obviously, wanted to play in these test matches. But yeah, it happened. We play contact sport. I've been blessed for 15 years, not having big injuries like this. So yeah, it's happened. We do the best that we can now, and we'll try and be back on the field.
6: The Springboks and the All Blacks will contest a four-match series in August and September. Silva Sibiya, News Note, Johannesburg.

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3: Hello, good afternoon.
4: Hello.
3: Welcome to the show. It's going to be an exciting show. Kia, I was going through our comments. Hi, Bo.
4: They say I've taken ashwagandha.
3: I think you have ashwagandha. I think you do.
4: I don't take that stuff. That's my usual self, unfortunately.
3: Let's give you context. So, there are videos of us that are making rounds on social media.
4: Not a single video.
3: You go check out other videos as well. They always say, Kia, what's up?
4: You guys just have a personal problem with me.
3: And then I hardly go to the comments because of that. I only watch like one or two videos and I stick to that. I do not
4: read the comments. But none of the comments were mean.
3: None of them. It's just that the wena ona ashwagandha o sa re bolelle.
4: I don't take that.
3: Wa nwa ke ya ke gone ke le mogala le ne ke ntse ke lebela dimina ya go over the past few days ga re o ene o.
4: Okay, diagnose nge. Ke tsere ke eng gape? A ke re la itse malwetse a mo
3: Anyways, welcome to the show. It's going to be an exciting show. Let's start over here. Oskiro Tiki Tiki 2.0. Good afternoon.

0: One of the best releases this year, DJ Tiro together with Chico and Limek, crazy on this one. Ebum Nandini, kukhona lana between 12 and 3. Nasisi is on the way, Doja Cat also on the way. Alrighty, has your partner ever done anything to embarrass you in public gear? Hey!
1: I wish they did so I can teach them a lesson.
0: Teach them a lesson.
1: It has never happened.
0: So my friend sent me this voice note.
2: Yeah. Me and you, we are done, Shem. I can't. A person who can't keep their mouth shut when we are getting robbed, I cannot be with you. You see, if I was getting robbed alone today, I would have been robbed properly. But no, because you were there, they had to beat me up. You couldn't keep quiet. You see, this person has a knife. You're busy saying, hey, babe, hit them. Hey, my boyfriend will beat you. Which boyfriend will beat them? Eh? Is it me? Me, I'm just standing. I was telling them, guys, me, I'm not fighting you. Now they slap me and I must laugh. When they slap me, because when you talk too much, eh? Even after slapping me and you see that I'm not doing anything, you continue. Babe, you're just gonna stand. Yeah, he's getting angry. He's gonna turn into... I'm not gonna turn into anything, man. Can't you just let them take and leave?
0: Literally, why are you making noise? Or munna ka kesikwankwe to tobitsa. We are getting robbed. Hona list tunya lady knife ifana wena una kana go turn into what? What am I going to turn into? You're embarrassing me in front of people. In as much as I'm embarrassing you, because clearly I'm not, as they say, quote unquote, not man enough. But still, we're getting robbed. What am I going to turn into?
1: That's trauma, man.
0: It's exactly.
1: No, how what? They're responding is trauma.
0: Okay, yeah.
1: They scared. They don't know what to do.
0: Yeah, but shut your mouth.
1: I don't know how to
0: shut your mouth.
1: In an event where I'm in danger, I can't keep quiet.
0: Oh, man. We're talking about partners who will embarrass you in public. Munna oilong horo ubula sekele. No ways. No ways. No ways. Do not open up a sekele. Why? Why are you the first guy to stand up and dance?
1: Why are you even dancing to start with? Jabona sekel.
0: Yo.
1: I raise you a man o tlhabele zango kirke.
0: Oh, yo.
1: Ira nke.
0: Didimala.
1: Ke na le modisa. Didimala.
0: Oh my word. O misa kae.
1: Oh my god.
0: Motlogele. A di sa le wane. How?
1: No.
0: Send your voice notes. Your partner has done something in public. Se leng gore se go tsentse matlo. Hmm? What is it? Hmm? Ubula di sekele or wetsang o ntsha diphiri tsa go
1: wa sekele ne ke ground go ga mona stara after stellang
0: murao stellang murao aba tensa aba saka. You're no way
1: nka ipi boyfriend da ke
0: boyfriend of the year 0762602815. What is it? 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
6: yo bangani yo yo le ga ke la rata ga uno na mo corrupte se but is what again ke le bua pa ke sendi fa le bula portal e be on point ke rata hore if is what the best time listening to this show you're losing your virginity with the best man UFM. Thank you.

0: And this is how we got to know who Tyler is, Gia.
1: Yes.
0: Wow.
1: Didn't we know her from Idols or something?
0: No.
1: Not Idols, but she had a very popular song back
0: Coca-Cola
1: in the day.
0: Coca-Cola or something. Yeah, I don't know. Yeah, this is, I see what you're talking about. Yes. Yeah, we knew her, but she was not, you know, the Pop. Tyler. Mm-hmm. That is Tyler with Water right there. DJ Clock is coming up with a brand new one. Has your partner ever embarrassed you in public? What else, Kana, did you mention, Kana, earlier? But that's forgivable.
1: I find that very embarrassing.
0: That especially also in a like base. Ish.
1: Cafe spot, yo.
0: Cafe spot. Mm. Oh my word. Sikwangwe. 076-260-2815.
2: Hey, Shelly.
0: Hello.
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0: Why is it?
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0: That's the thing. 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Why are you doing it on public platforms? Why are you doing that? It's meant for you and your partner. 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
1: Popela.
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0: 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Nga re jelly tots in tsire.
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1: Yo, open up, man.
2: What do you want, man?
1: My girl just caught me.
2: You made her catch you?
1: I don't know how I let this happen. The girl next door, you know? 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
2: So it wasn't you.
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0: is Shaggy. 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
1: No ka bone tsone.
0: You bashimane. Pandapreneur is coming up in the next hour. Do send through the words of Pandapreneur if you have a small business and you want to advertise it. Also, on the way, Tata Zola, the song is coming up. It is Novex over there. 076-260-2815. Let's get into your voice notes. That one thing elo khoro partner yago e se di se se leng gore e go embarrassise ka sona. One of my ex, by the way, Kia, wanted to share someone. I don't know whether he forgot that I was there in the vicinity or kanjane. Marana wa to share someone in front of me.
1: And
0: I think, oh, I went to the toilet. 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
1: Very half.
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1: All right, Anonza.
2: I hope you left the guy.
1: No, he did. She did.
2: She did.
1: She did. Immediately. That's good. Yo.
3: Hey, afternoon boosters.
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1: e. 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
2: Yes.
1: Ha o a gona so seo. E tsheile.
2: That's why you embarrassed.
4: KNM, KNM. 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
1: Ara wa shena ma, ya shena ma, di bona di riana. Hey ba shena ma. Yes sis.
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0: It is Novax together with Moonlight Africa and Bon King together with SNE Sasezola right here on UFM. 2 minutes until we get to the top of the hour. Your latest in news note is coming up and more music is coming up in the next hour. Dark with a brand new one is coming up and also Thai Dollar Sign is coming up. Oh, Kia! Francis Twill, FIFA Highway.
1: You sound happy?
0: No, I'm shocked. But I'm happy at the same time because we have a better chance to beat Spain. Argentina.
1: Wait, which country won our World Cup? 2010 was Spain.
0: Yes, it was Spain.
1: Oh, okay.
0: It was. I think it was.
1: You're gonna play against Argentina.
0: Yeah, I think so. If Argentina tonight, yeah.
1: Spain must take it again.
0: Aye, soka. No, why Argentina regroup D way na?
1: Veronica's group.
0: Hey,
1: not
0: Veronica.
1: Us.
0: Ilrona.
1: No.
0: Okay, yeah. Your honor moral support your nicks.
1: No, we've supported her and helped her on days she couldn't help herself.
0: Yeah, fair enough.
1: Yeah, so I'm a Spain. Sorry, Vero. Yeah. Tell her the way you want to go.
0: Not like I usually want to go. I hope I get a trolley dash with our zone, please. Because let's add you a little bit of a little.
1: Yo.
0: Hey, please. Veronica, we'll chat to you a bit later. But yeah, what are you breakfast to you, Pet cash, but we'll.
1: Yes, friends, us. Yeah. Bye.
0: Ha, bye. All right.
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3: The temperature Khajana, Rustenburg 26, Mahikeng 23, Johannesburg 20 degrees. 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
1: The dates on which Mr. Karim has been admitted to hospital over the last 4 months, the dates on which Mr. Karim has attended medical consultations over the last 4 months, his travel movements over that period, how he travelled to Cape Town in the last week, if indeed he travelled, or beforehand, if indeed he has travelled to Cape Town. And it seems that he has travelled to Cape Town because one of the medical reports speaks to hospitalisation in Cape Town. Whether Mr. Karim has attended social engagements over the last 4 months, whether he has played a role in the management of his business over the last 4 months, and if not, who has been responsible for the management of his businesses.
0: Mueledi wa Moporesidente Cyril Ramaphosa kwa kgotlatshekelokgolo ya Western Cape Advocate Wim Trengove a re go tshwanetse gore go sekasekiwe melawana e latetsweng ka Section 89 panel mo dipatlisong tsa yone tsa morero wa phalaphala. 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
2: I'm not arguing to you that a panel could never have come to that conclusion. What I'm arguing to you is that the president is at least entitled to the protection of a panel which asks itself the right question.
3: If one looks at the test the panel applied, one must also have regard to the tools at its disposal. It's got very limited tools. It cannot try facts, it cannot cross-examine witnesses, cannot call witnesses. It has to deal with what it has. And it's from those materials that it makes an assessment, whether there's sufficient prima facie or whatever. But at the end of the day, they say, before us is sufficient material, we think the president has a case to answer.
0: Motsamaisi mogolo wa matlotlo a merero ya dimasepala kwa lefapheng la matlotlo la Northwest Linda Negovela a re lefapha le ikemiseditse go tlhabolola bokgoni le kitso tsa badiri ba dimasepala bao ba dirang ka go reka dilwana tsa masepala. 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
4: Negovela asserted that strengthening municipal procurement system will improve service delivery across the province's municipalities.
5: It is through this initiative that the provincial treasury reaffirms its commitment to building municipal capacity, obviously improving procurement governance, strengthening accountability, and obviously we are looking towards a sustainable service delivery. So the program aims at improving governance, strengthening internal control, promote compliance with the MFMA, particularly supply chain management regulations, and it also enhance competency of municipal officials.
4: The program has been rolled out across all districts as part of the department's effort to build capable and accountable municipalities. Koketso Dikobe, Newsnote, Rustenburg.
0: Go gapiwa ga dikgwebo tsa maAforika Borwa kwa dikgaolong tse dingwe tsa kontinente ya Afrika ga go mo dikgatlhegong tsa kgwebo, mme go ka phutlamisa ikonomi ya mo kontinenteng. 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
6: No one is doing anyone a favor here. It's a mutually beneficial trade relationship that benefits all of us. And so any move to appropriate South African company assets in any of these countries will be counterproductive and will undermine those countries' economic development aspirations. It will signal that those countries are now closed for trade and business. Number one, there's no evidence that points to Ghanaian nationals being disproportionately affected by the recent wave of anti-illegal migration protests in South Africa. Until such time, there's something official in which we will then engage diplomatically.
0: tlana jana ngore di konosetse ka ntla kgolo matlanga commission e ikaela go biletsa nga ka ya ga Suleiman Karim kwa di

0: tsong tsa yone dikalo tsa ura eno re tsa tsedingwe mo ureng e latelang.
1: For more, go to newsnote.co.za. 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
2: The first sign
3: 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Number two, ofella ko yantla.
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1: Hey, I know what you're used to. We're gonna do something different tonight.

0: I'm gonna put it.
1: What does he say there?
0: Go listen to it alone. That is Asha with the Trading Places right here on UFM. It's time for us to get into Panda Premier. Who are we playing with here?
1: We're playing with Andries and Katlego.
0: Andries, hello. Hello. Oh, Andries.
1: Play my Leo radio.
0: Yeah, we shall come back to Andries while Andries. He fixes the line. All right. Katlego, hello.
2: Hello, hello.
0: How are you, Katlego?
2: I'm fine, and you?
0: I am excellent. Let's try Andries again. Andries!
3: Yeah, bro.
0: How? What's along? What's along? Are you okay?
3: Someone is disturbing me, call a for which I get the why, and I'm at the hall.
0: But the whole phone and a river, come on. Yeah. I'm a big yana. Anyways, this is how it's going to work. So two small business owners are going to go head to head in a quiz, and whoever wins gets the opportunity to advertise their business in 30 seconds, isn't it?
3: Okay. All
0: right. So what I'm going to do, I'm going to spin the wheel. Whichever category it's going to land on, I shall ask you questions based on that category. After you get all the questions correctly, we shall let you advertise your business in 30 seconds, innit?
3: Okay.
0: All right, let's spin all the right. wheel. The wheel has landed on banking and finance. I can't even find my bed music here. Anyways, it is what it is. So banking and finance, innit?
3: Okay.
0: All right. So I'm going to ask the question. If you know the answer to the question, just shout your name, ne?
3: All right.
0: Question number one. What is the term for money you borrow from a bank that must be paid back with interest?
2: Katlego? Loan.
0: There we go. Katlego one on the board, 0 to you, Andries. Question number two. What is the process of putting money into your bank account called?
2: Katlego? Deposit.
0: There we go.
1: Andries, how go rumela madi?
0: Ana madi bro.
3: Ah, ke mo direla favor.
0: Are bona sa mirela favor in the next one or sa mirela favor. Are bona. If he gets it correctly, that means he is the winner for today. Question number 3, what do you call taking money out of your bank account?
3: Withdrawal.
0: Andries.
3: Andries.
1: Withdrawal. Andries, you better go. Anka Rumela.
0: Anka Rumela. Nix. Question number 4. If Katlego gets this one correctly, Leon, again, the winner. Question number 4. What does ATM stand for?
3: Andries.
0: Andries.
3: Automated teller machine.
0: Ala. Ala. All right, we are in the tiebreaker. Whoever gets this correct, again, I long for auto advertising their business in 30 seconds. Question number 5. What do you call buying goods and paying it later?
3: Andries.
0: Andries?
3: So, buying goods and paying it later, it means credit.
0: Inge?
3: Credit.
0: Oh my God, Osho.
3: Buying goods and paying them later.
0: Ala! Ala!
1: Andries!
0: Andries! Are you really a favor? Yeah. I don't know.

0: Bua nnete. Oh my word, Katlego, all the best with your business, but re-enter again, eh?
1: All right.
0: Sharp, sharp. There you go, Andrisi. Ke ne mofenyi ka jeko. Andrisi, 30 seconds e go litile already.
1: Yes, ready and ok.
0: Okay, let me try to get it actually. Ke ntse ke go rare e ready, mare o itse keng e kgakala gore le nna. Woo, e ka 30 seconds e le ke ya. Woo, what like how ke litaka molomo ke. Oh, ke o ke o ke kreile ke o ke o ke. E ka e la tlhagile again. E tsaka molomo fo ke ya.
2: Okay, one.
0: Ke a dlala ke o ke kreile ke kreile ke kreile. Already ke Andrisi.
1: Yes, I'm ready.
0: Let's go.
1: Okay, the most my business game, my business kitchen unit, get a raga the old drop put to turn into a beautiful home. 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
0: Another 5 seconds. Who are so subwa?
1: Okay. Check me also on my socials.
0: Arlene, I'm taking fucking personal profile. Yeah, I'm following that. If we have okay, your new personal profile. Yeah,
2: Andrisi. Kwa na malo ba noru na ni basadi ba bantu.
0: Mudo kwa advertise ba na basadi ba bantu.
2: Sasa kwa panda prunye, asi myself prunye.
1: Ba watan jona si bangkele ko Instagram.
0: Love you, Andrisi.
1: Love you more. Bye.
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0: I can't believe Casper on this song. Wait, wait, this is such a very beautiful song, but it's all about cheating. I man.
1: What does it say that alludes to cheating?
0: It is about cheating. My baby girl is what? Maribu about cheating here. Just know that it's a cheating song. Just get the lyrics. Let me get you the lyrics. I have time today. Today, I shall get you the lyrics.
1: What's the name of the song? Baby girl.
0: Baby girl. 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I promise I'll never go tired. I call you my girl, never my best of both worlds. You are hybrid. All your exes were a little short-sighted. Where is it? What for you want, Kayon? You really changed my mindset because I used to go for girls who are light-skinned. Wow, hectic.
1: There's nothing wrong with it.
0: Yo. I never want to lose you, baby girl. Give me pretty African what. There's a part, man.
1: It's only one line.
0: Giving. Bonsoon. Where is it? There is a line.
1: Where do I sugela?
0: How are we winning for win?
1: Isn't the song admiring a specific girl?
0: Man. Okay. You can no pause. Yo, Casper.
1: Let's all sugar like the peanuts about to have a run at cheating more. When are every love song?
0: A thing, man.
1: No, man.
0: Hey, where are the side cheek? I wonder what I will know what's up, but where are the side cheek?
1: It's one line.
0: Yarring fool.
1: Even though I got my girl, you're my side.
0: Hi! There you go.
1: Pet
0: or two, the entire song, you work on. You work on the side cheeky.
1: Well, it basically describes what a side chick means to a person that already has a partner.
0: Mm.
1: Hey, ikrele, nedele grem monato.

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0: It is a Beyonce J. Cole party right here on UFM. 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
0: Yes, indeed, it is. We had the last few days here of the FIFA World Cup.
2: Let it end.
0: Yeah, Linda Gilapile. Salah South Africa, yeah, so I can take some pay attention 100%, to be honest.
2: Three more days to go. Actually,
0: yeah. No, it's allowing Saturday into Sunday. Okay, 11. It's like, it's not gonna kick off at 11 and we'll see you. I'm out of time zone. Yeah, it's not results. Yeah, I can't need to fail. So at the same time, we will have a Super Bowl style show. Had the Geneva Hudson not opela American what? Why? I'm in America. How you look at the finale? Why are you the national anthem?
2: Host country.
0: Hi, host country. What about Canada? What was I opela on?
2: Where's the match play?
0: In America?
2: Yes.
0: Of course. Trump are hey.
2: That's why they are singing.
0: I suga. Anyways, in Group D, we have. Ki Group D, ne?
2: Veronica.
0: Veronica, hello.
2: Oh, Group Man. Oh, group
0: J. Group J. Can Group D. Oh, my word. Aski Siman. Anyways, Miss JJ, how are you?
3: Greeting,
0: guy. Greeting. Already. Go to the room. Fella, mo. Mute boost. Wait. Kore, kore. Muko kotwa ko kisho bu choko.
2: No,
0: percent. Are you ready for tonight?
3: I am ready. I'm ready. I think we've been doing very well. It's mm-hmm. like a check about 23
0: exactly.
3: 3-2, 3-0. So what's the piece of now for England?
0: That's what I want to hear. Yes, because England, group H. I am a beginner. All the best tomorrow. I mean, this evening, actually. All the best with everything. Like, step back. I'm crossing fingers. Crossing everything.
2: Three matches left.
0: So
3: Only three, guys. We are almost there.
0: Yeah, almost there. All the best. But I know we're totally dash, to be honest. Ne?
3: Definitely,
2: we're going to. Definitely. How we know if I'm mad.
3: December.
0: Hey,
3: I can
0: read Bella
3: December.
0: Nagiko Paco, but chocolate and something. So sing with Yana,
2: little Runner Nevat.
0: Hey, how to Tafalo or in a hamasel? Eh?
2: No, but 2 kg ya chicken, Yabuk at La Road.
3: 2 kg ya chicken,
2: ya thigh and then fed.
3: And then Marshall and Arbat
2: are chocolate.
0: I want a chocolate, please.
3: Okay.
0: Mm. Simulakatsone, please. All the best for tonight, ne?
3: Thank you, guys.
0: There you go. We're ready for finale. Oh my gosh. I fell. Yo, every time your country wins, you stay alive in the competition. But the moment your team gets eliminated from the World Cup,

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wa bona hena go fitla mo hena go fitla mo that very sure gore is calorie a haye. You can tell by the way gore as long as midday boost il on a os khanish tu is calorie a chase. I'm telling you.

0: Oh my word, this song makes me want to go out immediately. It is a Trina Ross with Tell Me All About It right here on UFM. More songs are coming your way. Mtunzi is coming up. And I promise you, Bow Wow, he is also on the way. By the way, do send through the words countdown challenge on the Uconnect app so that we can play with you.
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0: All right, let's get into Hotline Bling. It's filing season. Are you ready, Gia?
2: Yes.
0: Mrs. Freelancer?
2: Being ready.
0: Being ready. Mm. Oh, I hope you're ready as well. But at the same time, more and more tech players are relying on AI tools to figure out what they can claim and how to file and what decisions to make. But here's the problem over here. Just because an answer sounds correct doesn't mean it is, because that's what we do with AI. We see AI, we're like, oh, okay, everything is correct here, so I can copy and paste and so on and so forth. So experts are warning that AI gives general answers, not personalized ones. It can miss key details like unclear income, past filings or exceptions that completely change your tax outcome. And when SARS comes knocking in your door, it won't say, "Hore, I accept your ChatGPT answer." No. Mm-mm-mm-mm. So the responsibility still sits with the taxpayer and any professional signing off that return. Even courts have already flagged that the dangers of relying on unverified AI-generated information. To give us more clarity on this conversation, we're joined by Jermaine Manikas, Chief Executive Officer of Latita Africa. Good afternoon, my good sir.
3: Good afternoon, sir. How are you?
0: I am good, but a bit worried for South Africans who are filing right now. So why is this suddenly becoming such a big issue when it comes to AI and SARS at the same time?
3: I think the reality is that AI has become such a big part of everyday life as we know it. And everybody kind of goes through to AI as your first and foremost point of contact. You know, it's become the new Google.
0: Yeah.
3: I think the problem is that AI only works with the information that it's given. It may not know about previous incomes, previous returns, unsupported deductions, stuff like that, right? And then you kind of find yourself filing information that potentially could land you up in trouble.
0: And why won't, you know, SARS accept, "I got this from AI," as a valid reason?
3: I think the reality is people need to understand that AI is a tool. It's a big data tool that everybody kind of turns to, right? And saying, "I've got this from ChatGPT," and that doesn't support the relevance of the data that you've been given. So when it comes to why won't they accept it, I think SARS will assess the return against the law and evidence. And so often, I think we accept ChatGPT's answers or AI's answers as truthful and as factual as it can be.
0: Yeah. And could we see, penalties like legal action or something along those lines? Because it is an AI mistake. So would I be penalized for those mistakes at the same time?
3: Yes. So I think we've already seen it tested in our courts where there was law referred to in a case and that didn't exist. So it's important that we kind of see that when you're relying on the data provided by AI, that you need to ensure that gets checked and checked and verified again, because it's an amazing tool to have to kind of bring simplicity to a question or to get an understanding about something specific. But it becomes critical when you take that as the ultimate answer, and so you kind of find yourself in a position where that mistake could cost you.
0: Yeah, let's delve deeper into these mistakes that we do. You know, what's a common mistake someone makes that could actually get them in trouble with SARS?
3: I think what we've kind of seen right now is people are kind of putting through their tax returns and they're not putting through proper deductions, and they're relying on AI to say, I wanna try and position for a better refund position.
0: Yeah.
3: And you find that you're importing data that is not necessarily accurately correct, because SARS, with their AI drive, has gotten so much better at identifying things with third-party data. And you could find yourself where you land up in an audit position with SARS saying,

0: You've now filed this return. Mm-hmm. Can you ultimately support it? And if you can't, you find yourself on the other receiving end where you have an additional assessment, penalties, interest, and now you kind of need to find that professional to say, guys, how do we now deal with this? Because I actually thought my answers were correct when I filed my return.
1: Yeah, oh my word. So what is the takeaway here in this conversation? We should do it like manually. That's what you need to do.
0: I think as a tool, it's an amazing tool to have. I think getting people to research and get better understanding of what is expected of them in terms of the returns so they can ask better questions to their tax professional at the end of the day, I think that's going to be critical. So as a tool itself to just kind of get an understanding, I think it's phenomenal. But I think for taxpayers out there, don't use it as the ultimate answer to all your questions and take that as law, because that's going to be the part that lands you up in trouble.
1: Jermaine, thank you very much for taking our call and have a splendid afternoon.
0: Thank you so much, guys, and thanks to your listeners. Thank you, you guys, too.
1: Thank you. That is Jermaine Minicus, Chief Executive Officer of Latita Africa. No AI. Do it. Well, do it, but don't do it. But make sure that you do not do it. What am I saying here? Don't do it, right? Don't do it.
2: You are leaving
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0: some R&B big boys over here. Bow Wow, together with Omarion with the Let Me Hold You. I haven't seen the latest picture yet. Oh, yeah, Bow Wow. I haven't seen him.
1: Like, he doesn't look small at all.
0: Really? He looks big.
1: Yeah, so he's a man, man.
0: He's a big, big man.
1: He's got a teenage daughter. Yeah. Not like that. But he's old and stuff.
0: He's old. Mm. Oh, Omarion, eh?
1: I don't know.
0: Oh, he has a brother or a twin or something like that. Yeah, the brother or a twin looks...
1: Is the brother also a singer? Because he looks like a lot of people, though, Omarion.
0: Yeah, ne?
1: I don't even know what Omarion looks like in my head.
0: Let's try to say, like, I'm going to talk about it. America, nyana, say, like...
1: What's
0: that?
1: I want to remember what he's... Oh.
0: One more.
1: Yes.
0: Yeah.
1: Yeah.
0: That's Omarion over there. But
1: he
0: anyway.
1: Looks like Big Sean.
0: Big Sean.
1: Mm.
0: Oh, yes, yes, yes. I see it. Mm. Anyway, talking about Bow Wow, ex-Akhawala Tela, Sierra, and she's coming up.
1: They dated?
0: Yeah, they have.
1: Oh.
0: How about America?
1: Why not
0: just more entertainment? Mm. I guess it was it.
1: Oh, who have you flirted with?
0: I don't know.
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5: Did you know that municipalities in the Dr. Ruth Sekgomotsi Mompati district have joined hands to, among other things, pave roads, address non-provision of water, and reduce crime through area lighting? 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

0: It is DJ Zinte together with Loiso with a double L right here on UFM. The name of the song is Indlovu. And then Kelly Rowland is on the way. And we're going to close off the show with a classic. A classic that's coming up in just a few. But for now, let's cross over to Ndate, Ndate, Ndate. What are you doing? What are you doing?
1: It's a brother. It's a brother.
0: How fine, you know, Hassan. Kimangolo, Chiruan, no, Chiruan, Kofin.
2: Who was the biggest today?
0: The big, I don't even remember.
2: What's his name?
0: Yo, I forgot. Jomo,
1: it's in that day. I'm not in that day. I'm a brother or a booty.
0: Who carry a hockey? It's a go elevate them about silong. Why fuisa?
1: Oh, no, no, current that Chiruan or Mufugin.
0: Yo. Great. How about? It's okay.
1: Let's go to Abuti Jomo or brother Jomo.
0: Your gear is not impressed at all. She's walking out even.
1: Bye bye.
0: What's happening between 3 and 6?
1: What's happening gating? Anyway, we're doing salt on pepper today. I know, Michelle, you're going to really relate to this one. So let's just say, under the current situation, your family doesn't allow you to get married to the person that you're with. Are you going to elope, like Pepper says, like Salt says today, Jorge, you're going to elope and go get married with your partner? Pepper says, no, I will never elope. Would you elope? Would you decide to go to Home Affairs and sign today?
0: Yes, I know who cheap you are. Yeah, that's me.
1: So when are we covering you? When are we going with you?
0: I'll have to check my schedule and my man's schedule, but very soon, before December, I think.
1: All right, it's okay. That's all we're going to do. You and the boys, all of that and more.
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0: Casa, I just want to say a little something. 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
2: And with your sports headlines, Mamelodi Sundowns coach Miguel Cardoso has paid an emotional tribute to the late Jadon Adams, and France captain Kylian Mbappe says Le Bleu simply didn't stick to the game plan. More of these at 20 past 3.
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3: Good afternoon. Let's quickly take a look at your latest in terms of traffic. We're going to be starting in Klerksdorp, where traffic has been reported on Oliver Tambo Drive, specifically at the Bishop and Dwandwe Road intersection, as well as into town. There is some delays that you will experience there. Then we move towards Mufftown, where traffic has been reported on Nelson Mandela Drive. This is past the First Avenue by the hotel there up until Carney Street. There is some slight delays that you will experience this afternoon. In Potch, it's fairly quiet. If you are seeing anything different, please let us know on the WhatsApp number if you are seeing anything else. Then we move towards Rustenburg, where traffic is also a bit slow this afternoon. Nothing really major that's been reported. If you are seeing something different, please let us know on the WhatsApp number. In Pretoria, traffic is backed up on Mansfield Avenue, the R101. This is towards Vonorboom. Also, there is some delays. This is in the Hermanstad area on Moot Street. This is towards the Daspoort area. That's where you will see some delays. 0762602815. Please report traffic there. Keep your eyes on the road, ears on UFM.
4: Let's go home, ladies and gentlemen. Let's go home.
1: Chaisa, Rivaye. Jomo, Jones, and Morana Matsena driving you home. 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

0: Nizwa kanjani. If you're not listening to UFM, you and the boys right here on 89.8 right up until 103.9. We are taking it to the time 6 o'clock directly. That's music from Jazz World. At this point, we probably might have a sing-along or finish the lyrics. Yadi Pinata, Jazz World, the fella. In different genres, maybe. Like, maybe in Afro Tech, in, you know, Three Step a little bit. I mean, he has so many songs that are out. Kalibizo Ganakatla Homonama, aka Chomo the Chubby Sexy Ninja. Want to send a big shout out to the Midday Boost. They were holding it down between the hours of 12 and 3. Right now, some for you and the boys. Agazeki one, Morana Matsena is here, Mr. Matsena, sir.
1: Well, what?
0: I want Jones to speak. He's very excited, and I don't. He must contain the excitement.
2: No, we are all excited.
0: The Great Wall of Spain.
3: The Spanish guitar.
1: The Spanish guitar.
2: Morena gore ha kitso dumedisa toka Spain. Nge mengetse ke gracias Montarela, gira español.
1: You said it. Yeah. You said it.
2: Oh no, that's
1: come
2: it.
1: On.
2: Come on. Español.
0: This is what I meant when I said they must contain. They must contain it. At some point they must contain.
1: Don't tell us about Mbappe.
0: One thing I'll tell you.
4: Is that how you feel now after what you just saw?
0: Mm-hmm.
5: Yeah, this one is a real death.
1: Is this how you feel?
2: That's normal.
4: How do you explain so many
0: football will kill you a real death, guys? Yeah. That's all I'm saying.
1: But why were you thinking that France would win over Spain?
0: All I'm saying, guys, is that, you know, also I feel like sometimes...
1: Have you not looked at how Spain has been playing?
0: Oksalai, I just didn't want Spain to win, okay?
2: Oh, you didn't want...
0: I don't want Spain to win.
1: Why?
0: I just don't want that to happen.
2: Why?
0: And it's I guess it doesn't happen the way I want, but it's all right.
2: It's like There's no way.
1: Finished.
2: Now you talk about the player Spain. The player Spain, those guys, they believe in holding the ball number one.
1: Yeah.
2: And then they believe in team play.
1: Yes.
2: Yes. And the type of football tiki-taka, you know that.
1: Tiki-taka.
2: Yeah, the Pep Guardiola stuff. And then France, they believe in one man player individualism and speed. So Mabane let's baba fukulite speed, but we're bolo, but controller game, Espanol.
0: Yo, man, so beautifulness. This is how I guess the World Cup culminates. That's how we also say hello to you. Perhaps you wanted your team to win. It's all right. We're gonna take care of the music. Tell everyone that you and the boys is on the radio, Dume. You and the

0: 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That's when this one came out.
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0: Now let's get straight to it. We're going to start off with Mamelodi Sundowns, Coach Cardoso, and the late Jaden Adams. Now, Mamelodi Sundowns coach Miguel Cardoso has paid an emotional tribute to the late Jaden Adams, describing the Bufana midfielder as a player who made everyone around him better. Cardoso says Adams' intelligence, calmness, and quality on the ball left a lasting impact on the team. Now, the 25-year-old passed away shortly after returning from the FIFA World Cup, with Cardoso saying the Sundowns family will continue to honor his memory.

0: Jaden, I don't have words to tell you what you were, what you are, and what you mean to us. We received you in our family not long after my arrival in the club, and we grew together. I remember watching you play against Stade Malien in Loftus for the Conference League. It was your last match in Stellenbosch. Goal, that incredible first post movement you usually have, and that beautiful header. I saw you easy, medium pace, reading the pitch and placing accordingly, like you had a GPS and could avoid the traffic. That ball was clean, the game becoming quick, the teammates playing better. I remember asking in what position you were better player, and that there was no clear answer on that.
1: And let's look into cricket. The South Africa under-19 women are off to a winning start in Pakistan. The youngsters beat the hosts by 4 wickets in the opening youth T20 International in Karachi to take a 1-0 lead in the 5-match series. Ashley van Wyk started with the ball, taking 3 for 15, before Chanel Venter smashed 41 off 32 balls to steer South Africa to victory with 4 overs to spare. The Northwest has also something to smile about, with Rabetswe Ditupe and Deirdre van Rensburg included in the touring squad. The second match balls off on Friday at 5 p.m. South African time. And then what happened yesterday within the World Cup? France up against Spain. I mean, Jones, I know you watched that match. Jomo, like you mentioned, you also watched that match. Jomo wanted France to win. And the funny thing, we laughed at Neo when Neo said...
2: Yesterday.
1: Spain 3 to for France.
2: Yeah.
1: But then after, you know, Marcus' goal, the penalty, right? I was like, this is possible. But I'm happy
3: without
1: it was
3: the penalty then.
1: No, I'm saying it's possible for Spain could have beaten, you know, 3. Because, I mean, if we count Lamine Yamal's goal,
2: which would be 3-0.
1: It would have been 3-0. It would have been a proper clean sheet, you know?
2: Oh, Neo, thank you so much. Uri Tswarele, and then your team went through. Thank you so much. But one thing for sure that I've noticed and I love about Spain, they retain their type of football, meaning the tiki-taka. It's from before 2010 and after 2010 winning the World Cup. And now the second generation or the third generation that is playing now is playing the same goal and is giving the results.
1: It's giving the results. I mean, you look at Lamine Yamal. He's only 19 years old. We call him the teenage sensation. We call him the star boy.
2: Yes.
1: And as you know, the pressure was on him. He remained composed, still running back, still running forward. He's the one that took Mbappe down in the 18 area of his side, which it was a position where he need not to put himself in. You know, he could have just stayed there in the front and waited for the balls. But hey, guess our boy is a star boy after all.
2: He wanted to prove a point to everyone. He says, yes, I'm young. Yes, Mbappe is one of the youngest players. And I'm going to the final. Like Mbappe went to the final on the previous World Cup. But now the question is Lamine Yamal going to leave the World Cup as the youngest player, just like Mbappe did on the previous World
1: Cup? It's a tough one to tell. I mean, he'll be up against Argentina.
2: Ooh.
3: You know, I hope not.
1: Which we know it's England and Argentina playing tonight at 9 p.m.
3: Which
1: I mean,
3: this is
1: Harry Kane and Messi.
2: Obvious? What is obvious? What is obvious?
1: Argentina.
3: Thomas Tuchel.
2: It's going to beat Argentina.
3: It's not happening.
2: There's no way.
3: That's what I'm saying. I support the fact that in the final, it's going to be Argentina and Spain. But I would love Argentina to just take this thing. Spain must fall.
2: Okay, thank you, Jomo. But tonight for you, Morena, let's watch Jude Bellingham. That's the most dangerous player Bellingham, for Argentina. Yeah. If we can close Jude on, then England is down.
1: Hi, Nalachi 320 Sports. I'm Morena Matena Kiawatena on your UFM Sports.

0: salt and pepper.
1: Oh yeah, salt or pepper, yar nagatino. So bafwe tune, very simple. I came across a story of a South African couple. Baba decided to go on a bailo ilo, but they decided to literally go and sign after a few years bad data. They said that they couldn't afford a big wedding, but the biggest reason why they decided to go and sign was because family need disagree agari amounts and it was becoming too stressful for the both of them.
2: Okay.
1: So they went on and they did this thing. And interesting enough, apparently according to the Not Real, 43% of people baba jolang honanong actually say that they wouldn't mind not involving their family and just going to sign. So the big question I want to know from you, you know, if you right now are not in a position where you are actually married, would you consider eloping with your partner? Would you marry your partner without the knowledge of your family? Salt says, I would never elope. Marriage is about bringing two families together, not just two people. The traditions, la bola, and other traditional things are very important. Pepper says, I would definitely elope right now. I would go. Which one are you, Bro Jones?
2: Lopi, lopi, lopi. I'm a pepper, papa. I will do it now.
1: You
2: or yesterday.
1: I want a little badim battering, eh? And Jan Jan.
2: Retani, we say, deliver Dimukitorimo talk. I get a la mona gamurane, Larry Remplan.
1: Listen, man. So Salt says, I wouldn't elope. Pepper says, I definitely would elope in a heartbeat. 0762602815. When are you a guy? Let's quickly find out what's changed in the world.
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3: Mogotse dilatela mogaetso solo fela go utla fa dipatlisiso malebana le mabenkele a la kaitsweng ke molelo kwa Bara Taxi Rank di tsweletse pele le lefapha la tlhabololo lwa go le ikuela go baamogedi ba madi a dikotlo go se etsaetsege ka ntlha ya go fetolwa ga dikarata. 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
1: Afternoon, quickly taking a look at what's happening in terms of your traffic this afternoon. Let's start in Mufftown, where traffic has been reported. If you are in the CBD, there is traffic that's been reported on the Nelson Mandela Drive. This is past the First Avenue. That's where you will be queuing for about 2 minutes this afternoon. Then we move towards Klerksdorp, where there is traffic specifically on Oliver Tambo Drive. This is towards Delva. That's where you will see some delays. Also, traffic lights not working throughout Cedar Road. So also, please be careful if you are driving in that side of town. In Porch, it's fairly quiet as well. If you are seeing something different, please do let us know. Though there is a stretch of road where there is some traffic that you will find at Governor Mbeki Drive as well as MC Ruoda. This is also towards the N12 West. There is some delays that you will experience this afternoon. In Rustenburg, traffic is fairly quiet. You will experience some traffic if you're on the N4 towards the Helen Joseph Bridge. Otherwise, you are free to move on most sides. If you're seeing something different, please do let us know on the WhatsApp number 076-260-2815. We move towards

0: Pretoria, where traffic has been reported on SK Mpahlele Drive. About 3 minutes of delays. This is past the Van Rough Road towards the R80. That's where you will be queuing this afternoon. We leave it in Johannesburg, where traffic is picking up, specifically at the Buccleuch interchange towards Maxwell Drive. There is some delays that you will experience. Also on Main Street towards the N1 North. Please let us know of any traffic congestion. 076-260-2815. Keep your eyes on the road, ears on UFM.
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0: In tune with you indeed. So it's 15:33. The big question is eloping. Would you decide to elope or not? How would you feel if your partner were to come through and say, hey, let's go and get married without the family knowledge? Morena, would you do it? Salt says, no, I would never elope. Pepper says, I would definitely elope in a heartbeat.
2: You know how we do it. You know, the producer comes in, we get to choose whether we salt or pepper, right? We choose with the draw, right? So my draw says salt.
0: Which means...
2: But my real life says pepper. So I'll speak on behalf of salt.
0: Yo.
2: I'll speak on behalf of salt.
0: So you say, LR, these are your people. These are your people.
2: I won't do it.
3: Okay, we're going to get a producer again. But you can hear a reality show on TV.
0: Wow. So
3: Morena, you are salt.
2: I'm salt.
0: So you definitely would never.
2: I'd never. The producer says I'd never. So
0: okay,
2: I'd never.
0: But you would.
2: It's not about me.
0: Okay, all right. Okay, in your, I know, man.
3: Yeah, no, but Reggie said, "Bamu taluhanya mo rena." Kona horo, skena soko la tata. Bamu taluhanya horo soko ne saruna se poka.
0: So, Brad Jones, you are salt.
3: Yes.
0: No, actually, you and me are pepper. Can
3: no, Joe Malone, I want stronger. I'm pepper, bra.
0: Okay, let me tell you what I would do.
3: I would elope.
0: You would definitely elope.
3: Yes.
0: Yes. Eloping. Yeah, I would elope, Mara, only if my parents agree when I tell them. Because I feel like there's a certain level of disrespect that I would have.
2: Then that's not eloping.
3: No, that's not.
2: If you ask for permission to elope, it's not eloping.
0: Okay, agiloba boto, so whether they say yes or no, that's up to them, yeah.
2: Whether they know, they're not supposed to know. You're supposed to pack your bags and go.
0: No,
2: and get married.
0: Technically, then it means I wouldn't elope.
2: But your papers is... You really
3: don't. Oh boy.
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0: Listen, we want to know from you. Are you salt or pepper? Salt says, I would never elope. Pepper says, I would definitely elope. Where are you going? Would you marry without the knowledge of your family? Or are you going to get approval?
3: After 4 days, I'm going to have a skipper.

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0: Of course, man, the only station in the country that is in tune with you. It's taking you to the time 1541. So we've established the fact that me and Jones will definitely elope if we decide to do it. And you, yes, well, you would never elope.
4: I would, I wouldn't. It's a tough one. Yes. On paper, I won't elope.
0: I think, yeah, you know, for me, approval is very important. So, yeah, let's hear what other people are saying so we can get a better perspective.
5: Hola, Calabaros. Elena Gileduime, the second Spanish.
4: Hello, Calabaro.
5: Rehip, Ritareng.
4: Rehip, man. Yes.
5: Rotary.
4: Yes. Oh.
5: Anyway, I'm paper.
0: Oh, yeah.
5: I'm paper, gentlemen. I would. Family didn't that thing, you know. And they just try to complicate things for us. And then to my boy, now read the game. Kera tanga na chuki bata nyala ki kaluna. Na would shame. I would.
0: Oh yeah.
5: Yeah, I hope you're good, guys.
0: Yeah, no.
6: Easy, man. Oh, thank you, buddy.
0: Probably your uncle will be the one person that's really angry at you, you know, because he had to be there and represent you guys.
4: Yeah? No, about representing. What's just something?
0: Yeah, kera no rulets
4: ro. I get to pay say
0: long. Once more, sama tomo ya vula mlo maite.
4: Ayo, vano antegela bike mpya. A kena botlo lo a bona change mo magading pelonya na ga ba pele tsho la nku e bana baki iri kena ga
7: ba
4: ngwana sister baki iri kena ga
7: a kere ke malolo.

0: Barabai,
1: Oh,
0: go more again.
1: Patrick, dumelang.
0: Hello, that is
1: I'm
0: what?
1: Team Pepper.
0: Yeah.
1: Under circumstances, the official number 13 listener to her meeting 8 Kabel Masura Hatsolo. Kamanaka Melody in Calabria section of Freestata Wanaka.
2: Wanaka, what do you mean under
0: circumstances?
2: Under
0: line that.
2: I also needed clarity. Kabel never explains. This is me and Pepper or Salt. One day, Kalis says, official 13 number listener of UFM.
3: Hey, what do my team?
2: See,
0: only easy.
3: Cat Matala,
2: eh?
3: Ball, Mr. B, how are you guys? Hope you guys are good, ne? My guys, I believe for the number di mukhale blessed at all. Mm-hmm. So, lady witness, family celebrate. I wouldn't get married again, like elope. No, I wouldn't do that.
2: Yes.
3: So, like Team Salt.
2: I'm with you.
3: Team Salt, I believe in a tension wedding where everyone can witness the happiness, the commitment that I'm making, not for Kenya, like, oh,
2: yeah,
3: because no, never, it wouldn't be me. Even when my heart couldn't accept such thing, it's a disgrace, it's an insult. It is what again, 1999. So now it seems old, guys. I believe in a celebration, and a weakness. Thank you, Wally.
2: I agree with Andries. Wait,
4: 99?
0: Mm. 99. Mm. Andries, Mr. Bini, ke mang, Cat Matala, for Papa. Unali story nyan, unali movie nyan, wenera horata maro, unali.
2: Wishy-wishy. Yeah. Also, unali, guys, I think you would definitely elope, because the other thing you're thinking in your mind is you need to buy a cow.
0: I'm going to go to the community.

0: His name is Doc. This one, Tula Tula Zawadu, is also on this one. It's music taking us to the time, 15:50. We're still having the discussion where now would you decide to elope? Kaz kwabariki elope. But it's very simple. 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Would you do that? We find out from you after this.
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0: Look at this lineup. Karen Wyatt and Duduzo Mkatini, Zonke, Vusinova, Liras, Java, Mandisi Janchis, Babalwa M, Miss K, DJ Nkosh. That is not just a concert. That is a piece of musical history on one single stage. 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
2: 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In silence, abuse thrives. In action, it ends. Banna, if you see violence, say something. If you hear cries, respond. Our silence protects the abuser. 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
0: Of course, we are right in the middle of salt or pepper. Yes, trying to find out from you, would you elope? We're going to get more voice notes, but I know that there's quite a number of messages that are also coming through.
4: Okay, we have got quite of messages coming through. We are you and the boys. You are tuning to UFM. We are in tune with you. My name is Jones Black. We are 89.8 until 103.9. Arutlo Rinale Memza Are. Yo, this topic, ne? Yes, Memza Are. My ancestors will fry me for breakfast and sprinkle pepper on top if I elope. Oh.
0: Yeah, and you know, sometimes with eloping, guys, things might not go according to plan. Just like she's saying now, or, you know, the ancestors might say, you don't know us. We will show you.
4: Yeah, what if you want ancestors, but elopa, you got one of our own knowledge, and one of our own knowledge, take a shower.
0: Take a shower. Listen, 0762602815.
5: Yo, guys.

0: is yo guys.
1: Yo say, guy.
0: Fish up or,
2: easy.
0: Fish up, bona. For me, I think it will depend, man.
1: Yeah.
0: Whether I loop or not. It will depend.
1: On?
0: If I am... Me and my partner, we're very much in love, and then we want to finalize things and make things official.
1: Yeah. Mm.
0: But our parents have this thing, their ego is high, and they think they are the most important people. No, I'll definitely lope. No, with a heartbeat. But if Bautrana, everything is okay, you know, negotiations, sharp, there's no need, man. So for me, it will definitely depend on how our parents handle it. I love about prideful with each other.
3: Yeah, really crazy, man. Sometimes you also just like, I'm also thinking maybe you just don't agree with the parents, but what about the other people that are behind you? You know, your parents might not be the wall.
1: Mm-hmm.
3: There might be others behind your parents.
1: What if go mosadi bare e go bo monna bare e go tswa yang go
3: ntsane? Yeah, wa bona, that's a problem.
1: Go tswa yang. 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A gona botata. 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
2: 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Never is not.
4: Hey guys, ke ntse mara go tshwenya mo tsena mme mme mo na go ipenetse. 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That's a most serious scenario. Why was I hit? But you were talking about him to the law baller before I signed. I'm not too nanny. I'm about to get
5: dang Kalega ke la tsama pila lenyalo ke di blessings tsa badimo.
1: Yeah.
5: Ke thapelo matati ka fasa ndra spark. Ke le tsena ka le khubula 89.8.
1: Oh yeah,
5: radio e khumiletse go fitla ka ura ya borataro go fitla le chaisa.
1: Thank you ntate matati.
3: Thank you so much.
1: Ai bokolle radio.
3: Ai bai bokolle. Bokolele. Or bokolle.
1: Ke bokolle.
6: Hola hola hola gents.
1: Exactly. Tsa bram tsapan.
6: Ke wa ka jwe ga re tlala bona.
1: Wa bona nare.
6: No, but as now I would definitely, you know, I would definitely go under circumstances.
1: But you're pele under the circumstances.
6: Galerata, gents.
1: Runa
6: sure,
1: mobile.
6: Sure. Yeah, no, I would definitely, you know, on a serious note.
3: All right, well, we're going to take the last comments. I'm also going to check how we're looking on socials.
1: I get to those quasars are in Joma. Are hello, Red Lunar. Hello, you and the boys, Willie Jones Black. I am a soul paper. No, paper.
3: Soul paper.
1: Soul paper. I get to know for guy, Ugo soul session thing. I feel like a pampir, go to Hamudu Zarona, Umudu Zahuno, Sifela Marahua Mujela, Mama, Rahua Mujela, Ratahola Telago Pepe.
3: Rahua Mujela, indeed. Let's quickly wrap it up and then we're going to count the votes that are there. There's more comments. Thank you so much to you for sending us your comment on Facebook.
1: All right, you can listen Piwe Makoba on Facebook at UFM898 on all socials. Ari, good afternoon. Not that the traditional wedding is cheap or affordable, but to elope is a no for some of us.
3: Mm-hmm.
1: We are Africans, guys. Traditional and spiritual people, things always need to be done correctly.
3: That's correct.
1: So the traditional wedding, it will be for me. And then put a ho moshopane. Aratwa mama nyalong ke banna yo dulan stelele enjoyable pelo lichele te anye na lichweng hela mama nyalong la ho hela. Thank you so much.
3: Well, listen, the votes are in and it seems as though Pepper is taking it for today. Which one?
1: Check it for.
3: Yes, Pepper is taking it today. People are saying they definitely will elope. It doesn't mean we have a problem with our family members.
1: No, we don't have a problem. People by your retelling, and then, ya no, Baholo by Mimotelenia, future Yabana Babato, Baholo Tengukwel Lambana, Kiwaneva, Yan Lunalin, Yetili Fitili. Yeah.
3: A huge round of applause to Pepper for today. But I don't agree. I still say, as the person says, Rama Africa, guys.
1: Yeah.
3: We can't take away the fact that we're Africans. No matter how many times we can put English to it, Rema Africa.
1: Yeah, so Arsalan Sito Morajo, because the Yalolo recopanta di family te pedia gregarinala. So Skera Ikeleta Fela, thank you so much. It is

0: Jason Molly. It's called Bophelo Ke Eng, Botshelo Ke Eng. Your news is coming up.
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2: The temperature ga jana Rustenburg 26, Mahikeng le Pretoria 24 degrees. 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Pego ka Silva Sibiya.
3: Morake, who has owned 3 shops at the Taxi Rank for over 50 years, expressed deep sadness over the destruction caused by the fire.
4: It is sad, but it's a sad thing. No, but, you need to involve more, they want to spend more money, mind you, as I'm doing this, Elizabeth.
3: He added that he received an early morning phone call informing him that his shops were on fire.
4: But me told him calling about 6:30, but the place is burning. We're not too sure what happened until the investigator died. But so far, it has been relatively peaceful. Yeah, there was no looting, there was nothing.
3: Meanwhile, firefighters contained the fire and stopped it from spreading to nearby shops. Silva Sibiya, News Note.
2: Kgerisano kwa mafelong a tiro e ya mathata seemo sa maikutlo le tlhaloganyo mo badiring. 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
5: Phillips outlined several signs of bullying in the workplace.
6: Sometimes it's being excluded from meetings or important communication, spreading rumors about, you know, sometimes it's just workplace colleagues just spreading rumors about you. And then sometimes it's setting unrealistic deadlines designed to make someone deliberately fail. Or sometimes it's taking credit for someone else's work. And then it's intimidation through threats.
5: She warned.

0: that the impacts of workplace bullying can also affect the personal lives of employees and their families. News note, Rustenburg.
1: Tona ya lefapha la tlhabololo lwa go Dina Pule o rotloeditse baamogedi ba madi a dikotlo go se etsaetsege jaaka ba fetolela dikarata tsa bone tsa SASSA tsa Gauta go tse dintsho tsa Post Bank. 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
2: I want to assure the people of South Africa, especially those that are beneficiaries of SASSA grants, different grants, that they must not worry. Everything is okay. They will get their grants on time. All they have to do is to go and make sure that they change from the gold card to the black card, but it will never affect their grants.
1: Kantoro ya Moporesidente Cyril Ramaphosa e dumetse gore puso e tlhaela bokgoni jwa go samagana le seelo sa kgwetlho ya baditšhaba ba ba leng mo nageng go se mo molaong. 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
3: In that acknowledgement, as I said, one of the key or five pillars in government's approach to managing illegal migration is the capacitating of the border management agency, ensuring that we have enough boots on the ground and that we also include or crowd in the use of technological instruments that will assist in that regard.
1: Tla jaanong re dikonosetse ka ntlhakgolo. 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
5: And with your sports headlines, all eyes now turn to tonight's blockbuster semi-final as England face defending champions Argentina, with Thomas Tuchel insisting his side is prepared for every possible scenario in what promises to be another World Cup classic. To unpack both semi-finals, we'll be joined by sports journalist Neo Poho at 4:20.
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6: Afternoon, let's take a look at your latest in traffic. We'll start in Mufftown, where if you're entering through the N18, there is some delays that you will anticipate as you approach the Bray Road as well as Dr. James Morocco. This is due to roadworks, a lane that's been closed there. So just please be careful if you are driving there. There's also delays in the CBD, Carrington Street, Nelson Mandela Pass, First Avenue will delay you for about 2 minutes. Then we move towards Klerksdorp, where it's fairly quiet on the road. There is a stretch of road where roadworks are taking place. The road has been closed. This is on the N12 East, past as you pass Stilfontein towards the Matlosana Mall. You will see there that there is a lane that's been closed. So please exercise caution. Move towards Porch, where traffic has been reported on MC Rueda towards the N12, James Morocco Avenue past that Walter Sisulu, as well as on the N12 past that Walter Sisulu. In Rustenburg, as you approach the R52, the road towards Koster, there is delays. Heavy traffic on the N12 towards that specific road. Also on the R52, there is some delays that you will experience. Swartregens Road towards Tlhabane and Rustenburg Noord is heavily backed up from Dr. Morocco Drive. Also at Oxford Road, as you enter Rustenburg Noord, there are some more delays that you can anticipate. If you're driving towards the mall as well, past the Sally Park Primary School on the R24 North, there is delays that you will see there. In Pretoria, on Transoranje Road towards Daspoort, there is some delays that you will experience. Paul Kruger Street, as you leave town towards Capital Park, heavy traffic has been reported there. The Fountain Circle, there's also heavy traffic towards the Ifus Road from Christina Devet Avenue. 0762602815, report traffic there. Keep your eyes on the road, ears on UFM.
7: Go home, ladies and gentlemen! 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
4: Chaisa, Rivaye. Jomo, Jones and Morena Matsena driving you home. It's you and the boys. Monday

0: Miss Shekinah, man. Ah, vocals on point, my baby. What a transitional song this one is. 5th of June is when it came out. Brendan Dlulu, Fatso 98. We come back with more.
1: Faith, my family is coming this weekend.
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0: Habza is known for all of this, right? They're calling it, I don't know, man, there's a new DNA in music.
1: Mm-hmm.
0: Yeah, I don't know what to call it, but yeah, it's beautiful music. 16, 18 is where we lead up to. I have a very simple question for you.
1: Okay.
0: I mean, these days, social media, we all want Mark Zuckerberg to be a part of our lives, right?
1: Hey, that is one of the content creators studying is the wrong camera.
0: From making funny videos, appearing in family content, mm-hmm. reviewing toys, modeling things and things, this can create an opportunity, but experts are saying that children who are exposed to online world too early can also face challenges in life, including negative comments, cyberbullying, constant attention. And in South Africa, there are currently no specific laws, guys, selong hore di protect abana who actually work as social media influencers. Just this past week, one of the late AKA was under the spotlight because there's a lot of campaigns that she's doing online that her mom, DJ Zintle, is allowing her to do. So a lot of people are saying, man, can't you get this child off the internet? You know, because it's like this child's life is now on the internet as a whole.
1: Is it too much now?
0: A lot of people are saying it's too much, especially as a kid. You know,
1: okay.
0: It raises the big question, you know, when does sharing family moments, you know, online become work for Mwana? Sometimes, in fact, the big question I want to ask you guys is, as a parent, as a brother, as an uncle, would you allow your child or Mwana Kamuhai to become a social media influencer? If yes, you know, where would you draw the line? What are some of the campaigns that they shouldn't do? And what are some of the things they got some mudumelong ideas? Because we see a lot of kids now online.
1: Yeah.
0: You know, and kids that are producing content that we even like. But when do they get time for school and so many other things that are there?
1: I've got kids that I follow on TikTok. So that one, and you can tell her wabonor oya school on pakela waboa na le nako le shole la gela moapela wetsa di homework, and then but during that is content. Number two, there's other kids, Lujabe Zulu boy, he's a young boy le no more social media doing the same thing, and even now one a pet cash le umo. So I would like to say, like it's a pet catcher says, and because that kid is doing good.
0: Yeah. So would you actually go the mile as well? Tell us 0762602815. Would you allow your child, your sister's child, or the family children to actually be social media influencers? Would you draw the line somewhere?
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0: Sports.
1: Now let's get straight into it. We're going to be looking at the two semi-final matches. I mean, yesterday we had Spain up against France, and then today we've got England up against Argentina. Now Spain are through to the FIFA World Cup final after a disciplined 2-0 victory over France, with Kylian Mbappe admitting Le Bleu failed to execute their game plan on the biggest stage. Meanwhile, all eyes now turn to tonight's blockbuster semi-final as England face defending champions Argentina, with Thomas Tuchel insisting his side is prepared for every possible scenario in what promises to be another World Cup classic. To unpack both semi-finals, we're joined by a sports journalist, Neo Bo, all the way from the Vaal. Danko is, thank you. Now, Kylian Mbappe admitted France failed to carry out their game plan against Spain, saying that they couldn't stop Spain from controlling possession. Now, Neo, from your perspective, was this more about France getting it wrong tactically, or was Spain simply too good on that night?
2: Well, a very good afternoon to you, Morena, as well as the listeners of UFM. Thank you for having me this afternoon. Well, I mean, of course, I think at the back of what Kylian Mbappe said, we've got to give it to Spain's tactical discipline, defensive excellence, and I must also say some clinical finishing, and also being clinical when it matters the most. If I have to answer your question, I'm going to have to say the bit of both. Spain was just too good for France, but also France never really came to the party. Yeah. You look at the way, indeed, Spain was just definitely so much defensively organized, but also clinical in key moments. They made their chances count when Mikel Ozabal, of course, opened the scoring with that penalty.
1: Yeah.
2: And then, of course, Pedro Polo doubling the lead with a well-worked move. I mean, I think for the longest part of my day today, I've been analyzing that second Spain goal, and I'm looking at how they just definitely made sure that indeed France definitely count when, of course, they were not picking up the ball. You look at how the ball moved from the back to the middle of the park and then ultimately into that final third, whereby Pedro Polo, who, of course, was very much influential in the build-up, then, of course, converted through a beautiful Dani Olmo's assist. So Spain, for me, had everything correct. They checked all their boxes. And unfortunately, France, as I said in the beginning, France were never in the party last night.
1: They were never in the party. And now Deschamps even came out to say, you know, blamed it on the referee. What do you have to say?
2: No, Morena. No. 1,000 times. No.
1: Yeah. And now tonight, England are one win away from their first World Cup final since 1966. And Thomas Tuchel says his team is prepared to, you know, for every possible scenario against Argentina. What do you think will be the biggest tactical battle that decides the semi-final besides looking at Messi?
2: Well, of course, I mean, this one is another big one for England as well as Thomas Tuchel. I think if you look at this 2026 FIFA World Cup, this has got to be the biggest game that England has definitely sort of came across. This is going to be their biggest test tonight. And of course, if you look at some of the key battles that we'll get to see as England's midfield leader against Argentina's legendary captain, of course, Jude Bellingham will definitely be a key player for England today. Because, I mean, of course, if we look into how England has sort of came into this semi-final, he has been one of the key players, scoring two back-to-back braces against Mexico, as well as, of course, up against Norway. So very influential that Jude Bellingham will definitely be tonight against Argentina. But also, you also look into what England need to do. I think just like Spain yesterday, England can learn a thing or two.
1: Yeah.
2: Whenever they create chances, they have to be clinical and convert those chances, because it is unlikely that they're going to get much or rather many chances against a very strong Argentinian side that is also looking to reach the final for the second time in a row. So should England get their chances, they should convert their chances tonight. One factor that will definitely prove pivotal. Two, they should stay compact and deny Messi space between the lines. But also three, I think England need to win that midfield battle. So Declan Rice, he's back. He has definitely been off due to illness, but I can confirm that he might be in contention to be starting tonight's game against Argentina. So should he be in the starting 11, he will definitely also come in quite very handy for England in that middle field battle. What Argentina must do, of course, get Messi on the ball as often as possible. Use Julian Alvarez's movements to definitely stretch England's defense. But also, Argentina, one thing that they've done so well throughout this whole campaign is to also be clinical when it matters the most. They've been pushed over in the quarterfinals, of course. We saw how they had definitely had to go through Switzerland. We also saw when they were also up against Cape Verde about how they had to definitely go over to extra time and win it late. And should they go to extra time, I fancy Argentina might just definitely have an edge over England. So a very big encounter, a very, very, very, very crucial encounter for both England as well as Argentina. England, they want to definitely go to the final again. Argentina also want to do it back-to-back and potentially give the Barca fans something to cheer on. Because if they go to the final, it means Lamine Yamal and Lionel Messi. It's a Barcelona final in the 2026 FIFA World Cup in New York, New Jersey.
1: Oh, yes. That's our sports journalist, Neil Paul, right there. And that's your 4:20 Sports. I'm Morena Matela Kiabatena on your UFM Sports.
0: Go home, ladies and gentlemen. Let's go home.
3: Chaisa Rivaye. Jomo Jones and Morena Matena driving you home. It's you and the boys.

0: JR Flame. You can already tell it's a hump day. It's Wednesday. The weekend is coming. It's very near.
1: It's half past weekend.
0: It's half past the weekend, literally. Well, it's 16:30 on the dot. Let's find out what's happening in the world of news.
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3: Mo go tsedilatela magaetso so solofela go utla fa masepala wa selegae wa Rustenburg o gagamatsa maiteko a go ngokela babeeletsi le go kgerisiwa ga badiri ko mafelong a tiro go a maitekanelo ya bone ya tlhaloganyo le maikutlo. 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
0: Afternoon, let's quickly take a look at your latest in terms of traffic. We're going to be starting out in Mufftown. There is some delays on Nelson Mandela towards the First Avenue. That's where you will see a little bit of delays. On Carrington Street as well, towards Main Road, there is delays that you will experience there as well. There's more delays if you're out in Klerksdorp. This is specifically from the N12 towards Liam Hayes, the R30. That's where you will see a little bit of delays this afternoon. Then we move towards Potch, where traffic has been reported specifically on MC Ruoda. This is towards the N12. Also, more delays have been reported on the R501. That's Tamumbeki Way. This is past Mayor Street. There's also delays at James Mroka and on the N12 past Walter Sisulu Lane. There's more delays if you're out in Rustenburg. If you are using the R24 south towards the Waterfall Mall, there are delays that you will find there. Specifically, this is after the Sally Park Primary School. There's also delays if you are coming from the N4 on the Americana Toll Plaza towards Groondal. There are some delays that you will experience there as well. In the CBD, if you are leaving from Nelson Mandela Drive past Bethlehem, the R510, the taxi rank there, there is delays from the Rustenburg Mall. There is delays on Swartregens Road towards Tlhabane. You can be able to just let us know of any more traffic updates by sending us a message on 076-260-2815.
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0: All right, so it's exactly 16:32, and we always appreciate you to just let us know in terms of traffic updates that you come across, right? So you're more than welcome to actually send us a voice note on the number 076-260-2815. I received a voice note from Sydney, and I forgot what he said, but he was giving us a traffic update. Arine. So I wanted to actually play it so we can all get the traffic update that's coming through right there.
1: Traffic update, yeah, Nate. Gana Sydney.
0: Hey?
4: As you do traffic, babalele gore go na le somewhere more N4, not far from the Helen Joseph Ridge Road, ne go na le mo ba fisitseng teng go mosinyana, so ba itlhokomele for the motorists.
0: All right, we are friends of the show, man. Shout out to you, Mr. Letsap. I'll see you on Friday. Anyway, we're having this conversation right now. A lot of people have been speaking online about how children growing legal. In fact, there's legal concerns as well as ethical concerns about children who appear in monetized social media content. Mm. But the level of protection varies significantly by the country. So South African law currently does not specifically, protect children.
1: Yeah.
0: They don't have a specific category that's called child social media worker or an influencer. So this exposes children to online work, you know. I mean, it's nice when kids get their money. But how far does it go? Brad Jones, when you were saying you would manage it, yeah, are there certain things that they wouldn't do?
1: Yeah, no, of course, they wouldn't do brands. That's number one. They will never take do work after 8 p.m. That's shooting the content.
0: Yes.
1: I will make sure that I police. I use the word police because I be getting full time in social media content, directing and coding everything. There are brands that are going to be an advertiser. So, we're not going to be
0: able
1: to tell you.
0: So, parents, I mean, the money is nice. Would you do it? What's the restrictions? Let's take
5: Hi
0: one.
5: There, you and the boy.
1: Hi, hello. How are you, Vero?
5: I really wouldn't mind my child being an influencer at a young age. Mm-hmm. I mean, if it pays the bills, let them do it. I have a very active child and she's very flexible. I think she would do well I really wouldn't mind. You know, I think we are exposed to the internet and social media, and we know better. So we know how to secure and protect them from things like cyberbullying and all that. But we'd make sure that school comes first. There has to be some privacy. You teach them, okay, no, Mona, you don't do. Mona, you can do. But so I really wouldn't mind. I mean, they are already on our phones 80% of the time. They are on TikTok. They are on whatever. So why not get paid for it?
0: Yeah. Hmm? Let's all get paid by Mark Zuckerberg.
1: I'm going to go to the house.

0: voice notes after this.
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1: Eh, kira na jolang kayo na.
0: Wena.
1: Yeah.
0: Oh yeah.
1: Send a lyrics.
0: The only song in the world where we saw someone send a text message on kanaliling.
1: Go Excel. Go Excel.
0: Listen, man, it's music from Nelly. Atamale, someone I thought was a girlfriend. Like growing up, I just thought maybe they are together.
1: You thought Nelly and Kelly were
0: together. I thought Zola and Una Team Singana were an item because they had that song San Alam. I thought
1: so you're that type where when you see me with the girl, you just assume Bona, that I baba
0: also
1: together.
0: On songs because like you know, Zola is like the coolest person ever, and then she's chilling with this lady. They're singing together. I'm like, ah, they have a song
1: with Unati.
0: Yeah.
1: But that duo was amazing.
0: Even them, Kelly. I thought Kelly and Nelly were like together in the bedroom.
1: I hear you.
2: Love you. I need you. Get a real couple. What do you want?
1: Robot boy. Andrisile. Andrisile, mamu.

0: close to kids, and not only yours, but you know kids around. Would you not ever have a problem with, you know, kids being social media influencers? Morena, what do you have to say about this? Also, if you don't have a problem, or have a problem, where do you draw the line?
1: Look, I don't have a problem. As long as there's parental guidance, I'm fine with that. You know what I mean? We go through the DMs because, hey, babang,
0: yes.
1: And we need to put them in check.
0: Yeah.
1: And then, yeah, even with the content that they do, you get to look at it before they get to post it.
0: Yeah.
1: You know, but yeah, as long as Ukhurisise wana sharp, you get to understand what I. Oh, sharp.
0: I was saying, bro, like, I wish all our le laga. Hey, I wish you can't even make in a hand in
2: Hey, wait. I want all of it. Like, the voice, the tone, and then the deliverance of everything that's happening. You get stuck into a TikTok and you want
1: to
2: listen.
1: I need you to understand how hard it is to build content.
2: Yo.
1: And
2: yeah.
1: To build your feed, to build your followers on social media. And the way these kids get it right, to me, it shocks me all the time because I've been trying it for the past 5 years.
2: Oh,
1: hey, I'm okay. But it's a poster every day because
2: I guess so. And then I'm not panicky. If I
0: don't know, I'm not plaka. Iramo, lighting, Liron, Recita, Jaiva,
2: Edita. So, what about you to get the parents, eh?
0: Mostly all their siblings that are, you know. Content.
3: Guys, you know, I always say, let us protect children against a lot of unnecessary, what can I say, danger.
1: Yeah.
3: Because there are pedophiles out there, by long hori, they are wealthy, they don't mind sending mercenaries to a country. Because wena it's what the content dangwana it bonsa location e bonsa eng e bonsa eng gona le content creator ya no munya mo TikTok wana gagwe o na monyadisa or ba nyalana bana ba o giragalang they all over. That's nonsense. This guys, let's let kids be kids. Re tsomo di ontse di ntse inne rona re tsamikela mo social media men. So now I would never allow my child social media now.
0: Well, we'll take more of your comments just after this. Thank you so much for that. We'll take more from the gents as well.
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0: For the first time in history, Summer Cum Laude International Youth Music Festival is landing on African soil. 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

0: I'm sure December will never be more rusty.
1: Ah, but so good, right?
0: Yo.
1: Yeah, plus no one alip in any way. I have a Thabani.
0: Oh, yeah, Thabani.
1: Yeah, I'm going to best ever.
0: I know that song.
1: Oh, that's our era. I miss you, my man. Rest in peace, Jabba.
0: May his soul continue resting in peace. We're wrapping it up in terms of the conversation. We're talking about social media influencers. I know you all seeing people are yo, lady dollar. You'd want to have that. A lot of parents are doing that with their kids, using their kids, you know, not necessarily using the kids specifically, but you know what I mean, right? do we play Andris? We
1: don't
0: play.
2: Hi guys, Kim Chimarang, which is a
1: tsunami,
2: the child quality. Now, monitor at first, and then we level verify
1: the
2: center. We were going to say, I'm good control, so on a fellow, I'm cooling thing. But that's called the Sunday level. Mr. Tsunami,
1: thank you, Sabongamish.
0: I like what you're saying, you know, Bugata Scola Sadi Lebala, because when they're shooting content there, Tobi, when do they get the time to actually study? With the one who will learn, I know better because you can see the process. Lava la wang walor. Fela le shole la kala tishari buka kina pa kong wala jwale.
1: Ano fela re manchula ramanchula di homework ebe ano.
3: Good afternoon, guys.
1: Afternoon.
3: So namu kanya yako expose mwana to social media.
1: Yeah.
3: It's a no for me. I have a daughter and she has all the potential to be out there. But I've watched a whole lot of series and documentaries about Bana Ba Leng Hore. They were exposed to the internet and to the industry, maybe.
0: Yeah.
3: Basale ba banyane. And there is just certain things as motswadi o ka se protect the ngwana from tsona.
0: Sure.
3: Cyberbullying will always be there. They will always struggle to make friends because of their status or because of who they are, you know. So
0: yeah.
3: For me, it's a total no-no. Even if ke bona gore ngwana ka o na le potential, I'd rather ke work on informing, like ke mo etse a nne resourceful to school, drama classes and all of that. But o tla a nne decision ya hae. Other than that, ke tla iberekela.
1: No, I don't know. That's beautiful. But I get in a non host to Simula Jomot and Yawana, Modio, that is social media, House of Saluhan, Honaldi Tlasta, Honaldi Tutas, Sidi Rutamba, to how to do content creation, Graceable, Grace Man, Grace Mama,
0: Grace Montana,
1: Grace Montana, so what's Nedit Tlasta, or never it's all. So you learn from that.
0: And
1: then Ahono Hurungana, Aga Shooter content, Kanagwa School.
0: Yeah.
1: And then when you are a parent, then you take over. Over that, when I lay Nagunga phone, I to like it by Eric Sambaria, to Alacanaco, Tenyabula, Canaco, Tenyatua. So that period, they can go 2 hours, take your phone, and after that, it's done.
0: Thank you so much for engaging us in our conversation. I'd like to recommend some series that you should watch, just to strengthen your view on this whole topic. There's a Netflix series called Bad Influence, as well as Adolescence. Watch those two.
1: I know them.
0: Watch those two.
1: I know
0: and
1: them.
0: Then you will make a proper decision when it comes to your exposure, you know, the children's exposure to social media. We're going to be getting into that last hour of the show. Listen, we want their number. We want to call them and ask them why. 0762602815. Here's the news.
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5: The temperature Khajana Rustenburg le Mahikeng 23, Johannesburg 19 degrees. 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
6: According to the municipality's acting director of communication, Udirile Madiba, these initiatives are part of Rustenburg's broader strategy for growth.
7: The Rustenburg local municipality today has strengthened its drive to position the city as a preferred investment destination by hosting South Africa's foreign economic representatives during a strategic engagement aimed at promoting investment, trade and economic cooperation before the deployment to key international markets. Executive Mayor Councillor Sheila Mabaluhuma described the gathering as a significant opportunity to showcase the municipality's economic strengths while reinforcing Rustenburg's position as one of South Africa's most strategic investment destinations.
6: She further emphasized that the municipality is diversifying its economy to create opportunities beyond platinum mining. Koketso Digobe, Newsnote, Rustenburg.
5: Kgerisano kwa mafelong a tiro e ama thata seemo sa maikutlo le tlhaloganyo mo badireng. 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
8: Phillips outlined several signs of bullying in the workplace.
9: Sometimes it's being excluded from meetings or important communication, spreading rumors about, you know, sometimes it's just workplace colleagues just spreading rumors about you. And then sometimes it's setting unrealistic deadlines designed to make someone deliberately fail. Or sometimes it's taking credit for someone else's work. And then it's intimidation through threat.
8: She warned that the impacts of workplace bullying can also affect the personal lives of employees and their families. Tshegofatso Letsie, Newsnote, Rustenburg.
5: Lefapha la Tlhabololo lwa go mo North West le tsweletse pele ka maiteko a go ruta bašwa ditiro tsa puso le go ba neela maitemogelo a gore ba kgone go thapiwa mo pusong.

0: Lefapha le dira seno ka programa ya Breaking Barriers to Entry in the Public Service e tshwaretsweng kwa Klerksdorp. 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
1: And then we came to Klerksdorp for the Breaking Barrier course. The duration is for a week, and I've learned a lot about public administration, service delivery, and giving the public the best service that I can. And then this course is very interesting, and I hope in the future I'll be able to use all the skills that I was given here.
0: Mo tlatsa tona mo kantorong ya mo presidente no Nceba Mhlaule o rotloeditse bašwa go tsaya tsia tšhono nngwe le nngwe ya thuto le tseo batla ditota le tseo di tla ba tsweletsang pele. 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
2: Our institutions of higher learning are more than just places where qualifications are earned. They are spaces where values are shaped and where confidence is built. They are spaces where future leaders discover who they are and what they stand for. Some of the greatest South Africans first discovered their passion for justice while they were students, myself included. They learned to organize, they learned to listen, they learned to debate respectfully. They learned that leadership requires courage, discipline, and accountability. Today, you have that same opportunity. Do not underestimate the significance of who you are or what your circumstances are.
0: Tla janeng re dikonosetse ka ntlhakgolo. Masepala wa selegae wa Rustenburg o gagamatsa maiteko a go ngoka babeeletsi. Dikalo tsa ura eno re tsatsiringwe mo ureng e latelang.
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4: On which sports headlines, a Terence Mashego arrival ends a Staley's move for Happy Mashiane, an England coach ready for any scenario against Argentina. More of these at 20 past 5.
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5: Good afternoon. Let's quickly take a look at your latest traffic. Apologies, we'll start in Mufftown, where traffic is on Carrington Street towards Main Road as well as Shepard Street. There is heavy traffic that's been reported in that side of town. Also, if you're on Nelson Mandela towards the First Avenue, there are slight delays that you will experience there as well. We move towards Klerksdorp, where traffic has been reported on the N12 West towards Liam Hayes. That's where you will see a little bit of delays that are coming through there. Then we move towards Potch, where traffic was reported earlier on. This is specifically on Thabombeki Way towards the R5. In fact, on the R501 towards Chief Albert Luthuli Street. That's where there was slight delays that were reported a bit earlier on. Then we move towards Rustenburg, where earlier on, as we got a message on the WhatsApp number asking people to just exercise some caution. If you are driving on the N4 towards the Helen Joseph Bridge, there is some felt fire there, smoke. So it is creating some traffic, as most motorists are finding it hard to actually move in that area. Also on the R24 towards the mall, there is a hazard on the road there just next to the Platinum Square. I'm not sure what exactly is happening there, but you will be queuing for about 2 minutes. In the CBD, Nelson Mandela towards President Thabombeki Way is also heavily backed up. If you're heading towards Tlhabane, Swartregens Road both ways is heavily congested from Oxford Road, in fact from the Rustenburg Mall right up until Monaring Street towards Tlhabane. I leave it in Johannesburg, where traffic has been reported. Specifically, if you are driving towards the Buccleuch interchange, there is delays that you will experience towards Maxwell Drive. There is heavy traffic reported on Winnie Mandela Drive towards Witkoppen Road. Heavy traffic on Cedar Road towards the Four Ways Golf Park there, towards the R564. 0762602815. Report traffic there. Keep your eyes on the road, ears on UFM.
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3: Chaisa, Rivaye, Jomo, Jones and Morana Matsena driving you home. 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

0: Deep in the Bottom, music from Black Coffee. What a dope tune this one is. I know you know it as a house song, but you know how it is, man. Everything just gets a little bit of spice, especially in the three-step and Afro soul, Afro tech era. It's music leading us to the time, 17:12. Welcome to the last hour of the show. If you're on the way back home, sawara, we're taking care of the music. Something else that we're taking care of is your motivation. You know, I want you to wake up in the morning and go and wake up and fight. That's what we do every day. You must go wake up and fight, fight, fight. And that's why we have this specific moment on the show. Every single day around this time, we give you what we call...
1: Traffic is bad. Petrol is high. But your energy...

0: Hey, Leonard, rise this thing. Anyway, it's here.
1: All right, today on the Power Shot, my name is Jones Black. And listen to this, you need to be proud of yourself. Even though you often get sick, feel stressed every day, and sometimes problems come one after another, you still feel grateful. You become strong, even, and that's enough for the day. You have strength and you believe that no one can make you happier than yourself. You need to be proud of yourself.

0: Musarai, Atamale Certain on this one. It's an Ad Jazz remix. It's a beautiful jam. What a dope tune, man. In the moment. It reminds me of a really crazy time in my life. When was this? 2013.
1: What happened?
0: No, 2013.
1: What happened?
0: Nigga, 925.
1: Oh.
0: In
2: the banking sector.
0: I'm Buddhist. It's very cheap, young man. Yo!
3: Next.
0: Yeah, what a life, right? Anyway, it's not about me, gents. I'll get Tabelo Lobots or Shem.
1: Yeah.
0: Mohola or Nauting, Mosho Mo.
1: Morona.
0: Little doctor, Digaba.
1: Not a blind.
3: They don't call us you and the boys for nothing. We're taking care of the community. Mostly men, as men. Rona Banarleta Mose. Hona Lima Tata Utokaru to let Tumpunya Novatang Utweller Wagai.
0: Tamo.
4: Good afternoon, Triti.
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4: Gents, I know, Kerrigal for feedback.
1: Kiso
4: go, my king, Nemunula, my one in a word, Nate, Ricky, CTI.
0: Yes, Morena.
4: Ari has a fella, read me three to me, JCT, and a gatorade, kilos is a runate.
1: Macam tail.
4: Yeah, no motema, what a lot like Saka, Emma, what a lot to read.
1: Put a one with our regular.
4: I'm a Havar, get over it for good.
1: Baro fuko
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1: Starting off with rugby, Springbok star Kwaga Smith says he's taking recovery one step at a time after suffering the biggest injury of his career. The Double Rugby World Cup winner injured his kneecap in Japan back in May and now says there's no rush to return. He wants to make sure he's fully fit for the final years of his career. Kwaga also praised the next generation of Springboks, saying the youngsters are grabbing their opportunities and he believes the upcoming rivalry, while the series against the All Blacks will be the real test of just how far they've come. And then off to Diski. Kaizer Chiefs within the preseason are still unbeaten, right? Some of course he played to a 1-1 draw with Saudi Arabian side Al Khulud in Spain after youngster Wandile Duba found the back of the net earlier on. It's a Chiefs second straight draw after also sharing the spoils with Rangers. New coach Fernando de Cruz continues to assess his squad with Spanish outfit Elche up next on Saturday. And then still on the Diski side, Stellenbosch FC have ended their pursuit of former Kaizer Chiefs defender Happy Mashiani after landing Bafana Bafana left-back Terence Mashego on a season-long loan from Mamelodi Sundowns. Mashiani, now a free agent after leaving Amakhosi, will have to continue his search for a new club while Mashego heads to the Winelands after an impressive season with Durban City. And then on to what's happening tonight. England coach Thomas Tuchel says history won't win football matches as the Three Lions prepare for tonight's FIFA World Cup semi-final against defending champions Argentina. Tuchel says his players are hungry, excited and ready for the challenge, insisting they won't use the famous rivalry as motivation. England will need to stop Lionel Messi, who's already scored 8 goals as the World Cup. But at this point, we heard England should actually focus on Jude Bellingham, and that's how they will actually get to regain possession. So as they chase the first World Cup final since 1966, kickoff is at 9 p.m. South African time. This is what Thomas Tuchel had to say. Okay, while Jim is still looking at it, predictions?
2: It's 3-1 tonight.
1: 3-1 tonight.
2: Yeah, Messi scoring 2 goals and the other one is going to be a penalty.
1: Messi scoring 2 goals?
2: Yeah.
1: The other one's going to be
2: Why are you getting shocked as if he's never done that?
1: No,
2: He's scoring 2 goals and I think Harry Kane will score.
1: You know of the Harry Kane train?
2: No, I know. He's a good striker. Uh-huh. If he's not scoring, but he's going to get an assist from Jude.
1: Okay. You?
3: It's a big rivalry. Big football nations.
2: Like
3: who follows the World Cup as a football fan knows about this constellation and knows about what it brings. It's 2 big football nations. We expect an intense match. We expect an emotional match. I expect a match with a lot of momentum swings and everything else would surprise me.
4: Score prediction, 2-2. They're going to win 3-4 in the penalties.
1: We won't get to the penalties. But extra time, Argentina's going to take it. Argentina's the winner.
4: No.
1: So try again.
2: No, Jomo, stick to your that, because this is football. I know, therefore.
1: Yeah, I know.
2: Okay. Anything can happen, my brother. I support you. In this game, see, predictions will let you off. As yesterday, people were highly, highly adamant that France will win. So it happens.
4: I don't have any bad sleep. I don't believe. Little G.
1: Now that's your 520 Sports. I'm Morena Batena, Kia Batena on your UFM Sports.

0: from Frigid Amadilio. This one is called Sunshine. Ilanga Lame. It's taking us to the time 17:30. Let's quickly see what's happening in the world of news.
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2: Mogo tse di latela mogaetso so lofela go utlwa fa masepala wa selegae wa Rustenburg o gagamatsa maiteko a go ngoka babeeletsi le tona ya maloba ya mapodisa Fikileng Balula o kgala tsamaiso ya ad hoc committee tse le tse dingwe mo ureng e latelang.
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0: Afternoon, this is your last traffic update for the 326 Avenue. Remember that you can always contribute by sending us a message. In Mufftown, if you are using that stretch of road on the N18 towards the CBD, you will see some delays there. There's also a lane closure that has happened just before you get to Bray Road. So that will affect your usage of the road if you're out in Mufftown. Then we move towards Klerksdorp, where traffic is not as bad as it was earlier on. But you, if you are in the CBD, then you'd want to exercise some caution if you are on Krasani Road towards the Ian Street intersection. That's where there is some delays that you will experience there. In Potch, there is delays on Dr. James Moroka Drive towards the Walter Sisulu Lane. There's also delays on MC Ruada Street. This is towards the N12. In fact, throughout the whole street, MC Ruada, there is delays that you will experience. Promoza Road from Ikageng Road is also heavily backed up, so you'd want to exercise caution if you're there. We move towards Rustenburg, where traffic has picked up this afternoon. If you are on the N4 towards the Helen Joseph Bridge, there is delays that you will experience there, leaving you for about 4 minutes. If you are moving in the CBD, specifically Nelson Mandela Drive towards President Thabo Mbeki Way, there are some delays that you can find there as well. If you're heading towards Tlhabane as well as Rustenburg North, there is delays that you will see, specifically on Swartregens Road towards Dr. Moro.

Parker Drive as well as Oxford Road. There are some delays that you will find there as well. We'll leave it in Pretoria, where traffic has actually picked up. If you're heading towards the Fountain Circle, there is heavy traffic towards Ifus Road. Proof Plus Interchange, there is delays towards the N1 North. If you're heading towards the Main Lane side, there's traffic on the N1 South. Right past the De Beers, over to the Flying Saucer Interchange. That's where you will see delays. 0762602815. That's where you can give us more updates in terms of traffic. Get your next update tomorrow morning with Roriseng Mafora on The Breakfast With You. 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

0: Prince KB, man, one of the only gents that I know whose head hits, you know, throughout the last 10 years. Even if the song came out 4 years earlier, it still is a hit, Linu.
1: Yeah, a couple of hits even on X, right? His pictures and stuff. Yeah.
0: Well, you know, you're not saying those hits. Wait to where? We knew Morena's only the only one who's going to talk about Lutetu Lenzi.
1: I give Prince KB Red La Ring.
0: So, Arkabelo Naldi hits. It's a music. Give Lonali Lili hits.
1: Lili hits. Tago X. Hey, it's Arsuda.
0: Guys, that man has a big reach. Nah, I can't make a thing.
2: Guys, I was going to say, Molo Maga, let's go for the toilet again. And I give it to
0: a man.
1: Ah, la motava.
2: We're
1: talking about his hits.
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3: 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Reports are flooding in as flames have been reported at President Boulevard. Eyewitnesses say the blaze is coming from Nandi Braai.
4: That's right. I'm standing right in the middle of the heat at Nandi Braai. The fire is perfectly braaiing vors, chicken, short ribs and beef flavors. Barbecue, mild and hot, served with pap, dombola and even dim.
3: Nandi Braai will be opening and lighting up flames near your area soon. Nandi Braai. Taste so much more.
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0: 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It's 17:51, so Kumi Hames is going to be coming up right now at 6 o'clock when we officially say goodbye. By the way, she's handling business tonight. This winter, we're warming up your airways with local inspiration. First up, meet South Africa's first, founder who turned Rooibos into his own brand. Prove that there's more than one way to actually brew comfort. Then they're joined with Maluti Natshulu, who's the head of social impact development portfolio at Nedbank, unpacking how big institutes can fuel real change. And then they're closing it strong with Tsulu Mukhosi, who is from the chief partnerships officer at the YES, which is the Youth Employment Service, where young opportunities aren't just discussed, but they're built. That's what you can expect on Life and Money with Kumi Hamese at 6 o'clock. Majita?
1: Me, all I heard was, Jones, you and I, we definitely heard the same thing.
0: I wanted to say to you guys, you guys are hoping that either the final or tonight and that them tetra that's what I match.
2: Yeah, we just pray. No, I was listening to Esbamos, Bamba Mizag Esbamo Mteto and Yambos.
0: Yeah.
2: Oh, double, yeah, faint. So he was saying, can't you ever something gave me a Messi, has a Messi holiday. He's been into World Cup and doing all this games, but it's generally other commentators. So in his Honoka from the tone, worry, that's his dream to have some Messi alite mote because Ohono Vitabo Messi Rasamega Levo Ovi Dias Amiga Levo Arros and I wanna Messi for so then the Messi thing are Haga Fika Misa it's Haga Fela Gere. Ken no Mushimani Amhutuano

0: Argentina se mpapa tsane sa mona 29 go se ya bolo ba mitsa pudi etona
1: mess
0: tabana
1: house cinema kicker.
2: Listen man, that's exactly how we close it off, Mr. Morena.
1: You know the voice, you know the vibes, but I'm gonna keep it here. Uncle Renzo, what he big buddy Benz, what Don Renzel and Visa jingi pelepe.
2: Oh yeah, all right, words of encouragement from me. One of the greatest acts of human courage is to open yourself up to the world. Demonstrate who you are. Do exactly what your desire of life wants from you without the need for power, validation, or love in return. That is true power.
1: I get power, God need. We all need the power in life, the power to survive, the power to live, and the power to be intelligent. Again, nakagela tela. 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Score predictions Joma labo fellow
2: 2-2 and with a 3-4 go di penalty ke fetsa bya
1: ke mang Argentina or England?
2: Argentina is winning guys.
1: Ah no go
2: England they must fall
1: go regela a rutle Mr. Robert Maraba.
3: Score predictions on my side, it's going to be a simple one. It's going to be just a 1-0.
1: 1-0.
3: Yeah.
1: Who score?
3: 1-4 France and hey Katal. 1-4 England and nil to Argentina.
1: Also will you panic? Also will you panic?
3: No, it's a tough one. It's a tough one. I'm afraid of the Harry Kane train. Also, I'm afraid of Jude Bellingham. So we will see for
1: the eight. The midfield is going to be tough because Renale, that Rice boy, Rice.
3: Yes.
1: Ladies and gentlemen, this is you and the boys on UFM. We are in tune with you. Rata bona ka sone ke rona re bona re go tsa from 3 o'clock be re go ba mona ko nyere go fitisa go lapeng bye.
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2: According to the municipality's acting director of communication, Odile Madiba, these initiatives are part of Rustenburg's broader strategy for growth.
3: The Rustenburg local municipality today has strengthened its drive to position the city as a preferred investment destination by hosting South Africa's foreign economic representatives during a strategic engagement aimed at promoting investment, trade and economic cooperation before the deployment to key international markets. Executive Mayor Councillor Sheila Mabaluhuma described the gathering as a significant opportunity to showcase the municipality's economic strengths while reinforcing Rustenburg's position as one of South Africa's most strategic investment destinations.
2: She further emphasized that the municipality is diversifying its economy to create opportunities beyond platinum mining. Koketso Dikobe, News Note, Rustenburg.
1: 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Silva Sibia o latela ka pego.
4: Mbalula stated that the committee's proceedings fall short of the standard set by the Matlanga Commission.
5: They rushed for the ad hoc committee in parliament to run ahead of Matlanga. Now, you realize that the parliamentary process was not as thorough as Matlanga. You can see if you compare just at the face value.
4: Mbalula had this to say regarding the Matlanga Commission.
5: To be in parliament, no ANC wants to protect. We went, we participated, and that is it. The process has come to a conclusion. Matlanga is still grinding and doing a wonderful job.
4: The commission and the committee were established following allegations made by KwaZulu-Natal Commissioner Lieutenant General Nhlanhla Mkhwanazi. Silva Sibia, News Note, Newtown.
1: Lefapha la tlhabololo loago mo North West le tsweletse pele ka maiteko a go ruta bašwa ka ditiro tsa puso le go banela maitemogelo a gore ba kgone go thapiwa mo pusong. 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
6: And then we came to Klerksdorp for the Breaking Barrier course. The duration is for a week and I've learned a lot about public administration, service delivery and giving the public the best service that I can. And then this course is very interesting and I hope in the future I'll be able to use all the skills that I was given here.

0: Tona ya lefapha la bosiamisi le tlhabololo ya molaotheo Mamoloko Kubai o ikuetse go baagi go bega batlhankela ba mapodisa bao maitsholo a bone a sa siamang mo setšhabeng. 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Kubai o a tlhalosa.
1: When police officers fail to fulfill their responsibility, and that's why even in the last media briefing, I said to members of the public, we have what we call IPED in this country. This is an inspectorate that is responsible for complaints against police officers. If you see a police officers conduct themselves outside the law, please ensure that we report. You've got to take, for example, it's either a registration number of the car that they were using or the area at the time, because it will be known who was deployed in that area. Let's say it's a match that is happening in KwaZulu-Natal in eThekwini on this date at this time.
0: Tla jaanong re dikonosetse ka ntlha kgolo. Masepala wa selegae wa Rustenburg o gagamatsa maiteko a go ngoka babeeletsi. Dikalo tsa ura eno re tsa tsedingwe mo ureng e latelang.
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4: If there is one season that I think we like to talk about, I mean, I was walking into the studio this evening and I felt a little bit of a chill outside, right? And I remember how if there's one season that likes to slow us down, it's definitely winter, right? I think it also, you know, invites us to kind of pause, reflect and gather around the things that matter the most. So tonight we're doing exactly that, right? We're bringing a conversation that reminds us of some of South Africa's greatest opportunities that are being created by people who dare to want to think differently and do things a little bit differently. Tonight, we're beginning with a story of a proudly South African entrepreneur, right? Someone who looked at our country's kind of most iconic products like your rooibos tea and saw that it's not just a warm drink. He saw an opportunity to build a brand, to celebrate local identity and create, of course, others. Opportunities for other people. So we're looking at kind of that, right? The shift between, you know, the focus in one industry into another. Also kind of proving just a powerful driver of the economy and the economic growth and job creation. We'll be exploring how entrepreneurship, sustainability and innovation, you know, come together and open doors for South Africans with big ideas and those bold ambitions that I'm always encouraging that everybody has. And then later on in the show, we continue to celebrate the spirit of Nelson Mandela Month. We'll be asking a very important question. What does meaningful impact really look like? Do you feel like you are, you know, making a change somehow? Because there's something we do, you know, that goes maybe beyond that 67 minutes in every year, right? I know that that's how we commemorate it, but it goes beyond that. There's also something that we should be looking at in terms of building our businesses, our communities, our economies every single day. Do we really do that going beyond that 67 minutes that, you know, reminds us of Tata Nelson Mandela's journey? We'll be unpacking why creating sustainable employment is one of the most powerful investments that we can make in South Africa's future. And as always, we'd love to hear from you. I want you to be a part of the conversation. Do not get left behind. Ke khopela ron romela voice note 0762602815 ke yona WhatsApp number ya rena. Kana if you are on the radio and you're listening to us more

0: 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Okara kreya mo at UFM898. Retenko X, ko Facebook, ko Instagram, leko TikTok, you can find us. So, tonight we're talking whether you're building a business. You're looking into new opportunities because we always are looking for that opportunity to plug you with. Or maybe simply you're searching for inspiration. You want to take the next step. Maybe I'll say what the next step is. Stay with us this evening. Don't go anywhere. All that and more. Tonight is all about South African ideas, South African innovation, South Africans creating opportunities and making lasting differences. Those are the things we're going to be talking about this evening, right? Proudly and loudly. Everything South African. Stay tuned to Life and Money right here on UFM as we cover that and more. This is what we talk about on Life and Money, everything to do with the life of the entrepreneur, but also the inspiring entrepreneurs. 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
0: I say one of those seasons that brings us together is winter, right? It seems to bring people together. So whether you're around a fire, kitchen table, over a warm cup of tea, some of the best conversations happen when we slow down and take that moment to reflect. But what if a simple cup of tea can also tell a story? Like a story about entrepreneurship, community, and building a proudly South African brand. So joining me this evening, I have Vusi. Also known as Mavusana, right? Mavusana is the founder of Mavusana, a proudly South African rooibos tea brand. Wabona Mavusana, now I'm the first client because ke ratela tee, wabona. A poet, a journalist, you know, from Stellenbosch, who, you know, turned his passion for storytelling into a business that celebrates a local identity. I think that rooibos tea is one of those premium blend of teas. Like, I think I was having a debate with a friend a few weeks ago in the Black House. What are we talking about? Like a rooibos, you know, that's for me. Since launching in 2021, Mavusana has created, you know, and continued to grow his opportunities through kind of the value chain. So Mavusana, Vusi, good evening. Welcome to Life and Money. How are you doing this evening?
2: Thank you so much for having me. I'm doing so much well. How are you?
0: I'm good, thanks. So I want to say, if winter had a flavor, what would it taste like? Like a cozy, maybe comfort, or a bold, energizing flavor? And why do you think that maybe rooibos tea kind of fits that mood? Plus, I was outside. There's a little bit of a breeze. It shows that we might have a cold front coming this weekend. So this is the right topic for today.
2: Hard to say. No, it would definitely be compared to a very slow brewed cup of strong rooibos. So yeah.
0: And what flavor would you say that we go for? Like, you know, there's a traditional blend of rooibos that I'm used to. Do you do that thing of different flavors, or are you sticking to that traditional rooibos that we're used to?
2: Well, we're still sticking to the traditional rooibos that we know. You know, the rooibos that's not weak,

0: strong enough to indulge, and yeah, that blends very well with our with our health. So yeah.
1: I actually want to ask my listeners today, would they take a sip of rooibos on like a slow Sunday moment, or would they use it to kind of power through a busy day? Like, what is their tea ritual? So that's what I need them to tell us today so that you and I can get with the vibes, you know, 076-260-2815. How do you like your tea? Slow Sunday, or like, is it part of your day? Because for some people, they have that cup all the time. But run me back to how you even got to the point of creating this brand. What happened? How did it start? Take us a little bit back on it.
0: Right. So I grew up in a rooibos loving family. It's more like a culture and a tradition, right? And my grandmother like was more of one of the first ladies in the street to own like a television. So you can imagine the traffic during the days of our lives and the bold and the beautiful. Mm-hmm. It's like crazy. And there was only one mandate. We would just make the adults tea, and the only tea they would indulge in is rooibos tea. Mm-hmm. So fast forward 2 years later, I got engaged in research, and everyone was like complaining how weak the current rooibos in the market is. Mm-hmm. So I decided to take it upon myself to see how you can create a strong balancing rooibos, right? And yeah, from then we didn't look back. We started to make like a stronger balancing rooibos. You know, something that's strong and bitter. Mm-hmm. Ours didn't have to be strong and bitter. No, it just had to be strong and balancing. So you don't really have to, you know, soak your tea bag. Just pouring some hot water in it and allow it to blend is just more than enough. And yeah, I went door to door with like the samples. People were loving it. And then my sister's brother friend was like, you know what, let's design you a packaging. And how are you going to call it? And I couldn't think of any better name than myself. You know, my nickname, it's easy. It's African. You know, it celebrates the tradition of, you know, of our diverse African community. Mm-hmm. And just like that, man, Mavusana brand was born, and I ran with it, and people love it.
1: I want you to tell me, besides the fact that this interest came from growing up with your gran and making tea, have you ever then gotten that exposure to go to a tea farm, you know, kind of see how everything is done? And do you ever think of maybe expanding into that part of it where you are an active part of how the tea is grown? And, you know, up until the finished product that maybe we enjoy in a cup of tea.
0: Definitely. I mean, you wouldn't start such a business halfway through, you know. So, yeah, we did go to the farm, getting to learn, you know, the different types of environment that the tea grows in, the one that grows next to the mountains, the one that's always in the shadow, what's the difference, what kind of tea, is it more dry, is it more wet? So yes, and also one day it is a dream to own all means of vectors of production, you know, from planting the tea to processing it and to distributing it.
1: You know, I got lucky enough a few years back to go to a tea farm. I think they call it a tea garden. It was in Venda on the mountains. And it was so interesting to see how the community are still very much involved. You know, they're keeping abreast with the business itself, and they're trying not to allow, you know, the guys with the big money to just kind of come in and swoop in and take the business away from them. And those are the stories that I love to hear. So tell me a little bit about what are you doing to grow the brand, and how would you like the brand to be received out there? If I'm hearing about Mavusana for the first time, how do you want me to receive it? Where can I get it? Where can I order it? How can we support your business?
0: Right. So when, you know, when we're talking about Mavusana, we're talking about a South African story that one could always relate to as something that they always want, something they sort of grew up with, and something that's not only mass produced but quality produced, you know. Mm-hmm. So we are working on quality, not on quantity. So we have our website, our online store is doing quite well. So if you just search Mavusana Rooibos Tea, and then our team will

0: try as much as they can to curry the tea. Yeah, currently I'm one of the few men in the family, so I'm coordinating a funeral. Mm-hmm. So people might, you know, sort of struggle to reach me, but my team is very much more reachable on the website, on our email, and then, yeah, you know, everything just flows. Quite, I mean, we're just easy to find. If you just search Mavusana Roy was tea, that's just us.
1: So Mavusana, take us through what the next 5 years is going to look like on the flip side of this. I always think that it's kind of wonderful to talk to people that are doing innovative and great things, right? But we're talking about a product that already exists in a market where you're competing with the big guys, you know. Mm. I don't want to mention their names, but the big guys are out there, right? And they're taking a chunk of your clientele. So how do we get you in the next 5 years to the point where you also become a household name, that when I walk into my local grocery store, I can get easier access to your products? I can also, you know, become someone that is synonymous with your tea more often. So I think we're going to talk about that on the flip side of, you know, what's life going to look like in the next 5 years for us to make sure that we get your brand to where it needs to be? And what are also your own plans for your brand? So stay tuned to Life and Money. When we come back, we're going to wrap it all up nicely. We're talking tea, and it's cold outside. So this is a conversation that's important. But on WhatsApp, can you go to Limpota? How do you enjoy your tea? Do you like it every single day? Do you have a cup of tea every morning? Do you have rooibos? Like, how do you prefer to have your tea? Let me know. 076-260-2815. Also, catch us on social media at UFM898. This is Life and Money, and we're talking to yet another entrepreneur, proudly and loudly South African brand, Mavusana, the rooibos tea.
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1: Going back to talking all things entrepreneurship, right? And I did say it's kind of chilly outside, so this is the perfect day for us to engage on all things tea. I'm still chilling with Abuti Vusi. Vusi, we're wrapping it up, right? Talking about your tea brand, which I'm excited about. I am hoping that I'm going to get a couple of boxes to try for myself because I am a tea lover. So I'm putting you to that. And when I do taste the tea, I'm going to do a review. So send me a couple of boxes of some tea. Let us do a tea review. Let's get you out there. Let's make sure that the people know that I'm not just talking about this tea, but I actually drank it and I am, you know, giving a fair review. So I want us to talk about you imagining, you know, the next kind of few years? What does that look like for your brand?
0: It looks like expansion. Not so very long ago, we launched our Red Espresso line. So, you know, instead of your cafe cappuccino, now you can get Red Espresso. So it's more like a rooibos cappuccino. So we do have that. So the next 5 years, we're looking to expand more into your iced tea when it's very cold, because people are moving more into the health side of things now. And we have quite a crisis, you know, with fizzy drinks. So to boil water, put, you know, rooibos tea, wait for it to cool down, and then, you know, it's a bit of a process. So we're looking at an iced tea line. Mm-hmm. We're also looking forward to be in, to work very closely with guest houses and hotel chains. And we are looking very forward to work with more gift shops and a retail space. So, you know, to be more accessible to your nearest, I would say, Woolworths or wellness warehouse. And that's where we see ourselves in the next 5 years.
1: So one of the things that I love is that you spoke about the hospitality industry, because I think that's something that some people don't really look at as a great place to plug your product. So that's great thinking. We do have some voice notes from some people. Remember, I was asking them, how do they enjoy their tea, if they're tea lovers like me? So let's take a listen.
5: Good evening, Kumi and the listeners. Kumi, I am such a tea girl. I don't remember a day going without having a cup. I think I use it also for just meditation, you know, just to relax after a hectic day. I'm now discovering new teas that we didn't know growing up, and that there are many ways, you know, to take your teas. It doesn't only have to be like the traditional way of just having it with sugar and milk, and there are many, many ways that you can have your tea and enjoy it and use it also for medicinal purposes. So I'll definitely also try that new rooibos. I'll definitely give it a try. Thank you, Kumi.
1: I love that, trying teas in different ways. Obageng in Mahikeng is also saying, big fan of tea. I love my tea lovers. I'll tell you one thing, Vusi. Linna, I discovered that I can have my tea with lemon and honey instead of with traditional sugar, which I didn't know growing up. So I think these are the things. We're discovering new things. We're discovering how to play around with our palates, how to play around with our tea. So those are things that I think, even when you are doing the marketing, that, you know, we need to look at more of is how do you have alternative ways to enjoy your tea? Yes, there's the traditional way, but what other ways are there? Yeah. So I think I like that. We have another voice note that we want to listen to. Our voice, our numbers is 0762602815. Let's listen to this voice note.
6: Evening to you, Kumi. Evening to you and all the listeners.
1: Good evening.
6: Man, I prepare my tea every day. Rooibos, no sugar, cinnamon, honey. Man, you can give me that all day, every day. I'll drink it for you.
1: Utrafe. I actually have never heard of the cinnamon ad. Have you heard of someone adding cinnamon too?
0: Yes. There are quite a lot of, because remember, rooibos, sweet cinnamon, sorry, I'm far away from my notes now, but there is a research that's being done on how it helps to reduce mucus for children and amongst other health benefits. So it just plays a lot of vital roles. I was also very shocked to learn that it also assists your kidneys. So, yeah, you know, there are just a lot of things about rooibos that, you know, as an average person, we just do not understand. And remember, it's not just a tea leaf, you know, it's more of a herb. And it's an indigenous herb. So it's, yeah, there's just too many ways to play around it. I mean, if you also put ginger, chili, lemon and drink it, you are more likely to be drinking you know, more like a fever remedy, and just like that, it can, you know, lead you to a very nice sleep, you know. And these are things that we just

0: don't really know about, or we just explore as we go. So yeah, it's, there are millions of ways one can work around it.
1: Vusi, thank you so much for joining us this evening. I want you to leave me with a last thought. What message would you like to kind of leave entrepreneurs who also have great ideas, but they're still waiting for the perfect time? What would you say to them?
0: 100%. No, just start, you know, start scared, start alone. Just start. The rest will fall into place.
1: Vusi, thank you so much. Please, can you just end it off and wrap it up nicely by saying, you know, your brand, how can people order, all that good stuff before we wrap it all up?
0: Yeah, so it's Mofusana Rooibos Tea. Yeah, you can just get us on Google and our social media. And yeah, let's get in touch and let's keep warm in winter with the premium Rooibos Tea.
1: Mofusana Rooibos Tea. Please, can we support him? All tea lovers, I've heard from you tonight. That means that automatically now we've sold a few boxes tonight for you, because the tea lovers are here and they're saying they're going to support you. I'm definitely going to be waiting for some of those boxes so I can give an honest review of what the tea is like. So, Mofusana, thank you so much. Thank you for letting us into your world. But ultimately, thank you for taking the leap of faith and trusting yourself enough to know that this great idea can become a great business. Thank you so much for joining us this evening on Life and Money.
0: Thank you. Truly appreciate it.
1: We still have more coming up, right? We're going to be talking about a little bit more the fashion industry, right? If you're into fashion, clothing and trends, this is for you. So stay tuned to Life and Money as we talk more and more business.
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1: When people think about the fashion industry, they often maybe think about clothes and trends and style. But behind every garment, an opportunity to create a job is there, to grow the local manufacturing, support entrepreneurs, you know, build sustainable communities. So today, fashion is becoming, I think, more and more like an industry that's becoming a catalyst to economic growth, innovation, social impact. So joining me this evening, I have the head of social impact portfolio and development at Nedbank. 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And through his work, he's now helped entrepreneurs to gain access to funding, to markets, to mentorship, strategic support. And I think we all need that, right? 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So most recently, Nedbank has launched what is called the Fashion and Clothing Market Access Accelerator. 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So hence, maybe you're a designer and you're listening, and maybe and you think to yourself, I'm good at this thing and people like it and they like your designs and they buy it. Please make sure that you stay tuned, because maybe you might have a question that you can send through this evening to get a little bit of an answer. 0762602815 is the WhatsApp line that you can use. Good evening and welcome to Life and Money. How are you doing? I want you to first start off by telling people, what is your name and surname and what do you do at Nedbank?
4: Hi, good evening to you and the listeners. My name is Maluta Nechaulu. I head up portfolio development at Nedbank Social Impact Unit.
1: Maluta, I want us to talk about, how does

0: circular fashion kind of contribute to social impact? I think that's one of the things that maybe someone might not even know. Like, how do these two even fit in together?
1: Yeah, I think when you look at fashion, I mean, it's part of who we are. It's like the fabric of society, right? Like, literally. And when you talk about circularity, it speaks to about reusing, reducing, repurposing materials, which means that we end up using less of our natural resources, which is good for the environment. It also creates then the opportunities for people to access materials without having to pay a fortune for it. Like, for example, if someone is going to intercept waste from a clothing manufacturing or from a tannery, oftentimes they get that for free. But if you have to go buy that, it's at a cost. So it means that for your business, then it helps in terms of your production, in terms of your margins, and then you are then able to grow and then create jobs that are needed in the economy. So that's how it sort of all ties together. And these businesses are also quite resilient, so that people then continue to have those sustainable livelihoods.
0: And South Africa has one of the highest unemployment rates in the world. And so why should then fashion be taken seriously as a solution to this type of challenge that we're experiencing?
1: Yeah, fashion is I mean, we clothe ourselves every day. Our cars, you know, they are kitted with textile and leather and all that stuff. So it's quite important that we need to treat this this sector with like kid gloves. And also because of we're a growing nation, the globe is growing, South Africa is growing every year. So it means that in order to keep up with the growing population, we need to be able to pace ourselves, to be able to use circular practices so that we can not only preserve, materials, but it's also about water, it's also about energy, it's also about all the other elements that then compounds into sustainable impact.
0: And now, you know, if you are looking at our normal households, right, black households, when you talk about wanting to be in the fashion industry, it's not something that most parents support. So, you know, these are some of those skills that, yes, you do know a mama kokasi that can sew, but it's not something that I feel like fashion design has been something that is encouraged by black households to be something that one does. So, you know, these are kind of these conversations that we have that open it up for people to hear. These industries are something that you can explore. So how important then is sustainability, you feel, to the consumer themselves? Like, are fashion entrepreneurs really being forced to adapt to what is happening around them?
1: Yeah, definitely. I mean, it's like any other sector. You, in order to make it, you need to be quite determined. You need to know that this is not going to be easy, and then you need to then follow up with action, right, and hard work. So it's the same for even with fashion. And we're seeing, like, brands coming up that are doing well with the right support, with the right marketing, with the right collaboration, then people are able to make it. And it's a very fun space, you know. Young people these days, they're on TikTok, they're on Facebook, they are also showcasing them. Their their lifestyle, who they are, their personalities through that. So it's quite important that young people get into this. There's also money to be made if you're doing it right, mm-hmm. which is why we'll launch also the Headbang Fashion Accelerator to then support these guys to accelerate and grow their fashion businesses.
0: And that's what I want us to talk about. At All Fashion Sourcing Summit, Nedbank launched the Fashion Accelerator program. So how does it support entrepreneurs who want to build the sustainable fashion?
1: Yeah, we've got a program that we've just launched that's going to help these guys to be able to then build their businesses, to make them access markets. So it's a buyer-led a program where we'll have the big retailers that will come and tell these guys exactly what they need to do in order to access those opportunities, those big contracts in retailers.
0: And so how can businesses Oh, sorry. How can businesses that are interested then participate in the program?
1: Yeah, they just have to visit Fetola, FETOLA, the website. Fetola is an enterprise support organization. They go under their programs, and then they will see the network fashion accelerator there, and then they just have to read through it, see what the criteria is, and then they can then be able to apply as well.
0: Let's talk about 5 years from now. What would a successful accelerator program actually look like?
1: What we'll be looking at, people that have entered this thing, most of them, if not all of them, having sustained contracts, having sustained contracts, making money, employing people, you know, just making sure that these guys don't have to suffer. That's what we want to build, having big retailers come into this fashion accelerator to then pick their next suppliers. So that's what the vision is all about.
0: Maluta, thank you so much for joining me this evening. I think we can just recap. Maybe you can just make sure that you let us know as time goes on how people can join the program. But I think we've covered everything this evening. So thank you so much. I think you reminded us that entrepreneurship is also about, you know, creating those opportunities that strengthen kind of our communities and support those local industries, not to just, you know, maybe not make sure that we don't leave that lasting impact, but also then investing in entrepreneurs and sustainable innovation, which is the part where we're at. So thank you so much for joining us this evening, and all the best with the accelerator program, hoping that all the right candidates will make sure that they go to the website and they apply.
1: Yeah, thank you so much for having me, and I hope those that want to buy in fashion will then apply, and then we can then see them in the program.
0: Thank you so much. Have a great evening.
1: Thanks, bye.
0: Right, we're talking about fashion, right? Investing in entrepreneurs, sustainable innovation, programs like this that are helping shape more inclusive and resilient South Africans in the economy that we're in. Stay tuned to Life and Money right now. Let's go pay the bills.
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0: We're in that part of the show where we plug you with something, right? Every July, South Africans are reminded of Nelson Mandela's cause to serve others, right? We're talking about the 67 minutes where communities come together to make a difference. Perhaps maybe the biggest question that we should be asking ourselves is, what on other days do we do besides, you know, that one day where we do that 67 minutes? Because while we have acts of kindness and they matter, like one of the greatest gifts that we can give someone is an opportunity to earn a living, build a career, maybe create a better future for themselves and their families. Employment, you know, by getting that paycheck at the end of the month, that brings dignity, you know, confidence and independence and also hope. So joining me this evening is Tulu. Tulu is the Chief Partnerships Officer at Youth Employment Services. Tulu leads a strategic partnership with businesses, your government, your development partners, your funders to expand youth employment opportunities across South Africa. And with more than three decades of experience spanning from private sector, entrepreneurship, and the

0: 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His career has been driven by one goal: creating meaningful opportunities through innovation, collaboration, and partnership. So, Sulu, good evening. Welcome to Life and Money.
1: Thank you. Thank you very much, Kumi. It's a pleasure to be here.
0: Remember that you can also join the conversation with Sulu if you have any questions. 076-260-2815. Urmele voice note, whatever you prefer to do. Also, le mo Facebook or mo Instagram, and then le mo X, so at UFM898 for anything that you might want to say to Sulu. Sulu, why is unemployment one of the biggest, I would say one of the most powerful forms of social impact?
1: Well, I mean, look, obviously, if you are someone who's growing up, you left school, now you're trying to start a career, and someone gives you that first job, and that first job becomes the platform for you to build a career, to build a family, to support yourself and your family for the next 30, 40 years. It's like just about the most meaningful thing that someone can do for you. I mean, you never forget who was that person who gave you your first job. So for us at Yes, we call ourselves Yes. For us at Yes, that's really what we focus on. We focus on providing that very first working opportunity for unemployed youth in the private sector that hopefully can become the platform for them to build a career. So anyone who can make that kind of contribution to give a young person that chance, and 20 years later, you see that young person flourishing in a career, I think there's nothing more rewarding knowing that you unlocked 30, 40 years of earning potential for someone.
0: And I think that's so important, because when I look back at some of the first and earlier opportunities that I received in the broadcasting space, I can remember distinctly who are the people that opened the doors for me. So you're very right in saying you always remember those kind of moments. But why should businesses maybe view youth unemployment as an investment into economic growth rather than maybe a corporate social responsibility?
1: Well, I mean, look, what is an unemployed person? They are really a stranded asset, right? If you look at countries like China, India, there's a direct correlation between the number of people, the population of a country, and the size of the economy. You know, the bigger the population, the bigger the economy. Why? Because all of those people are economic actors and they're contributing to the output of the country. Mm-hmm. And they are also a market. Now, if you're, you know, a significant part of your population is unemployed, what it actually means is that, first of all, there's a productive asset. The fuel for growth that the economy needs is not there. Right? All the people that can be adding value to the economy are not there, so they're locked out. So if you are a participant in the economy, you end up operating in a smaller economy. So South African businesses are languishing in an economy that has not grown for 20 years, roughly. You know, it's grown at a very slow rate in the early years, and in recent years, it hasn't grown at all. Young people were actually active, employed in companies, adding value, the economy would be much bigger. You know, every person also that's unemployed is a market that is lost, because, you know, the consumers of products and services in South Africa, if you're not earning an income, you're not a major consumer. But if you're earning an income, you're getting paid 50,000 rand a month, you're spending most of that money to look after yourself and your family. That is a market for people out there that are providing products and services to you. So it's really worthwhile, if you are a business in South Africa, to look at how you can help to grow the economy and to grow the market for your own long-term growth.
0: Mm-hmm. Let's talk about how can the private sector then also play a leading role in creating, you know, sustainable opportunities beyond that Mandela Day, because I think it doesn't make sense for it to be a one-day initiative. So how then can the private sector play their role?
1: Well, any day of the week, 365 days a day, companies can engage with Yes, and they can provide a working opportunity for an unemployed young person through Yes. And they actually get something in return, right? There is something called the Yes incentive. So if they can work with Yes and they meet certain targets,

0: and not only by someone, but also in the employment relationship throughout that year. So yes, you know, the employment is full time. The youth get paid minimum wage and above. So it is employment, it's employment for at least 12 months. And we help employers to work through that process, and we basically are the holding hand for both the company and the young person through that year to make sure that they be successful. And
1: there's like Tsulu,
0: 1 year interview.
1: I think I'm gonna
0: someone working with you, and go ahead.
1: I think I'm gonna need you to move to the left and move to the right after these
0: ads. Oh, I see. Okay.
1: Because we were good, and then we were not good. So I think when we come back, you know, you're going to move two steps to the left, and then we're going to carry on our conversation, because I actually want you to also break down, like, what is the role of Youth Employment Services, also known as YES? Like, what role do you play in all of this? And then I think, you know, we'll be back right after this. This is Life and Money. We're talking all things Mandela Day, but we're trying to plug you beyond the actual day. And Tsulu's one of those people that believes that we do need to make sure that we are not just doing outreach on one day, but we are pushing it beyond that day. We'll be back right here on UFM.
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1: Wrapping it all up right now, we are talking about all things Mandela Day, right? But we are trying to expand it. So before the call, I was talking to Tsulu. Tsulu, I was trying to understand, what is the role of Youth Employment Services? What role do you play?
0: Okay, so we were created out of a conversation between business and government when they said, what can business do to contribute to addressing unemployment? And they came up with the decision that, look, ultimately the best contribution someone can do is to give someone their first job opportunity. And yes, the Youth Employment Service was established to be the one that administers and manages these work opportunities created by the private sector. So we basically work with companies of all sizes, and we assist them to employ unemployed youth, and for them to get access to the incentive that comes with doing that. And we also, during the period of employment, we monitor and track the employment relationship. And so every young person that gets placed through YES, we get them onto our app, and we track them and engage with them throughout the year. We make sure that everything is going okay. Every month we call them and make sure that there's no problems at work, that they're getting paid, that there's no issues. We give them support, lines where they can call anybody if they need any assistance. And we work roughly with about 2,000 companies, and we create work opportunities for about 40,000 young people a year. So we are basically there, a leading partnership vehicle for employment of young people that is the official vehicle for business and government to work together on that task.
1: And maybe let

0: us wrap it up by asking, what is the biggest barrier preventing the youth from getting hired? Is it a skills gap? Is it work experience that's needed on the CV? Get network access? Is it maybe we have a certain expectation? Location? Is it something else? Is it that you found working with the youth that you know, is the challenge? And what solutions do you feel like, you know, we must be working on right now or unblock these barriers that we're faced with right now?
1: The number one issue is lack of work experience. I mean, there are many other things that young people, you know, they need help with. Then lack of experience also means they lack some skills, they lack an understanding of the professional work environment and that sort of thing. And we assist them with that. But, you know, the main thing is the reason why it's tough for them to get a job is because when employers look at them, they're like, okay, what experience do you have so that I can know you can do the job? So if you can't say that you've done this thing before somewhere else, then it's a problem. And so it's called the experience trap. So it's like you can't get experience without a job, but no one will give you a job without experience. So that's why for us it's like we have to encourage employers to give young people that first chance. Mm-hmm. Because once you can say, I've worked for 1 year at APSA or at FNB or at NetBank, then they're like, okay, you are doing customer care there, then obviously you can do customer care for me. So that experience is the number one issue. So for young people, I would say that some of them, they can have a lot of expectations in terms of what should be their job and what kind of work they want to do because of their qualification. But my advice to them is that, you know, just get experience. Mm-hmm. It may not be the ideal job. It's where you're starting. It's not where you're planning to finish.
0: 100%.
1: You are just starting there. So just start somewhere. Accept an opportunity that is going to give you experience. You will never regret it. Experience is never a waste. It always becomes useful for your next opportunity.
0: Tsholo Mogotsi, thank you so much for joining me this evening. Tsholo is from the Youth Employment Services. I think that if we can wrap it up nicely, Tsholo is determined to make sure that young people get employed. Tsholo is determined to make sure that corporate South Africa, government, and, you know, all players give young people that opportunity, because there is that gap between maybe you coming from school and being able to get that job because you don't have the experience. So Tsholo, thank you so much for all the hard work that you're doing, making sure that you're pushing for the youth, because I think ultimately we do need someone that's speaking up for young people in order for us to bridge some of the gaps that we have. So thank you for joining me this evening.
1: It's been a pleasure, and thank you for having me.
0: As we celebrate Mandela Month, right, we're reminded of that lasting impact. It's not always measured only by time that we give. It's also measured about the opportunities that we create, investment in young people through those meaningful employment that doesn't always change maybe the independent person, but it strengthens families, communities, and the South African economy. So that's what we're talking about this evening. So thank you so much, Tsholo, for sharing those insights. But right now, I want to try and see what's coming up on News Hour this evening so that we can keep abreast on the current affairs in the country. Good evening.
2: Good evening, Kumi. How are you?
0: Ooh, Kaneme.
2: Yes.
0: Okay.
2: Kiteng okay.
0: It's nice to speak to you. I never get to speak to you.
2: No, hairahala. Hopefully, even tomorrow, maybe you might see me in person.
0: Okay, that's good. Tell me, what's coming up on News Hour tonight?
2: All right, between 7 and 8 on UFM News Hour, I'm in for Motlhapeng Modise this evening. Quite a number of conversations to expect. The Supreme Court of Appeals has granted the National Prosecuting Authority leave to appeal the controversial acquittal of Nigerian televangelist Timothy Otoso and his two co-accused. We hope to have a conversation with Dr. Joel Modise, who is a legal analyst, just to take a look at this matter. And the Judicial Service Commission's Conduct Committee has also ordered KwaZulu-Natal High Court Judge Marie Bezuidenhout to apologize in writing to litigants after she took almost a year to hand down reasons. This for an order she granted in an argument matter that dates back to June 2024. And we will get in conversation about this as well with Mbigazeli Benjamin, just to get a full understanding of what this means, especially, you know, in legal terms as well. We also hope to have a conversation with MEC Uwakgeng Molapisi. We're looking at the Northwest Department of Cooperative Governance and Traditional Affairs, together with its sister Department of Treasury. They continue to engage municipalities across the province as part of the ongoing mandatory financial intervention. So these and more conversation this evening between 7 and 8 on the UFM News Hour.
0: Kanem, thank you so much.

0: much. I think the Timothy Omotoso case has been one of those ones that I've followed.
1: Yeah.
0: But in a little frustrated, in trying to stress, because ning, you think we're going left and then we go right. And I guess that's the problem with the judiciary and when we have cases like that. But I'll be listening to the show so that I can catch up with everything that's coming up. Thank you so much.
1: All right.
0: As we come to an end of another edition of Life and Money tonight, tonight's conversation, I think, was about building a stronger economy, right? And how it starts with investing in the people. We heard of a proudly South African rooibos brand, and I think we need to make sure that we support it. But ultimately, we were talking about just how a person, a young person, getting a job, gaining experience, beginning to build their career, that impact reaches beyond just that individual, right? And those are the things we talk about. But right now, it's time for me to go. Good night.
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3: The temperature gaja na Rustenburg le Mahikeng 17, Johannesburg 15 degrees. 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Silva Sibiya wa bega.
4: Balula stated that the committee's proceedings fall short of the standard set by the Matlanga Commission.
5: They rushed for the ad hoc committee in parliament to run ahead of Matlanga. Now, you realize that the parliamentary process was not as thorough as Matlanga. You can see if you compare just at the face value.
4: Balula had this to say regarding the Matlanga Commission.
5: To be in parliament, no ANC wants to protect. We went, we participated, and that is it. The process has come to a conclusion. Matlanga is still grinding and doing a wonderful job.
4: The commission and the committee were established following allegations made by KwaZulu-Natal Commissioner Lieutenant General Nhlanhla Mkhwanazi. Silva Sibiya, News Note, Newtown.
3: Tona ya lefapha la bosiamisi le tlhabololo ya molaotheo Mamoloko Kubai o ikuetse go baagi go bega batlhankela ba mapodisa bao maitsholo a bone a sa siama mo setšhabeng. 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Kubai o a tlhalosa.
6: When police officers fail to fulfill their responsibility, and that's why even in the last media briefing, I said to members of the public, we have what we call IPED in this country. This is an inspectorate that is responsible for complaints against police officers. To see a police officers conduct themselves outside the law, please ensure that we report. You've got to take, for example, it's either a registration number of the car that they were using or the area at the time, because it will be known who was deployed in that area. Let's say it's a match that is happening in KwaZulu-Natal in Ethekwini on this date at this time.
3: Setheo sa City Power sa re melelo ya mo sekgweng e bakile kgaogo ya motlakase kwa dikarolong tse dingwe tsa bogare jwa toropo ya Johannesburg, Midrand le kwa Alexandra. Ba ditirelo tsa tshoganyetso ba kwa mafelong ao go leka go tima melelo eno. Sibueledi sa City Power, Isaac Mangena.
7: For the safety of employees, our technical teams cannot access some of the affected infrastructure until EMS has basically declared the area safe and officially handed over to City Power. This after they've actually put out the fires. Once access is granted, our technicians will carry out a comprehensive assessment to determine whether any damage has been sustained before restoration work can begin. The duration of the outage will depend on the extent or the time it will take for the fires to be put out, and also some of the investigations and inspections that needs to happen around the condition of the affected network.
3: Kwa bukutlong mokatisi wa Banyana Banyana Desri Ellis are o ikaeletse go tsholetsa serodumo sa setlhopha mo kgaisanong ya Women's Africa Cup of Nations WAFCON ya monongwaga. Ellis o buile jaana pele ga tshimologo ya kgaisano eo kgwedi e tlang kwa Morocco.
8: We will continue working on that because you cannot stop working on it. You've got to work on that, but you've also got to work a lot more on your strengths. What are your strengths? We've worked a lot on set pieces. I think recently we haven't conceded much from set pieces. Even scored one against Japan from a very unlikely source, Lando with a header. So we've been working on a lot of things, and you know, sometimes you can see it in the game, sometimes you can't, because it's a process, but we will have to just analyze and take it one game at a time and make sure that we get that right.
3: tla jaanong re di

0: No setse ka ntla kgolo. 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

6 minutes after 7 o'clock on UFM, in tune with you, the UFM News Hour this evening. Lemokoni, I'm in for Motlhapeng Modise, and I will be with you all the way until 8 o'clock, just before Khosi Tsimeha then comes up next with Purple Hearts. On social media, it's at UFM898, our studio WhatsApp line where you can engage us. It's 076-260-2815. 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You also get to catch up on some of the conversations that you might have missed out throughout the day. 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Let me thank Kumi Hamese, who was between on your airwaves between 6 and 7 with Life and Money. Kumi will be with you again tomorrow, just one more time this week. Tomorrow will be the 16th of July. Today's the 15th, and Kumi will make sure that she returns just one more time to wrap things up for the week in as far as Life and Money is concerned. I do have to say, though, although it's not Motlhapeng Modise, who is, you know, on your airwaves right now, but he definitely is the producer of Lenalo La Gompieno, the UFM News Hour. So his hand is still very much involved in as far as this Thulaganyo ya Gompieno is concerned. We're hoping to have quite a number of conversations this evening between 7 and 8. Alleged crime boss Vusimuzi Ket Matlala, his testimony before the Madlanga Commission has been postponed to the 1st of September. After his legal team asked for additional time before he testifies, because he's due to start his criminal trial next Monday. And the Madlanga Commission will also subpoena the hospital where Northwest businessman Suleiman Karim has received treatment, as well as his Cape Town doctor, to verify his medical consultations. This after he was seen allegedly having lunch in Cape Town. Andy Mashatile is former Interpol ambassador and security strategist, and he is joining us this evening, of course, just so that we can unpack these particular two matters that are taking place there at the

0: Dzanga Commission. We'll also have hoping to have another conversation a bit later on with Northwest MEC for Cooperative Governance, Human Settlement and Traditional Affairs. That is Uwakeng Molapisi. And of course, we're looking to, you know, just look at the fact that the Treasury continues to engage municipalities across the province as part of the ongoing mandatory, you know, financial intervention. So we do need to have a conversation around that just to find out what the latest is in as far as municipalities are concerned. But later on, we also speak to Dr. Joe Mudise. We look at the Supreme Court of Appeal, which has granted the National Prosecuting Authority leave to appeal the controversial acquittal of Nigerian televangelist Timothy Omotoso. And plenty more conversations as well. Mbekezeli Benjamin, the Judicial Service Commission, the Conduct Committee there has ordered KwaZulu-Natal High Court Judge Elsa Marie Bezuidenhout to apologize in writing this to litigants after she took almost a year to hand down reasons for an order that she granted in an urgent matter that dates back to June 2024. 10 after 7, the UFM News Hour. Let's not waste any time. Let's get into our first conversation, of course, with Andy Mashaile. Andy, good evening and welcome to UFM News Hour.
1: It's good to be with you, Mokoni, on this very important show late in the evening.
0: Absolutely a pleasure to engage you on these matters, Andy. You correctly predicted that Vusimuzi Ked Matlala will not testify at the Madlanga Commission. I mean, what analytical basis led you to that conclusion?
1: Mokoni, I'm a strategic analyst.
0: Yeah.
1: Besides being a retired Interpol ambassador and a security strategist.
0: Mm.
1: In strategic analysis, you look at the pattern of events. In this case, on Monday.
0: Yeah.
1: On Monday, the plea bargain or the plea deal imploded, collapsed. And when the plea bargain collapsed, after you had agreed to the terms and conditions of that plea bargain a week or two before it went to the judge or the magistrate, who said no, he will not be happy with the 8 years, he wants to add 4 more years, making it 12. I did indicate to some of your sister stations that he will not take the 12 years, and I was correct. When it fell through, he had banked on the 8 years, and for the plea deal to fall through, it meant that he is not satisfied with the new terms. And for the fact that he said no, he is not willing to continue. Against the backdrop of the names of the people that he was going to spill out and what they have done and the role that he played, I knew that obviously, he is panicking. Mr. Matlala is panicking, thinking that what was contained in the plea deal agreement and the little that he gave them, that is IDEC, might be used or will be used by the Madlanga Commission. And therefore, appearing before the Madlanga Commission was, we can equate it to putting his head on the block, and he was going to be chopped by the commission based on what he had shared with IDEC. And this morning, my predictions, my analytical predictions came out very, very right, in that in the argument of his advocate, the advocate was arguing that he will not, Mr. Matlala will not testify because the advocate does not know the contents of the plea deal, which goes back to what I said earlier on in our discussion. So it is against that analytical, predictive analytics mode that I switched on. The third part, when you do data analytics, in this case, the case flow analytics.
0: But Andy, is this not yet another strategy of a witness to, you know, slow down the momentum of the Madlanga Commission?

0: In the short term, it's a very, very successful strategy that is in the mind of Mr. Matlala and his legal team.
1: Yeah.
0: He has what we call the initiative. He controls the initiative. He controls the game, hence the outcome of the postponement. But Mokone, this in the long term puts you at a strategic disadvantage, in that when you come back on the 1st of September, you still have to respond to the questions put forward by the commission. And you were ducking and diving today, saying you are not even going to give a statement, running away from mentioning the names and mentioning your role in all of the shenanigans around Ntate Matlala. Remember, he's in the center of everything, Ntate Matlala, given the 360 million tender, which happened now to be 228 million.
1: Yeah.
0: And key in that tender shenanigan would be the 48 or 49 or 50 million that was paid up front. Whoever facilitated the payment now form part and parcel of those people that is going to have to testify against, and they will be testifying against him. So the odds here are that in the long term, the delay puts you at a strategic disadvantage. Ntate Mahlanga and the commission were very, very smart strategically in acceding to the request for the postponement.
1: In conversation with former Interpol ambassador and security strategist Andy Mashaide, let's shift our focus for a little bit to the Northwest businessman Suleiman Karim. He has allegedly been spotted having lunch in Cape Town today, when he was actually been excused from the commission due to ill health. What do you make of that?
0: Mokone, let's send someone very, very quick, fast, either from SAPS, DPCI, the Mahlanga Commission, or the Special Investigations Task Team. Go and get that video footage. And that video footage will either exonerate him or will ban him further. And if he is found to have lied to the commission, he would have committed perjury. He would be charged with defeating the ends of justice, in that the commission wants to arrive at a position that will help it in identifying crime, criminality, corruption, and political interference in its investigation. Most importantly, the role that he has played. If he has lied, I'm telling you, serious trouble is coming for him.
1: And I suppose then, at the back of this revelation in Cape Town, him being out and about having lunch, then one wonders if Justice Mbuyiseni Mahlanga is then correct to, you know, subpoena the doctors as well.
0: That's what I would do. Mokone, you now want to take my job. You want to take my position in terms of strategic analysis.
1: Yeah.
0: Yes. What then happens is, you, in order for you to cripple Mr. Suleiman, you don't go hard on him. You go hard on the doctors. The doctors would now be faced with a situation that says, no, we gave you a medical certificate under duress. This gentleman is actually not sick. That's when you are now cripple him. You take the initiative away from him. And all those who are sick in that so-called Mahlanga ward are actually testing the waters. If he becomes successful, they're going to play the same card. And if and when Ntate Mahlanga calls these doctors and say, explain yourself, they might be afraid to lose their licenses, and they will play the game. They will come out honestly and openly and indicate what they have done, if there is a wrong that they have done.
1: So depending on the outcome of this subpoena, this is something that could possibly set precedents going forward at the Mahlanga Commission.
0: In fact, that's what I would advise the commission.

0: the event that there are useless quoting Tatema Zanga, useless medical certificate, get the practitioner, get the South African Medical Doctors Association, whatever they call it, SAMDA or something like that.
1: Yeah.
0: Get them to investigate the individual, the diagnosis as well as the certificate, the worth of the certificate. And also get an independent expert to assess and diagnose those who claim that they are sick, except for those that are short.
1: Andy Bashaile on UFM NewsHour. Thank you so much for making time to speak to us this evening.
0: Take care and stay blessed, my brother, and take care to the listener, and have a wonderful evening.
1: All right, 20 after 7.
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1: One after seven, the UFM News Hour Limukoni this evening in for Mutlabing Mudise. The Northwest Department of Cooperative Governance and Traditional Affairs, COGTA, together with Sister Department of Treasury, they continue to engage municipalities across the province as part of the ongoing mandatory financial intervention. The engagement, it includes introduction of the provincial executive representative that are deployed to the municipalities to, you know, strengthen oversight, ensure compliance with the municipality's financial recovery plan, and supporting improved governance as well as financial management. And for more on this, this evening we speak to COGTA MEC, Uwakeng Molapisi, who is joining us on the line. Good evening, MEC. Welcome to UFM NewsHour. MEC?
6: Good evening to you, Mr. Mukone, and good evening to our listeners at home.
1: MEC, how exactly do these new mandatory interventions differ from past, sometimes even futile municipal, you know, turnaround strategies?
6: Sorry, come again?
1: How exactly do, you know, these new mandatory interventions, how do they differ from the past ones in terms of the turnaround strategies?
6: Or you mean the one that we have just invoked in a number of municipalities?
1: Yes.
6: I think it's about six municipalities.
1: Yeah.
6: Now, the difference with this one is that it's a mandatory intervention.
1: Mm.
6: As compared to the previous intervention, which was voluntarily, this one it's mandatory. It gives more powers to the provincial executive rep.
1: Yeah.
6: We are invoking section 135 A and C. So it gives more powers to the provincial executive.

0: what would happen is that because we would have identified persistent challenges by municipalities, whether it's the adoption of unfunded budget, whether it's the deteriorating cash flow and liquidity constraints, or escalating credit obligations, or failures in terms of the government and the institution in general. So that's what makes it more powerful, if I may use the word, because the PR then assumes the executive function of the executive council or that of the mayor in terms of the implementation. The PR then exercises oversight into governance systems, processes, and in terms of decision making, and assume full fiscal and financial oversight by monitoring the bank accounts, financial statement, implementing strict expenditure control measures. So that's what the section that I just referred to in terms of section 139(5)(a)(c) referred to in terms of the constitution. Now you read this together with section 139 of the Municipal Finance Management Act, like I said, which empowers the province to assume specific function of the council or of the municipal manager or the mayor. So that's what makes it more unique and strengthen our intervention so that we can play our oversight role more meaningfully.
1: Yeah. And you see, we also understand that part of the interventions, they include the introduction of the provincial executive representative that is deployed to these municipalities. So what role would then would they be playing at these municipalities in particular? Because there are CFOs and financial teams that are already at these municipalities.
0: Look, like I already said, the terms of reference stipulate the powers that we give to this PR in terms of the section 139(5)(a)(c), like I said.
1: Yeah.
0: The one that I've just referred to, that the PR is empowered to assume executive function of the council and exercise oversight into the governance system, also in terms of decision making. So the CFO is still the municipal manager is still there. The council as the political structure is still there, but they can't just take decisions without those decisions being rectified by the PER. So any decision that the council take or the accounting officer takes, those decisions are subject to review or confirmation by the PER. Because what we want to do is to support the financial recovery plan and ensure that there is a broader cooperation between council and the PER in order for the our intervention to bear fruits.
1: And some of these municipalities that you are engaging are affected by the recent National Treasury's decision to withhold their equitable share. How soon do you expect these measures to resolve the concerns that are raised by the Treasury?
0: Look, the withdrawal or the withholding of the equitable share is a temporary measure. We have been having meetings with the affected municipalities. Treasury would have highlighted areas of concern to those municipalities that are affected. I think in the province we have about 12 municipalities. So this is a temporary measure, and the intention is really to instill fiscal discipline and ensure that public money is properly managed by this municipality, to ensure that issues of unauthorized, irregular, fruitless and wasteful expenditure is being addressed, and municipal officials and other office bearers are held accountable in terms of the law. So

0: main. It's compliance or non-compliance to the law. So that's what Treasury is doing. We met with these municipalities this afternoon. Having met with the National Treasury and Provincial Treasury, we mainly wanted to ensure that their intervention plan or payment plan are in line with what the Treasury would have raised, and that there is a commitment by the governors, executive mayors and municipal managers to what would have been submitted to National Treasury and Provincial Treasury. So we are on the right track. We have listened to them. We understand some of the difficulties that they are battling with, but I think very soon, maybe by tomorrow or in few days' time, monies would have been released to these municipalities, and then they will then start to make commitments that they've made in terms of make payments in terms of the commitments that they've made.
1: MEC, we are unfortunately out of time, but before I let you go, these new mandatory financial interventions, how long after the introduction are you then going to assess, you know, their feasibility?
0: Look, in terms of the EXCO resolution,
1: yeah,
0: we are expected, together with the MEC for Treasury, to table progress report before EXCO every after 3 months to assess progress. So we are giving ourselves a 3 month period to assess progress that has been registered by different municipalities by the PER in different municipalities. So we'll then assess if the situation improves, we'll then review the intervention. So basically that's the approach in terms of the determination.
1: Northwest MEC for Cooperative Governance, Human Settlement and Traditional Affairs, COCTA, Wahing Mulapisi. Thank you so much for making time to speak to us this evening on the UFM NewsHour.
0: Thank you very much.
1: Absolutely a pleasure. 29 minutes before 8 o'clock, let's move on to another conversation. The Supreme Court of Appeal has granted the National Prosecuting Authority leave to appeal the controversial acquittal of Nigerian televangelist Timothy Omotoso and his two accused. So Omotoso, Lusanda Sulani, as well as Zuki Swasito were acquitted on 32 criminal charges, including rape, human trafficking, as well as racketeering in April last year. And following a trial, of course, that spent nearly 8 years, we now speak to legal analyst Dr. Joe Mudise. Dr. Joe, welcome to the UFM NewsHour.
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1: So the legal battle involving Nigerian televangelist Timothy Omotoso and his co-accused is far from over, seemingly, but the Supreme Court of Appeals, their decision today doesn't overturn the acquittal against Omotoso and his co-accused, right?
2: The decision today simply says that the National Prosecuting Authority, they now have an opportunity to appeal whatever that they think it was the wrong verdict of acquittal, which means that if they appeal their case and they succeed in their case, we are looking at the possibility wherein the court can order that let there be a retrial before a different judge.
1: So some of these 32 criminal charges that were since acquitted, could see them, brought back to the roll?
2: Yes, once the court can order that let there be a retrial, it would then mean that the whole they will then face the whole charges before a different judge. Then if the judge says you are found guilty on all those 32 counts,
1: yeah,
2: or 32 charges, then it means they will also have an opportunity perhaps to appeal the convict or to appeal the sentence by then, but it's going to be a very long one.
1: So we know the NPA, well, at least this is an opinion that most people hold, but we know the NPA was a bit clumsy before, particularly with this matter. So do you believe it has been, you know, able to put a finger on what could have led to their case to fall flat initially?
2: I want to believe that the reason why they decided to go to appeal the acquittal is because they've been able to analyze the whole matter and see where they went wrong. Now, it is clear that the moment they want an appeal, it means they are going to assign the responsibility to somebody else who then be able

0: to move their case before whoever will be presiding as an appeal court judge. Then if that person is able to bring a stronger case for the NPA and it is ruled in their favor that indeed Omotoso and the two co-accused were wrongfully acquitted, it would then mean that now they are in, the three accused persons are now going to face the music again. That is the unfortunate, but that is the nature of our justice system.
1: Looks as though the dancing will definitely continue as far as this case is concerned. So in a case where the NPA succeeds in appealing this matter, would that mean that the NPA then will have to launch a fresh, long and maybe tedious process of, you know, extraditing Omotoso back to South Africa since he was allowed to return back to Nigeria?
0: They don't have a choice. Immediately, if they succeed with the appeal process, remember, you cannot trial the accused person in his or her absence.
1: Mm.
0: It would then mean that the accused person has to be present in court so that he can also be able to listen to whoever or to all the witnesses against him, to be able to plead before the court and so forth. So the state will have no choice but now to start the process of extradition, to extradite him to come to South Africa.
1: Is it a process? Sorry, is it a process that could typically, you know, drag though in terms of extraditing Omotoso back to South Africa?
0: Remember, at the heart of extradition is the relations between the two countries, the one extraditing and the one receiving.
1: Yeah.
0: If the one which is supposed to extradite, they don't come on board. They are not willing to assist the country which is expecting the extraditee, then it's a problem. But if Nigeria would say, South Africa, yes, we are having this agreement with you, so we'll help you in extraditing Omotoso back to South Africa, then the case will not see a long process. Like now, you know, the state has been trying to extradite the pastor there in Malawi, but it seems like they are not winning the battle. So it will be upon Nigeria and South Africa. And remember, at the heart also of extradition is that whatever that you are accusing a national of a particular country in your own country, that must also be a criminal offense in his or her original country.
1: Yeah.
0: And importantly, the sanction that you are likely to impose should not even be a death penalty. So South Africa, remember, they have long scrapped the death penalty. It's now only life sentence and so forth. So if Nigeria can quickly assist South Africa in ensuring that Omotoso comes back to South Africa, then we won't see any long process.
1: I like the fact that you say, you know, extradition then depends on the relations between the two countries, in this case, Nigeria and South Africa. I mean, out of curiosity, in light of what is currently happening in the country, you know, much and much illegal immigration, is this something that could possibly, you know, just have bearing in terms of the relationship between the two countries, particularly on this matter? Is this something that would matter at all?
0: Yeah, that can also bring some uncertainty whether to extradite their fellow national or not. But I want to believe that South Africa, the moment they will start the process of extradition,
1: yeah,
0: that's where they would even guarantee Nigeria to say that despite everything that has been happening in South Africa, we commit and we assure you that Omotoso, he will be safe. We are even willing to go and receive him by the airport, or to make means to ensure that even at our own cost, we bring him to South Africa.
1: Yeah.
0: So it will be upon our international relations minister there and their own minister there to engage on this issue and to find each other.
1: Mm. Unfortunately, we've only got just 2 minutes left to our conversation, but we're speaking to independent legal analyst Dr. Joe Modise this evening on the UFM News Hour. Before I let you go there, you know, typically what happens when a matter is being appealed? Does it go back to the same judge who ruled on it, or is it a different judge this time around? And I mean, according to you as well, do you think the NPA then must guard against, you know, to secure victory in this most talked about case perhaps?
0: One, let me start with the appeal process. The moment you launch the appeal, remember here, the judge of court of first instance found him not guilty.
1: Mm.
0: So the matter cannot go back to that judge. It will have to go in front of a different presiding officer being the judge. And here, the likelihood is that NPA were not happy, if my memory serves me well, they were not happy about how their case was being presented, which also means that NPA will also bring a different state advocate to move with their case. Now, normally in court of appeal, remember there are various

0: various outcomes or decisions which the court can make, that the matter be retried, that they can dismiss the appeal and so forth. But in this case, if the court finds in their favor, NPA, then the court would simply say, which I'm foreseeing, the court ruling that the matter be heard before a different judge. Let there be a retrial so that a different judge can listen to the evidence and pronounce a judgment on this matter.
1: Mm. So the NPA are definitely going for a must win for this time around, because, you know, it's gotten to a point where it's becoming, you know, a court of public opinion as well, because everybody is keeping their tabs on this.
0: You'd recall that this matter, I mean, raised some eyebrows in the country as to really is this what was happening to the kids and the church members and so forth. I am not saying I'm agreeing to what was said and not. I'm just highlighting what was said. So for the NPA to appeal this matter and want to hear the matter be heard afresh, it means now the NPA doesn't have a choice, but rather to bring their own tested advocates who knows that they will make sure they secure a conviction. So I don't see them giving this matter to any other state advocate, maybe a junior state. Maybe they can bring a senior state advocate to move with this case and not a junior advocate.
1: Well, it's 20 before 8, the UFM NewsHour, legal analyst Dr. Joe Mudisa. Thank you so much for making time to speak to us this evening.
0: Much appreciated. 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
1: Before 8, it's the UFM News Hour Limukoni this evening. I'm in for Mutlaping Mudisa. 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Our WhatsApp studio line is 0762602815. Ke mo ile go reng o ikgolaganya le rona o romela maikutlo a gago gompieno jaaka ga re tswela pele fela yalo ka dipuisano tsa rona mo go UFM News Hour. So the Judicial Service Commission's Conduct Committee has ordered the KwaZulu-Natal High Court Judge the Elsie Marie Bezuidenhout to apologize, this in writing, to litigants after she took almost a year to hand down reasons for an order that she granted in an urgent matter that dates back to June of 2024. So the order effectively set aside an interim interdict that is granted by another judge in May that year, 2024. So the litigants, Abantu Botu, Congress President Philani Mavundla, as well as Mfundo Masondo, who was formerly the speaker of the Imvoi municipality, were involved in a litigious leadership dispute with the party. So we speak to Megazeli Benjamin, who is a research and advocacy officer at the judge's matter. Megazeli, good evening. Welcome to the UFM News Hour.
5: Good evening, Mukoni, and good evening to the listeners. Thank you.
1: So Judge Bezuidenhout, who was sitting in the Peter Maritzburg High Court at the time, had promised to provide reasons in due course. What informed her order if, you know, she failed to provide the reason timelessly? I thought that her judgment was based on particularly those reasons.
5: Yes, so in law, there is a possibility for a court to give an order almost immediately and then give reasons later. So full written reasons are usually given later. That does not mean that the order doesn't really have reasons, but usually producing full written reasons is like producing a judgment, which often does take time. And so if there's an urgent case, the judge will give you a court order immediately and say that I will give you written reasons in a short period thereafter. So often it's a couple of weeks after the court order is granted.
1: So Judge Bezuidenhout, she handed down the judgment but failed to provide reasons for her order. If that's the case, can litigants then argue or claim miscarriage of justice because of this in particular?
5: No,

0: Usually, you'll get reasons in almost all the cases. You will get reasons immediately, but in urgent cases, you will usually get a court order immediately, and then the written reasons will follow. And the written reasons usually are even requested when you want to submit an appeal. But that does not mean that just because you were not given reasons immediately, that means that it was a miscarriage of justice or your court or your case was not dealt with properly. The vast majority of cases are usually just dealt with by the order, and then full reasons are not given, because usually most people go to court and you just want to find out whether you're a winner or a loser. And once you find out whether you're a winner or a loser, most people don't even ask for the reasons. But in this case, because the case was urgent, the judge did give an order and then was supposed to give reasons a couple of weeks thereafter. The problem what happened is that the judge said that she fell ill. So she was ill, she was injured on her right hand, which is the one that she uses to write the judgment. Mm. So she delayed in delivering the judgment because of the issue relating to her illness. Mm. But the Judicial Conduct Committee said, no, even when we account for your illness, there was a period of time in which you had recovered and you were under an obligation to deliver the reasons. And so they said that because you did delay even afterwards, even though the litigants didn't give you a reminder, but you had an obligation to provide those written reasons after you had recovered, and that for the fact that you did not do that, then you committed an act of misconduct and you must give a written apology for it.
1: So, Mbogazeli, how then is this different, particularly this offense? Because now I'm thinking of Judge Chifua Maumela. I'm thinking of Judge Nomonde Nobisa Tusi as well. And others, of course, of undue delay of handing down judgment. How different is this offense?
0: So this one is slightly different because it is an isolated case. To be fair, Judge Bizadenhood ordinarily gives reasons in a couple of weeks. She has never been late in delivering judgment. And so it seems to be a once-off thing,
1: yeah,
0: which is different from the other two cases you cite of Judge Maumela and Judge Nobisa Tusi. In both of those cases, they had a series of judgments that had been outstanding for a number of years. Mm. In fact, not just one. It was more for Judge Maumela. The average was about 24 months that he had not delivered judgment.
1: Yeah.
0: So in those two cases, they said this is not just an ordinary case or once-off case of misconduct. It does seem to be a pattern, and which is why they investigated them for gross misconduct, which is the most serious level of judicial misconduct there is.
1: And speaking of Judge Maumela there, as well as Nobisa Tusi, in terms of the Judicial Conduct Committee there, do you know if their matters have been finalized?
0: So for Judge Nobisa Tusi, it was finalized. They had accepted that during the period in which she was supposed to deliver the judgment, she had an ancestral calling. And so she could not perform the work of a judge until that calling was resolved. And,
1: yeah,
0: and after it was resolved, she managed to go back to work.
1: Yeah.
0: With Judge Maumela, he's still sick. And so the tribunal process has not completed as yet because they're waiting for him to either recover or retire, one of the two.
1: Mbogazeli Benjamin is a research and advocacy officer at Judges Matter, and we're in conversation with him this evening on the UFM News Hour. Mbogazeli, what's the worst that could happen to a judge, particularly for failing to provide reasons for his or her order? I mean, can she or he be impeached in the process?
0: Yes, you may. In fact, for both Judge Maumela and Judge Nobisa Tusi, they were on the line and they could have possibly been impeached for failure to deliver judgment on time. But for the most part, most judges do submit reasons on time. And when they don't deliver those judgments on time, usually it is a misconduct, but it's not the most serious kind. But in the most serious of cases, yes, a judge may be impeached.
1: All right. Thank you so much for making time to speak to us this evening on the UFM News Hour. We hope to catch another conversation with you pretty soon. Very insightful, I have to say. Thank you so much.
0: Thank you very much. Have a good evening.
1: Absolutely a pleasure. Exactly 12 minutes before 8 o'clock. In just a short while, we will catch up with Khosi Tsumega, who's going to come up next between 8 and 12, I believe. And of course, yeah, that's 8 and 12 on Purple Hearts. The music might

0: during his tenure. So the commission is probing allegations that in the post-apartheid era, senior police officials and prosecutors, they deliberately delayed or obstructed investigations into TRC-referred cases. And his evidence was led by advocate Ishmael Semenya. And Balula then has come out to say that, no, I definitely have not played any particular role in this matter. Let's take a listen to advocate Ishmael Semenya there in terms of what he had to say on this matter.
1: I was the political head of the police portfolio. My responsibilities were confined to the determination of national policing policy and executive accountability of the police service.
2: And if you tell us more, that position you held would in law require you to do what in relation to policing?
1: My position, supported by the police secretariat, will be a position to ensure that policy and is implemented properly, and at the same time legislation that has been passed to guide the police on various matters is not violated and is executed by the police and supported by the police secretariat in doing that particular work. So we are guided by Section 206 of the Constitution in terms of oversight of that responsibility, whereas the police are guided by 205, which is operational.
2: More importantly, would you, in your portfolio as Minister of Police, do anything or have anything to do with what matters are investigated by the police?
1: No.
2: That would be whose responsibility in that framework?
1: That would be the responsibility of the National Commissioner.
0: Yeah, and Balula also told the commission that his tenure as the police minister was cut short because he was removed from the portfolio.
2: The period within which you held that was under a year, I see.
1: Yes, it was under a year.
2: Now, part of the responsibilities of a minister of police would be to have annual reports filed with Parliament in relation to policing. Am I right?
1: Correct, Councillor.
2: Would you be able to tell us during the short period you were there whether or not the filing period for the annual reports of police happened during your stay?
1: No, we have not filed the annual report during my stay. I stayed for less than a year. It looked like I stayed for 4 years because of my activism in that portfolio. Yeah.
2: All right. And then under 21, you then moved to a different responsibility unrelated to what you are about here as a commission. Am I right?
1: Correct, Council.
0: And still with the ANC Secretary General, Figileng Balula, he says that he received a letter of resignation from Zandile Gumede before she joined Umkhonto we Sizwe party.
1: I got a letter from her. She was thanking the ANC for the part she was in the movement. Of course, she's got her own reasons why she left. We don't agree with those reasons. To say that the ANC, in the letter that she wrote, that the ANC leadership have veered off the way. It's incorrect. The ANC leadership is on track to deal with difficult issues, including of graft, corruption, and the ridding itself of the image of corrupt image. And since Zandile was a ground force for the movement, it's unfortunate that in the process, when she was assigned responsibilities by the movement, she found herself in the clutches

0: of, you know, the law, and she had to be held accountable, then she's in court. And she was put on a step aside by the movement because of our policy.
1: All right, 5 minutes before 8 on the UFM News Hour, Lemoko. Now let's take a quick break as we prepare ourselves for Purple Hearts between 8 and 12 with Khosi Tsimeha. And just before I let you go, I'm going to let you in a little bit on what's happening in as far as Northwest businessman Suleiman Karim and his Cape Town-based doctor is concerned. Some matters there concerning the Madlanga Commission, of course, with the medical records in particular. Let's take a quick break and we'll quickly just brush through this before I go.
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1: 4 minutes before 8, Khosi Tsimeha is here. We speak to him after this. Northwest businessman Suleiman Karim and his Cape Town-based doctor have until Friday to provide the Madlanga Commission with his medical records. This after Karim was allegedly seen at a shopping mall in Cape Town and having dinner, despite being declared medically unfit to testify at the commission. Here's commission's evidence leader, Matthew Chuckleson.
4: And then after we received the doctor's note under cover of a letter from his attorneys yesterday, late in the afternoon yesterday, we received two different whistleblower reports, both confirming that Mr. Karim and an entourage had been seen yesterday going out for lunch at a shopping center in the Western Cape. The two reports corroborated the same details. They seem to be independent of one another, and they've now been confirmed by eyewitnesses at that shopping center, who we have independently contacted. So we now have it from multiple different sources that someone who seemed very much to be Mr. Karim arrived at the shopping center with an entourage, went into Woolworths before going off to have a late lunch at a restaurant in the shopping center. We've subpoenaed CCTV footage from the shopping center and we expect to have it received and we expect to have it thoroughly analyzed by midday tomorrow. For now, we have a concern that Mr. Karim may be taking liberties with this commission. And that concern is amplified by other whistleblower reports that we've received indicating that Mr. Karim has been seen at social gatherings in the Northwest over his period of ostensible incapacity. So we are going to issue a subpoena later today to the hospitals at which he's been receiving treatment to establish when he was admitted and when he was discharged, since he testified at the commission. We're also going to be issuing a subpoena to his doctor, who's based in Cape Town, to establish the dates on which he has seen Mr. Karim. And we don't expect that it will take us more than a day to obtain this information.
1: Well, there you go. Things are getting very interesting at the Madlanga Commission there. After the commission, of course, will subpoena the hospital where Northwest businessman Suleiman Karim has received treatment. Cape Town doctor there. They are looking to verify his medical consultations. This after he was seen having lunch in Cape Town. This formed part of our conversation a bit earlier on with Andy Mashaile, who is a former Interpol ambassador as well as security strategist. A minute before 8, between 8 and 12, Khosi Tsimeha, who is here, the music maestro, will be on your airwaves. Between 6 and 9 on Breakfast With You, myself, Pat Cash, as well as Urori Seng Mafora, Ki Sunshine. But otherwise, between 7 and 8, it has been an absolute pleasure. On a week at Lele Mokoni. Thank you so much for staying in tune. Remember, Mama Farah Letting on social media, it's at UFM 898 at Kanan Black.

Mona yo leena la gagwe ke Bill Paul, Me and Mrs. Jones. Oh, what a music, especially at this time of the night. Nagana fela this evening, the Wednesday edition of Purple Hearts. Re simolotse ka The Rotty Moore, one of the best songs that she always play, Angel of the Morning. Good evening, welcome to the show. My name is Jose, the music maestro. You and I, the best of friends. Thank you so much to Mokoni, standing in for Matlapi Modise, UFM News Hour. I hope you had a wonderful day. I'm so happy and I'm feeling a little bit better. The voice.

0: is back. I'm so happy to be back on radio. Let's go for a quick break. Harboa, Roberto Lapelcamino.
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We started with Amanda Blake, Separated. This one is coming from Ladies Night, License to Kill. Yeah. So, okay, sorry, what kind of a license is this one? Just to kill. It brings us to 19 minutes. Felfamaraho Rabrobidi. My name is Khosi, the music maestro. The best of friends, giving you nothing but the best of music. 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Where are you listening to? So I can see quite a lot of messages coming through. People are so happy, more especially a lot of people that are listening to us via the Uconnect app. Steve Piri, listening all the way from Kamode Tabong, 89.8 FM. I'm listening to the show Kilekamo Porches Room. The message that is coming from Lavius Monyele, Pebble Hearts. Hey, Khosi.

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5: Did you know municipalities in the Dr. Ruth Sekgomotsi Mompati district have joined forces to improve service delivery by fixing roads, addressing water supply challenges, and reducing crime through improved area lighting? 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
6: What makes Bad Boys so appealing to women like you?
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in my time. And it's coming from Teddy Pendergrass, In My Time. Ahead of that, we played Westlife, When You Tell Me That You Love Me, Robert Hosamekela Yatami, Yastandwa. We also played Brownstone, 5 Miles to Empty. Welcome to the show. It's 21 minutes before 9, still the first hour of the show. It is called Purple Hearts. My name is Jose the Music Maestro, and I'm so happy to be here. How was your day, by the way? Maybe you're working night shift this evening. You are having a wonderful time because of the great music that we are playing, and still more music coming your way. So please tell me about your day. Maybe there's someone else that you miss so much, and this one song that I'm gonna play for you that will make you feel so better. You know, when you remember someone, you actually miss someone that you love so much, especially when the music is playing, you know. Continue to send your voice notes at 076-260-2815. That is where you can be able to leave your voice note. And when you send a voice note, please make it short, and it has to be very loud and clear so that we can be able to hear hore no waring o go botse mang o tsa thulaganyo eno yo tlhoetsa we dedicate mo go mang mme sa sele gompieno re santse re le mogo some ama

0: Di metso soga jana re lebile go ureng ya bo robongwe le ga tola nthala tshologanyo ya Purple Hearts.
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0: How deep does it go is coming from Carl Anderson this evening. Only 16 minutes, or should we make it? Let's make it 14 minutes before 9. This is your favorite music station, talking about UFM and your favorite show this evening. It is the Wednesday edition of Purple Hearts, and I hope hore, wherever you are, you're still enjoying this great music. When I romela bela tsa ga go rutlwe gore tshulaganyo eno ya tsatsile gompieno o ready tsole kae. Let me quickly go and look at some of the voice notes that are coming through, just to check fela if our people are still happy this evening. Lebele gore batho ba sharp ba grant
1: dumela. Ah, Mr. Holmes, we kala jwa.
0: Good evening, sir.
1: Tan taran.
0: Eish.
1: Got a thing going on. Ah, Mr. Holmes.
0: Yes, my brother.
1: No, sir. We do a number. They always, musical always makes one just so happy.
0: Yeah, man. You know me. I'm full of surprises.
1: Be filled with joy. Thank you, sir.
0: Thank you so much, man. You are welcome to the show. I'm always full of surprises. There's a lot of songs that are coming through, and I know do I not have we to me last one. Remember?
2: Kosi, hello, Kosi. Hi. Oh, you see me here, me not out.
0: Why?
2: Oh, what's that? I'm a kachamola.
0: You know me better.
2: What's out to come like a hit set? Yeah, can you make a register? I can move Shawana.
0: You're welcome to the show.
2: It's a hit. I cannot remember my Google. Hello, Camino. Oh, not towards America. Thank you, Gumadijo Mumshawana.
0: Thank you so much, Marijo. Ke ka moshawana ke lebeletse gape le the message that is coming from Epeto Mutupi. Actually listening on the Uconnect app, you're welcome to the show, my brother. Mo maitsebeng a letsatsi le gompieno. It's going to be a great show, you know. It better.
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0: Thank you so much, man.
3: Yeah, I'm chilling with you, listening to nice music that you are playing, as always.
0: Yeah.
3: Keep on sanitizing us with good music.
0: Thank you.
3: Thank you so much, Kosi Tsimeka.
0: Thank you so much, my brother. Kilibakili Tata, Tsalaebe. Evening to you, the music maestro. I'm in tune with you, Sis B. Listening all the way from Harangue in Zone 1. Kilibakili Tata, Sis B. But I saw Mahapeko Ring. Good evening to you, the music maestro. I'm just making the register. Kese Monks, Motu Hai, all the way from Goldview. In my king, thank you so much, Samongs. How we meet you to Melayone? It's a good lord. Now we are so happy that you are part of the show this evening.
4: Good evening, King. And how are you at Wednesday? I'm in tune with you. I'm listening to you from my king, and I'm busy preparing supper.
0: Thank you. Thank you so much. We know Jadi Jotsa Bosego na komang, or already you and the family sets le feditse go jatsa lona tsa bosego. You know, gona le motshameko ile gore ke botsole sepele this evening. Remember the game, it's Argentina ne versus ke nagayo ya England. So motshameko tle bo simolo go bona go se feditse mpelo. So I'll also update you gore o tsa ba tsa mayang. More especially when I feel horror motseling you are driving this evening listening to the show.
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etso jalo mo go Backstreet Boys pina ba bisa jalo bare ke Joy yo ya o itse gore ke mmino monate thata fela yang. And ahead of that we played another song ya ga Whitney Houston ke borata thata, I Will Always Love You coming from Whitney Houston. And we also played Aaron Hall pina ya I Miss You ke go tsamekela pina ya Berita ya Bare. It brings us to 9 minutes after nine. You are welcome to the second hour of the show. It is called Purple, Purple Hearts. My name is Kosi, the music maestro. Look here, honali dipina tse tlhano tse le gore ke be ke di tsameka, 5 songs back to back for our listeners. Tse le gore di rulaganyeditswe maitse ba re sa se le gompieno. It's gonna be one of the best show. You know, when it comes to music, wa itse gore no Kosi o tsamaya ko pele when it comes to music. And I know there's one of the songs that you really love, please make sure you send a voice note to 076 260 2815.

0: It's 20 minutes fela re mo pele ga bura bo robongwe. This is UFM in tune with you. It's all about you mona go sa fela simpelo. Say yes go so jalo mo go Flowway 3 re ile go rekisaratla.
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2: 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So it's about time that we start with our best songs. The song request that you like us to play for you this evening is going to be a great one. Please, when you send a voice note, make sure you're also telling us why, the reason why you love the song. You know, there's a lot of requests, some of the songs, but try very hard to at least like go romela dipinetse le gore because of some of the songs, you know, but I know right over the memory, but we are going to start with the five songs back to back.
3: 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You could be long time ago, Pina. My. Get Johnny Gill. Oh, Pina. I don't even have words to describe how it makes me feel, but that is a beautiful song. Fanny's a welcome of a band. You can 3.9 FM. Kilo Hang, Minamana, Retime Hang. Thank you.

0: 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Thank you, Kosi Kosi.
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1: Hi, Jose. 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

good evening, my king. Would you please play me Wet, Wet, Wet with Love Is All Around, dedicating it to everybody who's listening to the show today. Have a blessed night. Thank you. Bye.

0: Love Is All Around. 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Yo, ya ne di request tsa today tle. Yo, di dintsi bile go monate. Jennifer Rush e nngwe dipina tsa gagwe e le ya If Ever You Gonna Lose My Love, I'll Help You Find It. Ke tse dintsi tse di fetileng fa ke tlatla ke boela gape mo go tsona, re ile go rekisa rabe, re re tsaye nngwe gape ya bofelo request ya our listeners. A re ile go rekisa pele re atla ra boa.
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3: Ha khosi, ke kopa ntshamekele. Reasons by Mickey Howard. 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

etso jalo mo go make wa Pineo ba bisa jalo ba ke Reason. Ya e bo ke tata Pineo, one of the song requests coming from Kako Mahogo Tlhabologo ke motsilisi, motsilisi said, Khosi, please just make sure fellow you just play me that song, yeah, Reasons. It was a great one, ne? Five songs back to back from our listeners. Re bisa jalo re ke it's all about you this evening, and we also played another one. One song that we played, yeah, Love Is All Around, Wet. This one was a request coming from Kako Matwaile, from Kitumitsi Sefolo Kako Matwaile. She said, oh, Khosi, please, I can be

0: kulina just play a song for me rabena go semekela another song Kido in Claremont that is kako somewhere in Johannesburg in Claremont. I don't know, possibly please play me the song ya pinewe ga Jennifer Rush baby special barke if you ever gonna lose my love. We play them this evening, and Alicia Keys, baby special barke, Girl on Fire, yeah, for the birthday girl. 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Even if I'm working night shift, but today is my birthday. E go pra gore today ke 15 tsa kgwedi eo ya July. Are please ne ke kopa gore ka ntshamekela pina ya The Girl is on Fire. Thank you so much for being part of the show. Rabere go sebekela jalo le wa dipina tse dintle ya Johnny Gill, my fa di soka go mabopane ke na re tseng gore re ka sebekela dipina tseo mor sesela gompieno. Wena o ko kae? Already said this great and beautiful show. O le kae mor sesela gompieno? There's a lot of messages coming through. Ke bone that message gore evening to you Khosi. I want to take this opportunity to wish my future wife Elina da gago ke Masego Musi Barlena. Ke birthday ya gago today. Happy birthday to you Masego, sefela gore tsatsi la gago le nnile bonatetlhe. 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Yeah, Queen of My Heart, Slopas Always Life. But unfortunately, we cannot be able to do that today because of Agere. When you ask me to play a song for you today, I can only be able to play it today, tomorrow. Agere, yeah, ke ka mo khodisa mang ka teng. But by the way, I hope hore you had a wonderful day. Tsatsi la gago le tsaba ile sentle. The message ga bo kwa gore o tlhaga ko go mang. It seems like it's Tshepo, your future husband. Yeah, Agere, are you are the future wife. So Rebogile Tshepo, thank you so much for your message, my brother. Raleboga.
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1: I'm tuning in obutwaka, listening to your show, enjoying it. Thank you, khosi.
0: Thank you so much, Lina Kilebogile. Thank you so much for choosing the stage. UFM in tune with you. Let me also look at other messages coming through.
2: Madume o buang aki nomalanga thati mo Northern Cape Kimberley.
0: Okay, sa le
2: bala ki wishes kolo saka sipo se tu thati.
0: Okay.
2: Kopa pina ehle. Keep this family. We gotta keep this family.
0: Thank you so much for choosing us in the Northern Cape. We are so grateful. Happy birthday to you. Northern Cape. It was so good. This family. About the video, yeah. We're gonna keep the family. It's a beautiful one.
3: Good evening, Mr. Khosi.
0: Evening, sir.
3: Get some time, Matubako from Dry Hearts in town. Kikopa unsa mekele pina ya Island ya Gary Rafferty. Kipina ya my inkopota my late father. Thank you very much. I'm enjoying your show.
0: Thank you so much for being part of the show this evening. Ke lebeletse gape other messages tse di gorogang di tla nantsa re tsamaya jalo re ntse di tshameka. Le wena tswelela pele go romela ya gago on 0762602815. If you don't have the Uconnect app, please go to Google Play Store, download the app, you know, uwele rona and listen to the great music using the Uconnect app. Raga faratla rabo.
4: 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I work for the Human Rights Commission. 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

Rasmusika pina ya kadisa fisha ya how can I ease the pain. Quite a lot of people sending a lot of messages talking about the song hore yo katla ka robega pelo. I just want to know how can I ease the pain. We even played level 42

Living Me Now. Go tabanyana. Love, oh love. Lionel Richie. Santene ke motlotla thata when it comes to great music. It is now 7 minutes just after 10. You're welcome now to the third hour of the show. The name of the show is called Purple Hearts. My name is Jose, the music maestro, the best of friends. Where we will be speaking to Vincent Maseko. Let me quickly look at some of the messages. Looking at Facebook page, UFM 898. A lot of messages coming through. Thank you so much to Tyra, J. Ipalanga. Evening to you, King the Music Maestro, Mrs. UFM, listening to the show, and Itumeleng Motobi, also part of the show this evening. Evening to you, Hosi, Gorredi Tekeleka Mobudibe, Kamakoro section, 93.5 FM, and Slow Poison Generator Musiani, always part of the show this evening. The King of Music, Hosi Meha, Kenaruena, Gafulfos, Kileka Mosun, 3 Funda Center Street in Itsusing, the RMS H. Sochelokoho, Teboho, Teboho Mulwana. Madame Hosi, I'm in tune with you, Purple Hearts, 89.8 FM. Motlalipuli Monchu, actually it's Motlalipuli Molebatsi, hashtag Purple Hearts. Madume Khosi, Kiorite Kirka Mitsu Saint Baghdad this evening. Solerios Gunda, also part of the show this evening, from Njord, Rustenburg, Njord, 89.8 FM. Manu Tobela, part of the show, the other message, hashtag Purple Hearts. Madume Khosi Mecha, Madume Kesafri, from Moipan, the message that is coming from Rabachaniki, Mpokhansi, listening to the show. Morato Mwatse, always part of the show, from Zone 2 in Harangua. And Tumelo Mosete, my favorite radio presenter. Oh, you're sure. It's working is my go to far soul music, Radboha and timeless classic every night. Radboha Teboho, thank you so much for choosing the station. Sometime Amatubako, always part of show. Thank you so much. Radio Lamonati, very loud and clear. Hosi, thank you for the great music. And Dineo Musia Mwaku, Purple Hearts, evening to you, King. I'm listening from Puking, 89.8 FM. Skizo Musimanakape Pakidi from Tsokonyani, listening to the music. Thank you so much, man, for choosing the station. Aida Morongwe, hey, Khosi, I'm listening, and I'd like to say happy birthday to my colleague, Caroline Makopelo. Caroline Makopelo, Richard Arikiri, it's working 8 minutes. Sasilaho and Amazalo, Arnoki Kulikiahawe, Sasilhompino. The message is coming from Aida. Thank you so much, Aida, and I hope everyone is having a good time. But I saw Horri Jaloko, Caroline Makopelo, Richard Arno. The message that is coming from Hazel Arfilwe. Evening to you, King. I'm listening from Puking. Ready for work. Thank you so much for choosing the station. It's all about you. Thank you so much for choosing the station. It's all about you.

Tender Kisses coming from Tracy Spencer brings us to 21 minutes just after 10. You are welcome now to the third hour of the show. This one is called Purple Hearts. It's a good one. It's a little bit in the semifinals. Yeah, the World Cup. Hope that we're in the Argentina. It's a good one. England.

0: Looking at the game, ke bona hore England e setse ba kwalisitse nofoho, and this is the second half the game. That simply means hore in no time fela masemoko ka nawa fela ke tla nantsi ke go tsa ke go ba modina go. The question will be re ile go bona gape le Messi gape a khono a tswa mo kgaisanong yeno mo legato le le mogolo le ga jana, but still there is hope gona le na go ntse. Then ke tla tsama jalo ke ntse ke go ba modina go looking the game ka bokgwetla be tsa bakating. And this is UFM in tune with you, go simega still more music playing, still more music coming ka gore ke lebeletse gore ke bosigo. It is the Wednesday edition of Purple Hearts, go simega on your radio this evening. It's a great show, still more music coming your way. And bona ga ile gore o iketlile o na le family member o kgotsa o na le motho o mo ratang ka pele ya gago yotlhe, please send a voice note o bua le nna o mpotse gore o reditse o le kae. All other messages in Horanjaloko, the Uconnect app, there's a lot of people listening to the app. Gano, give me a little fella watch you, Hanyo, you'll see the computer fella, Arfitaka for Pillarat.
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0: It's on my whole green week up in there, baby. 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Rapper Hotsmakele, believer, coming from Lira this evening. Hotsmakele, happy Jerole, Andy Lake, Abu, yo, Ibile, Andy Larsule, Mokuyone, gets you good neighbor, a good thing. But by the way, we've got another music coming through. In Horo Tebo, so it's a bit who you to me, and say, no, nothing compared to you. Yo, Miss Samako, so it's a bit, get a bit of Samako, as Lopa Sosa, Nahayako, Ajin. Tina, liberty come come some great among Kahona Katanoli. England, the person said about some of Pili, Ertabon from Samiko Felaka, Telin Sinyang, and I know Hori, maybe you're listening to the music, you just want to know Hori, Masamiko Samayang, because of some of you guys are driving, yeah, because you want to be a Masamiko in Horewa Kweza, but we'll make sure Hori, Erhotama, Jalorin, Serhoba, Modina Gong, Momai Sibinga, Sassile, Lamori Mahalone, Baleka, Gentina, yeah, no, Ekana Kabona, maybe this year has an Akoya Boni, you know, your messages, it's Jorhan, let me quickly look at the messages. Ke lebele di voice note di Jorhan mo tshilo go nyeno, dumela.
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3: Thank you for a program e monate. Yeah, people hearts ka minu ke tleng ma ikutlo. I would like to dedicate this program to my friend Matakomang Zicina. Ke re welcome to chapter 46 of her life. May she write it well. This is the go tsa mo mafikeng. Can I learn until chile time. Thank you. Ciao ciao.
0: Thank you so much. Ke mo maftana ka mama hikeng. Le bagetse mo laitsa gago. Re ile gore ke sa me farboa. We still continue with the music. It is Purple Hearts. This is a UFM in tune with you.
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0: Far Away. 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My name is Khosi the Music Maestro. 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We also played another song, Officially Missing You, go tswa jalo mo go Tamia. Continue to send your voice note gore mela mela e sega go mpotse fela gore e tsamaya ka mokgwaletse le ntseng yang thulaganyo ya tsatsi le gompieno. Maybe you miss someone and there's a message that you want me to pass ko ga ena ke morago ke re ee wa itse wena ga o itse gore go na le motho le gore go gopotse mo nakong eno ya bosigo. I'll definitely do that, you know. And happy birthday to you if you also celebrating your birthday today. Maybe you want to wish someone o lebetse ore o kana bana mamogolo na gola today, so that's the right time. You can also be the last home around. Happy birthday. Rftakafa Ratarabu.
1: 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Reports are flooding in as flames have been reported at President Boulevard. Eyewitnesses say the blaze is coming from Nandi Braai.
2: That's right. I'm standing right in the middle of the heat at Nandi Braai. The fire is perfectly braaiing vorst, chicken, short ribs and three flavors. Barbecue, mild and hot served with pap, dombola and even din.
1: Nandi Braai will be opening and lighting up flames near your area soon. Nandi Braai. Taste so much more.
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0: Stay or Let You Go, 9 minutes just after 11. Brian McKnight. Yo! I know, we talk again. What's up, Colladi? No, Kahubalaga, Kahubalaga, Pilo. Fedile motshameko me o tshamekile jalo setlhopha seo sa Argentina ba kgonne go fetela ko pele ya ba boa ko morago gone Seal Kiss from the Rose ke ngwe dipina tse le gore ke go tshamekese sone this evening and we also played Ilya Celine Dion Ilya If You Ask Me To ke one of the songs that I played this evening ke solofela gore tsotlhe di siame re tsweletse pele giving you nothing but the best of music. You are welcome to the last hour of the show. The name of the show is called Purple Hearts. My name is Kosi, the music maestro. Marahonyana Fale. Vinny Vincent Maseko. I will be with you between midnight and 3. Ufile Kalehi between 3 and 6. Marasasila Kamos.
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0: 和周末和 Rainy and Angela Come My Way yo mino le sa sila la bararo le re mo go dimegalone ra ba re go tsameketse another song ya nyakthanda go tsotsa mo go Sandile Khumalo this evening. My name is Jose the Music Maestro. This is the last hour of the show yo re ntse re tabe tsone go simola mo rinya ba robedi bona mara se seng re le gone ke the last hour skare fela tle be re buisana le Bravini Vincent Maseko just to check fela gore tshilo ga nyuma gare ga bo rabo ya ka moso ura ya bo somle bedi le bararo. How is it going to be? And let me quickly look at some of the the province ka bo yone gore e me yang pele re tsena jalo ko the last messages le bele gore ka mo so the temperatures are dropping and looking at breath tomorrow it will be 11 to 22 degrees and 17 to 21 in Klerksdorp tomorrow and 9 to 21 in Lichtenburg Celsius degrees and 10 to 23 degrees in Mahikeng Mabatu as well 10 to 23 degrees 17 to 20 in Potchefstroom tomorrow and 11 to 22 degrees in Rustenburg tomorrow and 8 to 21 in Taung 8 to 21 in Freiburg tomorrow that is the temperatures for the Northwest Province and in Gauteng looking at Johannesburg it will be 8 to 20 and Pretoria tomorrow is 10 to 20 Two, yeah, that is how the temperatures will look tomorrow. And now we're also going to look at some of the voice notes, some of the messages that are coming through on this beautiful, great show. Re bele gore di me yang wena o re ditse this show o le ko kae o na le bomang bosigo bo.
1: Khosi,
0: good evening, sir.
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1: Mora iso gorogile. So lefela gore kwa leng gone lena o re di tsa station seno listening to the great music. We to medla le mara isa ga go tsa jalo ko mothong wa gagwe. 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Ya, ke bona gore kganya sopa seo sa Argentina ile magoletso ga jana. Bafuensi Vorasta Mokumela, part of show this evening, listening or to the show from Jamaica Street this evening. And a message is coming from Helen Nabi. Pebble has good evening to you. Kosi, the music maestro, I'm listening from Hajan in Rustenburg. And Nomonde Maloi, always part of show this evening. Kakoho Kako. Swaiza Kalikubula 97.0 Simon Ramasodi Dibela Khosi Lina Kenaruena Kikone Ditsi Kikonjeleka Tsebekeleka Momo Tuchung KK Aaron Lobelo Hashtag Rebel Hearts. Good evening to you Khosi the music maestro. I'm in tune with you until the last hour of the show 97.0 in Autosal Mutsidisi Mtimkulu. Hey Khosi, hey watla waitse gore ke wa simolla ka tshulaganyo eno ka noto ke go dima ke na rona go tla go re ba felo listening from Kako Budibe in Shaling rade ba kasete ba tla le pule moncho Pebble Hearts listening from Carltonville Khosi and Tsepom Dogish as well listening from Lidah 89.8 FM Tabo Jacob Mpali are DSTV 842 bekele beke Khosi le nna ke ntse ke na lo wena extension. Yeah, extension 13. I'm extension 13. The message that is coming from Freddy Batista. Hashtag Purple Hearts. But we're going to 91.8 FM. Kelly Kamo Sweden, Sama Hiking. Rakate Mudiri as well. Listening to the show. Alekamo Setete. 93.5 FM. Nicholas Sandile. Hamanskira. 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Nohormo Hosi. Kinsikina Luena. The other message is coming from Mr. Eric Bishop. Ratsuhule, evening to you. Jose the music maestro Shawela, Awela Park. Ke mo le go radio la teng ke go reditse revenue rapuleng ba be go sebegale ke na loela fela jaaka gale ke go reditse this evening le sometime Matubako. Evening to you Jose Dry Hearts the Woo 91.9 nice tunes. Ara no radio la shapo very clear no radio boga. Thank you so much Ben ka tetsu ya gago jan mona ise ko Kolobe Street 99.4 Kolobe Street e ka mo ikageng ka bo Potchefstroom lo ena re go amogetse tsela ya me ka thetso ya gago a re ka fa pele ra tla ra bo flashback taking
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0: kanti unje, you know, I didn't know Oromo Tonsignano, the song is coming from Samito. Yo, it's a great song. You know, South African music is always on point. And we also played another one coming from Eric Kaman, Hungry Eyes. It brings us to 21 minutes before midnight. My name is Jose, the music maestro, Radio Retlabarefitsamanagwesafirisimpilo. Speaking to Mr. Vincent Maseko in no time, just to make sure that we make you so happy. Looking at some of the messages that we received, this one is coming from Kifilwe Polose. Listening to the show in Tekwane this evening to you, Khosi Areyo. It's working. I'm in tune with you, Kirika Batekwane. Wow, what a show! You mesmerizing us. When you said that I love you, okay, ebare you loved me in my time, because I lately in my time, I already batsone. But thank you so much for being part of the show this evening. Other messages to the horror and fano arugwe. Good evening.
1: Kamino omonate o re letsetsa ngwana after such a long day ra o lebo ga re tshimega we tswere station re tshimega
0: go lebo ganna thata. 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
2: Le moga ene.
0: Yeah.
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1: 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Thank you so much. Yeah, that message coming from Bonolo in Mahikeng. Hey, Abati Khosi. And UFM listeners, Momit Mertasil Humpionar, hey, Khosuit Horiking, Brother Sweet, Memories. That is all I'm taking with me. 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Please don't cry. 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I will always love you. 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No, I'm not what you need. 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
2: ke utlweletse ka kwane ke le mo mberekong waka
1: Oh,
2: little bits.
1: Yeah.
2: Okay.
1: Thank you so much. 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My name is Khosi, the music maestro. This is Purple Hearts.

0: His name is Phil Perry, and the name of the song is Forever. Yeah, malobane ke tsabeka pine ngwe yana ba re forever for always. 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You know, when you play this kind of music, it's like a hope that it's a piece of sale or a bat wakil bako tsepisa tsona, you know, but to batla kotsa bako bafa le bako tsepisa, le kodi mele le fatsi, 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
1: Jose, good evening.
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1: no surprise at all.
0: Yeah,
1: although e ba tshositse England hanyane.
0: Yeah,
1: somehow I think so.
0: Yeah,
1: you should have seen their faces. I'm sure you saw their faces.
0: Yeah, no, ke bone gore go dirile something se le gore ne ba sa se tlwaela.
1: Yes, but yeah, because they are Argentina, they came back with a bang.
0: Yeah, hey, ne go le thata Mr. Modi, Mr. Vini, ne ke lebeletse gore
1: yes.
0: Ka mokgwa go ya ka nna personally, ka mokgwa naga eo ya England ga ba tshameka sepe the second half ga ba tshameka sepe ne ba lebeletse Argentina e tshameka
1: ba defender. Yeah,
0: how can you defend ka
1: 9
0: players
1: and le gona le gona o leader 1-0 fela
0: o leader 1-0
1: amen. No. Coming up between 12 and 3 in the first hour, Tom Cruise in the news. There's news about brandy as well. Between 1 and 2, vaping, as we take a look at the latest studies and research. In the last hour, World Snake Day. Apparently, this is about raising awareness about the conservation of snakes and the vital role they play in the ecosystem. Can you believe snakes play a vital role? Jeez, unbelievable. We'll talk about that.
0: Yeah.
1: Between 2 and 3. All these coming up between midnight and 3.
0: Thank you so much, Bravini.
1: Sharp.
0: Yeah, Tabalefa between midnight and 3. Vincent Maseko bringing you the Thursday edition. Simona Sassileo la Boni, Solfana Hore, Tabui to Melatu Ranyo, Kimwari Tiranya Zilinch, Zilitona, Zeloton, Kerudu, Zeku Simona Sassi, Tandomilo Paro Show, Arno Lina Kanarena, Karata Tiranyo, Sidi Enzo Mabeling, Adilajalare, Hosi, no, Lebretzi, Tiranyo, Tefela, Tola Pelore, Nitfasa Hore, Sotilisaba Sente, listening from Mosabing, Zober Road, Ibido Romeres Rapelle, The Voice Note,
2: Yeah.
0: Thank you so much. And Sophie, who is Mudimu, also part of the show, ke Maraiso Horohile and Hotomohena, Horlena in Silke Roya Seno, a witty Beretsut, Telorebanets, Sona Honor Station in Seno, Eric Belhape, the last message, Hosojoloko or Ratile Lazarus Satila Habayo, Marime, Hosika, Motawunka, Molokalenka, 91.9. Kohomoki to Halanting, definitely, Retlakopan Hapeka, Sasila Gamoso, between 8 and midnight, and the Maitsuamna Tiki.
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0: This is how we start Thursday. Thursday that happens to be the 16th of July, 2026. That's my way of saying you're most welcome to it. Just giving you a hint there of what's coming your way. Some of the simply irresistible tunes that start your day the right way include one by Mary J. Blige, Not Gonna Cry, in front of which was Maxwell with Pretty Wings. Spread your pretty wings and fly. Hey, we're flying together all the way till 3 o'clock. We are on air here. So it means we are flying side by side. I'm Vincent Maseko. Mohaits, Remoho, Chaurenga Boraro, Risimula Tazlalabone, Monati, Camino Omunzi, Oitumeri Sang, Osimulanza Slav Monati, Litazila, Somero Barataro, Hedica, July 2026. Madume. All right, entertainment news in this first hour. Taking a look at the who's who in the music fraternity. What are they getting up to lately? We'll get those details. Between at 1 and 2, take a look at some of those latest researches and studies by scientists and researchers. And in the last hour, there's World Snake Day that we'll talk about. Hey? Apparently, snakes are vital in the ecosystem. What? Details coming up in that hour, or maybe something that you knew, you know. It's not a what kind of thing as far as you are concerned. Okay. And of course, I get to take a look at what's coming up in South Africa today. Some of the events that made headlines on this day in years gone by on the African continent and also in music. Songs that did well on the charts, and also get to do those birthday dedications. It being the WhatsApp line. Our music quiz coming up in a jiffy. Stick around.
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1: All the hits and so much more. Yeah, a little technical glitch there. I don't know what happened there. Suddenly everything came to an abrupt end. But it's good to realize that everything is sorted now, back to normal. 22 past midnight it is. It happens to be Tuesday or Thursday. Yeah, I knew there was a T there. And it couldn't have been Tuesday, but it definitely is Thursday.

Day. And that's how we start Thursday together with the likes of D'Angelo. Cruising, Smokey Robinson song that he covers beautifully. And Kelly Kumalo was here also. Basso Kuluma and plenty more still coming up. We've just begun after all. Still have a long way to go. And many, many, many great tunes to ensure that your day starts on the right footing. Now, talk about music. She gave us plenty of great songs over the years. She is no more, though, sad to say. R&B and soul singer from the USA. Daughter of a well-known soul musician. I had a duet with her father in one of his songs, in one of her father's songs, long after her father had died. Modern technology saw to that. She has an album that has the words good and back in the title. Words back and good in the title, the title of her album. Collaborated with Freddie Jackson in that album, and also made a collaboration earlier on with Peebo Bryson. Who am I talking about here? What's her name? I'd like to know. If you do know, get in touch and simply let us know that you know. 076-260-2815. WhatsApp, it is.

0: called Chasing a Rainbow, music by Press, in front of which was a song from one of the Winans, BB, without his sister this time around. This song was Chrisette Michelle with Epiphany a little earlier, and Natalie Cole, I Live for Your Love Every Minute. Now, two about minutes, 20 before 1. On a lovely, thumping Thursday morning. This is how we start your day, man. All the mouth-watering tunes that ensure that your day starts beautifully are to be found right here, nowhere else. Hone famu haiswa kere singhope, mota singla labone. Madume, hayo rukona nzo tsena. Welky, welky. Saying good morning to Kifilo Polo Sente Kwane, who's checking us out this morning. The network hasn't been so great today. She's marking the register, though, and well, apparently the afternoon was just terrible, experiencing load shedding and stuff like that. But getting through with a bit of luck. Have a blessed day, Kifilo Polo Sente. Thanks for being on the show this morning. We appreciate.
1: Hi, Mr. V.
0: Hello.
1: Hi, Mr. V. It's my birthday.
0: Happy birthday.
2: Morning, Mr. V.
1: Morning, Mr. V.
2: Happy Friday. Happy Thursday.
1: Happy Thursday.
2: Today it's Attila's birthday.
1: Today's Attila's birthday.
2: We love you.
1: We love you.
0: Mwah. Mwah. Alrighty, thanks a lot there. Attila, once again, getting in touch from Mahikeng with Carol. Happy 6th birthday, Attila. Happy birthday to you. And many happy returns. Thanks for being with us on the show this morning. Tom Cruise has revealed secrets of his dramatic Digger movie transformation. He's unrecognizable, shockingly unrecognizable. And people have been wondering. Yeah, well, he has revealed how prosthetics, makeup, false teeth, and a new accent helped him transform into oil baron Digger Rockwell for his latest film. The 64-year-old says the character's makeup, body language, and even false teeth were all essential to bringing the larger-than-life oil baron to the screen. Hey, unveiled the dramatic makeover secrets for his role as promotion kicks off for Digger. Something to look forward to. Well, the film marks Tom's latest collaboration with Warner Brothers and follows the continuing success of Mission Impossible. Remember that? Yeah, looks like this one is going to be yet another success.

Tom Cruise there for you. News about Brandy still coming up on the show this morning. Now, talking about musicians from the U.S. She's an R&B and soul singer, daughter of a well-known soul musician. She had a duet with her father in one of his songs long after the father had died. Has an album that has the words Back and Good in the title. On that album, she collaborates with Freddie Jackson and also has a collaboration with Pure Bryson in a couple of songs. Who am I talking about here? 076-260-2815 on WhatsApp.

0: It's Kelly Kumalo. We are Tandwa, the title of the song. And we got to hear before that Al Jarreau with If I Break at 8 before 1 this Thursday morning. Brandy, the R&B singer from the US, wanted Body Shamer's response to be a teaching moment. The Body Shamer response to be a teaching moment to people. She found herself targeted by cruel comments about her appearance after making a return to the spotlight and hit back at the trolls in a post on Instagram. People have been saying nasty things about her body since she made a return. A 47-year-old singer found herself targeted by cruel comments about her appearance after making that return to the spotlight and hit back now alongside a series of glamorous pictures of herself. She wrote, quote, "Before you speak about somebody's body, before you speak about someone's face, before you decide who they are by what you see, remember you are looking at someone's child, someone's friend, someone's dream, someone's life. A soul and souls have always been more beautiful than surfaces." Yeah, well, that's the advice there for the trolls, eh? Those who troll people, who body shame people. Yeah, they were doing that to her, and she had that to say on Instagram. That's R&B singer Brandy. All right, so let's talk about this one. R&B and soul singer from the US, from whose father was a musician also. She collaborated with her father in one of her father's songs. Long after he had died, has an album that has the word back and the word good also in the title. Collaborated with Freddie Jackson on that album and also made a collaboration with People Bryson. Did you say Natalie Cole? If you did, you are right, because it is Natalie Cole. You may not have gotten through, maybe you haven't sent, but you thought it's Natalie Cole. You are definitely right, it is. People who got through include Candy Dire. Thanks a lot, Candy in Poch. Paul Piti Reis in Manukwana in Taung gave me the right answer as well. Barrel Mashabela. Tisa of Barrel Mashabela in Tihani also gave me the right answer. They said it's Natalie Cole, daughter of Nat King Cole. They collaborated in Nat's song called Unforgettable. That's what you are. Yay, Unforgettable. And Emza, Emily Mudusa Khosi, just got through as well with the right answer. Well, she got through it around 5-2. It's okay. All right. Thanks a lot, Emily Mudusa Khosi. Yeah, the songs I talked about, Good to Be Back is the title of the album. The album that has always good and back in the title, Good to Be Back, which features this song. A song called I Do, that's Natalie Cole there, and Mr. Freddie Jackson, and made a collaboration in the her earlier days as a muso with Peebo. Open up and let my light inside. I just wanna be your friend. Yeah, it's called Your Lonely Heart. Great stuff. More still on the way as we start the day the right way. Stick around.
1: 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Let's not tear it down with silence. Don't call me brother if you ignore the cries of our mothers, sisters, and daughters.
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0: The girls who teamed up with BB Winans in a song called I Wanna Be The Only One and did pretty well on the charts. They are Eternal from Britain. It will never end. We've played Oh Baby I quite a few times on this show. One of their biggest hits is this as well. I love this song. It will never end, even if you are far away. We are miles apart. This love will never end. A great tune there, man. Yeah, Marcia Hines, another goodie. A cobweb-covered classic. Yeah, Blast from the Past. Yeah, a song entitled Taking It All in Stride. Not rushing, but taking things easy, eh? Yeah, man, taking it all in stride is what the song is called. Kelly Kumalo, we are Tandwa, a little earlier. And plenty more still on the way as we start Thursday together, the 16th July 2026, the day that we'll see Rustenburg at 24 degrees. Temperature's not bad, eh? I was saying yesterday that they were going slightly higher. Today, a bit lower, but still good, huh? Not bad for a winter month. Rustenburg 24 degrees, Mahikeng 23, 22 in Klerksdorp, a high of 21 in Potchefstroom, 26 in Brits. Wow. 24 in Lichtenburg, 23 in both Freiberg and Daung, a high of 22 in Swazrenneke, 27 in Zierst, high 21 in Volmaranstadt, maximum 24 in Ventersdorp. Pretoria is going to be 22 degrees today. And Joburg and Vereeniging, 20 degrees. It's Thursday, so coming up this morning, among others in this hour, is one of those studies that talks about vaping. Hey, yeah, we touched on this one, some studies some time back. Now there's another, a new study that talks about vaping, which we'll talk about after a few great tunes that include one by Kem coming up next.
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0: It's Ghana Uchema, the Princess of Africa. She's affectionately known as that. The name is Yvonne Chaka Chaka. Just before her, Kem, Love Never Fails. You take Mr. Kem's word for it, eh? Kem Owens? Yeah, love never fails. So he says. Yeah, keep telling yourself that, Kem. At 20 past one it is. Getting ourselves into the middle hour of the show with some of the great tunes that start your day. And we make sure, definitely, no ifs, buts, or maybes, that yours starts beautifully. You and I push this thing, so to say. We start the day together. It's always nicer when we do it together. Doing it with Tandumi Lord this morning, who says, I'm listening, Mr. V. There's also Mpo Khansi in Weban. We are together. Thanks a lot, Mpo. Tsidi Anama Billing in Mahigeng, also part of the show this morning. Warabido Wakakadi, live from Rusty, as he always says. Part of the show. Helen Napes in Mohajane, 89.8. Remoho Jagahali. Thank you, thank you, thank you. Now, vaping is just as bad as fitness. It's just bad as for fitness, right? As smoking cigarettes. Yeah, well, I'm not thumb sucking here. Now, this is from a research that has been conducted from Manchester Metropolitan University, who found that young adults who vaped had around 15% lower exercise capacity than people who had never smoked or used e-cigarettes. Yeah, well, vaping can slash fitness levels, they say, by around 15% and damage blood vessels in much the same way as cigarettes, according to this new research. Well, vaping could be just as damaging to your fitness as smoking cigarettes, so they say. Now, the study compared 75 adults aged 30 and under, dividing them into smokers, vapers, and people with no nicotine habit. All participants had otherwise similar lifestyles. Now, volunteers completed increasingly intense cycling tests until they reached maximum effort, while researchers monitored blood oxygen levels and examined their blood vessels using ultrasound scans. And they came to that conclusion that vaping is just as bad for fitness as smoking cigarettes. Yeah, one of those studies that you take a look at on the show Tuesdays and Thursdays. Now, this one is from Manchester Metropolitan University. UFM. 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

a collaboration of Jazeel Brothers and Amanda Black. My Baby, Kevin Edmonds, No Love, I'm Not Used To, eh? He's pampered, man. He's not used to getting no love. And he's surprised now this time why he's not...

0: getting any love. Just before that, India Ari, I'm not my hair. Don't judge my integrity. But don't look at my hair and judge what type of person I am, because I'm not my hair. So she says, Miss India Ari, who's been very assertive and feisty about these things. Boys to men, it's hard to say goodbye to yesterday. 22 minutes before 2, still have a long way before we can say goodbye, because we are hanging out and starting the day all the way till 3, and it's a pleasure to have you around this morning. Getting in touch is easy peasy. All you do is use that WhatsApp line, 076-260-2815, text or send that voice note. World Snake Day it is today, the 16th of July, a global initiative which is dedicated to raising awareness about the incredible diversity of snakes and the vital role they play in our ecosystems. Jeez, eh? Yeah, well, we tend to talk about snakes being dangerous. Now, we are told that far from the dangerous monsters portrayed in media, the vast majority of the over 3,500 known snake species are shy, harmless to humans, and incredibly beneficial for controlling pest populations. That's what they say. While snakes are highly effective predators that maintain natural balances by keeping rodents and insect populations in check, so they are good for pest control, so they say. They serve as both predator and prey, ensuring food webs function properly, so they say. Yeah, that's another interesting one there about snakes. They have been slithering the earth for over 160 million years, evolving from terrestrial lizards. So we are told, quite an interesting one there. World Snake Day it is, this 16th of July. Good morning.
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0: I knew I loved you before I met you. A band that gave us a song called Truly Madly Deeply when they came onto the scene. And follow-ups include this, I Knew I Loved You. One of the lead members of the band, lead vocalist actually, Darren Hayes, went to pursue a solo career, gave us a song called Insatiable. Lovely song, which I should play for you one of these days. And of course, we got to hear just before this, he who was with the band Manhattans, alongside the likes of Blue Lovett, Janet Austin, Take Me Where You Want To, all right? 9 to 2, taking you all the way till 3 o'clock, and saying good morning to a couple of people. Goodwill Mabi, thanks for joining us, Goodwill. Goodwill is in Harangua. Thank you, man, we appreciate. And thanks also to Daphne in Mahikeng. Thanks, Daphne, for being with us this morning. I see you love that song, My Savage Garden. And you also went on to say, you enjoyed the first hour of the show. Every song there made sense to you. And yeah, thank you for starting the day with us. Much appreciated. Now, talking about the day, we'll take a look in the next hour at what's coming up in South Africa today. Are there any events that will take place that are significant, worth mentioning? We'll find out. And of course, go back in time also. Remind ourselves of some of those events that were major and thus major headlines on this day in years gone by on the African continent and the world of music as well.
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For better or for worse, I'll be there for you. For richer or for poorer, in sickness and in health, till death do us part.